Happy one, happy one.

Pretty, pretty, pretty, pretty, pretty, pretty, pretty, pretty, pretty, pretty, pretty, pretty, pretty, pretty, pretty, pretty, pretty, pretty, pretty, pretty, pretty, pretty, pretty, pretty, pretty, pretty, pretty, pretty, pretty, pretty, pretty, pretty, pretty, pretty, pretty, pretty, pretty, pretty, pretty, pretty, pretty, pretty, pretty, pretty, pretty, pretty, pretty, pretty, pretty, pretty, pretty, pretty, pretty, pretty, pretty, pretty, pretty, pretty, pretty, pretty, pretty, pretty, pretty, pretty, pretty, pretty, pretty, pretty, pretty, pretty, pretty, pretty, pretty, pretty, pretty, pretty, pretty, pretty, pretty, pretty, pretty, pretty, pretty, pretty, pretty, pretty, pretty, pretty, pretty, pretty, pretty, pretty, pretty, pretty, p

Who put your coma in?

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1: This is a song in remembrance of our dear beloved Minister Osinachi Iwachukwu, Queen Elizabeth.

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Hey, Sanchez, you are here with David in Numbremu. 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

Sanchani Yankopone. Hey, Sanchani, you are here with David in Numbrem. You are here with Jordan Numbrem. Ah, that's why you are a bravo when a day. Mr. John Sanchani, and a day. 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

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And yes, sir, mamu. Miss Yahuan, no, who not dear, I want to move her. Hey, I'm here to support.

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Yeah, did you say, who back to me, I am. And I am suiting it, sir. Or they come when it's your own, sir. Ha! 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No, would you be any monk? And yes, sir, mamma. Miss Yahuan, or who not, dear, I'm no more. Hey, I'm the answer to some

Hey, Sanchani, you are here with David in Numbrem. You are here with Jordan Numbrem. Ah, that's why you are here with David. Mr. John Sanchani, you are here with David. Ah, Mama, bro, stand there. Bro,

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What did he send that to me? I away. I'm a one, sir, and you're ready. Yet, did you sell that to me? I yet. And I yes, you did it, sir. Or they come on and it's your own, sir. Send me a good idea.

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We are my boy David Iba. Now, yes, you'll be sad, one sad. What did you say, Matt, to me, I am way. I'm a boy, and I said, I'm your way. Yeah, did you say, who bet to me, I am? And I am suiting it, sir. What they come when it's your own, sir. Ha! Sanya, would you be at your no? Would you be at your own? And yes, sir. And yes, sir, mamma. Miss Yahuan, or who not, dear, I'm no more. Hey, I'm here to support.

life. Hey, Sanchez, you are here with David in Numu Bremu. You are here with John and Numu Bremu. Ah, that's why you are here with Abraham and Eden. Mr. John Sanchez and Eden. You are here with Juma and Eden. Ah, Mama, bro, stand there, bro, come.

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What's that? What did you say? Let me hear you. I won't go on and say, I'm your way. Yeah, did you say, who bet to me? 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And yes, sir, mamma. 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Hey, I'm the answer.

Sanchani Yankopone. Hey, Sanchani, you are here with David in Numbrem. You are here with John and Numbrem. Ah, that's why you are Bravo Benede. Mr. John Sanchani, Nede. 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
1: 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know the plans I have for you. Ano penya mi kasa chire wo si I know the plans I have for you.
2: Yes, God.
1: I know the plans I have for you, Ephraim. Yes, I know the plans I have for you, Julie. Yes. I know the plans I have for you, Kojo.
2: Yes.
1: I know the plans. Onya mi asamu na eka chire wo si declares the Lord. Plans to prosper you.
2: Yes.
1: Not to harm you.
2: Mm.
1: Plans to give you hope and future. Nyamini mse ye hear ni that swane that.
2: Yes.
1: And she was say, I know the plans for Aduma he went here for.
2: Amen.
1: I know the plans for those who are watching. Plans I have for them.
2: Yes.
1: Nyami do ra jumwa. So obema wa wiye pa. What do ra jumwa so obema wa brabo pa. What do ra jumwa so obema wa setena pa. I know the plans. I know the plans I have for Kwiatina. I know the plans I have for Ghana. I know the plans I have for Omomo Italy. I know the plans I have for Europe for you now. I know the plans for Asia for. I know the plans for Canada for.
2: Yes, God.
1: Nya missi onye ye bone Alfred, not to harm us, but to give us hope. Alfred, or see ye the tip. Alfred, report. The oya wa hanemente. Or say, I know the plans I have for Mama Becky.
2: Jesus.
1: Send me ma we new fear we ye pa. Anope, may you receive the plans of God.
2: Yes.
1: Onya mitri mupo woma biya anope je wa diye.
2: Yes.
1: Anope onya mini woma we new abusha receive it.
2: Amen.
1: Wo wanya mama ye.
2: Yes.
1: Or say the means of God na e new no edi near my papa.
2: Yes.
1: Edi ojeba. Edi ayarisaba.
2: Yes.
1: I know the plans in this new month. Oh, the Lord know the plans for you.
2: Amen.
1: Onim ajia or jema was awful.
2: Yes, God.
1: Onya mi afu wen raha se obe ye wi yo. Obe ma hope. Obe ma weni das.
2: Yes, yes.
1: For I know the plans I have for you, child.
2: Yes.
1: Onya mi asam neka.
2: Yes.
1: Eti anope ye be kato ye hoso.
2: Jesus.
1: Kato to hoso. Baby, I will be a fashion kongu also. The plans of God to prosper me.
2: Jesus.
1: The plans of God. Asa obema medie. Ye. Onyame ne plans. Sa bosumi se obeto nsu agu mi fie.
2: Yes.
1: Masaseso. If you abedi anim, I know the plans. Are you asking wait? No, it's womb. Because it's womb.
0: Let the plans for my life, the plans to prosper me. Oh, let your plans be revealed unto me. Let the plans, oh God.
1: Yes, Lord. Yes. Yes. Yes. Yes. Yes. Yes. Yes. Yes. Yes. Yes. Yes. Yes. Yes. Yes. Yes. Yes. Yes. Yes. Yes. Yes. Yes. Yes. Yes. Yes. Yes. Yes. Yes. Yes. Yes. Yes. Yes. Yes. Yes. Yes. Yes. Yes. Yes. Yes. Yes. Yes. Yes. Yes. Yes. Yes. Yes. Yes. Yes. Yes. Yes. Yes. Yes. Yes. Yes. Yes. Yes. Yes. Yes. Yes. Yes. Yes. Yes. Yes. Yes. Yes. Yes. Yes. Yes. Yes. Yes. Yes. Yes. Yes. Yes. Yes. Yes. Yes. Yes. Yes. Yes. Yes. Yes. Yes. Yes. Yes. Yes. Yes. Yes. Yes. Yes. Yes. Yes. Yes. Yes or blow our page, my jibby one, and you must say, yeah, bump, I am a rat, I say, right, this fact. But so many in our team, Yamin Sun, when any one young man, shunning, especially member, oh, more page, man, Yamia Bassar and Thomas, no baby, I find a mom. I was just to give me a mom, I know the plans. Some if I link not to Facebook, I'm more mobile joining and since AM. And if I take TikTok into my.
2: Yes.
1: Okay. For I know the plans. I'm not paying me person, baby. I will be a wow, Castagu or Braboso, Castagu or Crackwajo or Crowdrasso. So the plans of God are radim and manifested over my Bravo. The next 1 minute, you know, you be a year. Also, for from you, we shall come and go for I know the plans. So, the next 1 minute, be one. No. The plan of God is to prosper you. The plan of God is to give you hope. Lift up your prayers. Come go and grab us. Lord, let the plan start it up for me. And she say, I want mommy. And the plan, I want mommy. You want mommy, me a member. Lord, let it come to pass. I know the plan. Yes, I'm going to say, the plan of God. The plan of God will bless you. The plans of God, all of the plans of God, minimum at Jay, minimum at Jay, minimum at Jay,
3: I prophesy to you that only the plans of God concerning your life shall come to pass in the name of Jesus. Or say, and she say, "Yani Adina, ebema wa wiyaya pa," and it does not work. And I'm a bomba, a shan come to my brother. So, Adina Papa, a wiyaya Papa, and kunimdiye, and peja, ahubambo, yediye. I declare that these are your portion in the name of Jesus. Auradi Adina, ogwadi mo nyameba, and then in wedi.
1: Amen.
3: I prophesy to you that it shall end well with you,
1: yes,
3: because the plans of God would materialize.
1: Amen.
3: I call this done, and so shall it be in Jesus' mighty name. Amen.
1: Amen. Amen. Musumi, I want you to make this declaration to say. Onyan kumpon beye oja duma chame ni mifiye mwanyia. Enti mi pesa okawe se I declare that the fire of God,
3: that the fire of God
1: will be a hedge,
3: will be a hedge
1: around me and my family,
3: and my family
1: in the month of June. I decree and declare that the Lord will be a wall of fire,
3: that the Lord will be a wall of fire
1: around me and my household. I declare
3: from 1st to 30th,
1: the Lord himself
3: will be a wall of fire
1: around my family, around all the men in my family. Would you dare be one of the next one?
3: Oh, thank you, Jesus. I declare
1: that the Lord will be a wall of fire around your business,
3: around
1: children.
0: Listen,
1: 1 minute. 1 minute. Prophesy. Speaking to the lives of God's people.
0: A war of fire. Lift up.
1: Piano.
0: May your Jafodum Afa Jerusalem.
1: Yes, Lord.
0: Now, and now, Pemicatu Abrabo say, a radio with Jafodum Faufi.
1: Amen.
0: And Uti was self one in Timmy Mongram. As Bonnie B. Arento was so me way, a radio with Jafodum Faufi. Uni will fear no ma. And it Unsua obeno, eradia shiraso. 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

0: mean the team of power woman what they are
1: trying.
0: Yes. Power see for I know the plans.
1: Yes.
0: And the Monday and the place that plans. The plans of God. The plans of God.
1: The plans of God.
0: Some more plans be and was I'll be a war of fire. On your major question, Emma Abusia be all the sister regions. On your major and Nari Waha. Europe, on your major Nari Waha. America, on your major Nari Waha. Asia, on your major and Nari Waha. Bebia Wunam. So, just South Africa, Kwejana Deru. Bebia Wujina, on your major is burning. The fire of God is burning. And I didn't tell any more. No more. And I didn't mind any Pemusuma. In the 6 months, on your Ama. The month of goodness, may the Lord favor you with goodness. May say this month you will sing a new song.
1: Yes.
0: A song of praise.
1: Amen.
0: This month, Uber Freya, say, Mama, come and see.
1: Come
0: and see what the Lord has done. Yes.
1: Amen.
0: Amen. Yes. 6 a.m. we are. Young Papa Bishop Dr. Uswasa. Or to us when the many differ your fruit to 6 a.m. we are born. 12 p.m. we are born. Na enyumre 8 p.m. or so, ye bebo. 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
0: 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Hey,
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0: 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Now, you have some more. Yes, and some more. Asia, yes, I say they're free. The National Democratic Congress and this year, when one more Akati Council of Elders, when you call them penny for power, a poor painting, and you suffer more. Now, no one was in Kumia. 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
1: Yeah, to us who are not yet who's an insane, but said, now watching yet, and so to and so so at once who are day, Ghana and Miamia would not take you in crying had yet, maybe I would see her and so no at all, wouldn't the deba at his union neba, and you uncle for demonia dear, now and so you have a honum, now no video about what crime you copy as well, and so you have a nipano pan with Jim Najase, or your challenge with Diasa, and what channel you better social media so. Now, and no doom, Jim Akuno HSA, and so to not a Yurisanoa. Yana and one summer at the banner at Drossel. So we say sooner you are when in your woody wunwa, and you know, Manguadena, a fa and humamu, a bow demo to the so cania, and the do Jumanina, and Yana, and who ye pa, and my won't qua, and see, and penny for dear foot to Abba, et cetera, say, and so to me, you if I would demoa, who say Yana, you were main Swiss, and with your honum, if you be our team will be our mitano, you were main Swiss, was I say, and so you live a fina wunu sanoa, there was so decay and say, who be coco do sa Swiss na and not a kanya no ebe fi honum no wudu no sana ya na eboa na se ensu na yiri aba bedru ba bia socket 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one one. There was so you know, could do some streets and who we pair for fire for one by Joso, no maba, Abbey Sena, Efata.
2: Yes, why you need to be a piano in Sutra in Ufahon. No more than say, you need to relocate it. You will be sure for your own phobia, maybe our team in Su, Atta, and how one. You need to me a cobay of where you are operate your way in Su, Everton, being a Bayer, in Sunukoba, and Mamma Hyagin. My ancestor, me a Unamon, the Infidino, the better one will never be no Abbey. Fenerix assessment. Now, I have seen you added an apron, said the Bayer, sir, and Kumsubi of one, but to me, as a son of a day, a boy, Papa Moa, the Momodena, Yindu, and if you be a walk, some to the main station of crowning be Dumna, you're making sure in a Dumna, because in Suleba, the way we are socketing, I've got cables near the wires near the walk. It is a wire, no, ya, yan, I bear for Kwanswa, Mahobambo, the Wupwa, Bunse, a cook, na, in the Mahon, in the Babana, maybe a Hawk affair, in a deba. Now, baby, one or so, so you fire. Your mom would then say, Befre, Ghana National Fire Service, Ewa, Omatro Fire 112. So, and also any of our hotlines. Now, you're in Pedia, one was for any or reflected, be crying a bit in Yashe, your flashlight be created in Yatua. The bear of friend, I say, about moi, you be to me of me too.
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2: 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Now, Brian, they can't whether a human satire and someone what in your TV. Then, so you treat a share hold on. My engine and sharing the brace are. You do baby names when they talk as a noun woman. Now, I pack it at the first shoulders of the room. Now, I can soon take now a quino so soon you two fast on a coffin more. Now, what to me after all. Then, quiet, say, I would only crown open. Come on here, and I bridge be over him. Soon they try and soon you two for quino. So, maybe crown up, bridge enough. A book now, oh, and now. Do kako for me. So no runoffs never banana no e dey bit me at Chokano. And now moto no. Like I said, no so ako for how can.
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3: e make sure say the player dey hoya higher ground be fa e
2: And we should also avoid say your corner no public social network. We should have car no alcohol. And to support the people who are in trouble, we must find a safe route to cars. We should ensure no any tear. We should be a whole safe. We should be a whole safe. And then I need power. And I said, be a need power. A whole. And we should be a whole. And we should be a whole. And we should be a whole. And we should be a whole. And we should be a
1: Nana ya ujamra wano ye safety expert penye ye bano ye bambo ene ye hontosi se ye mua wabeno eno wadia futui atumuno
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0: 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And yeah, Bapa say you should hear radio. Yeah, so. 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
1: 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So, a hoboko.
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1: It's a billion.
0: Yen fancy just on some air by a family and I say I'm for you.
1: A dear me just so and ne abena pokua. Ah, Renee.
0: Okay, Bogatoma. 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
1: Nah.
0: And every dollar. Jack Gribois and Afi, Bafu Redram on a boy to them.
4: 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Baby Bakupe. And I'll be near the papa. Nanny Wolf. 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Still! Phone papa! Is he?
5: Said the comfort afterwards for from the big car. No, you have one more. I'm on time. You need to have a suffer from. Who's sitting here? Maybe for comfort friends. Yeah, what is some for you? Menu and son of a hat. I say, see a bunting. No, I'm on time. You can't some mow. Quite two comfort sashay. What provision shop? And I'm a marketer. I'm a walk. On time. You will be a chum. And then be brave. Comfort at the baby. And the idea that you can't try to.

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2: Hey, Nana, me what's it?
1: Hey, Enjatra Winnie. Oh, in fact, why can see you? Who's my papa?
2: 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And I'm a man who I have, Namia Dina, Cosano.
1: Hey, send you pay your moody. 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Oh, in fact, why fine? And Kodea, your man, and Tafui.
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1: Oh,
2: me fie fo me busian fo go bia yade a eho ane ekro.
1: Usa.
2: Ai.
1: Oh, anya wa yade e abusian fo. 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Ni nyina aye thanks to you computer. Ke si kura de. Fidia sort wa bebre abeka ho. Yare ya wudu bebre wo ho so awosa. Thanks to you computer clinic. Wa mo kwia no. E fri so hunkwa se manke se kwanti pon no super. 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
2: What dress a dana o tiwaya basano? 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And only BO16 silent gel for from. 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I'm out in the style of pebia. Ah, how be an yetri? BO16 silent gel. Essence, what you know, it deserves it here yet. 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Intimo and Nimunyam and Neddy. What you would dear, I was so a bemo. Nafa yisau papebi. GC brand, Nedia. When you say, I want you. FDIG, a good game cratoya too.
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0: 是情靠着你身上。Look, that reminds me, Walker, I want to show you something.
1: What is it?
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0: Wow. Thanks so much. This is what real man does. If you continue like this, maybe love wouldn't be painful anymore.
1: I never stopped loving you.
0: They teach digital skills and can even earn money from it.
1: Oh,
0: yes.
1: Interesting.
0: I'm showing DebrichUniversity.com. Look, I know you've been going through a lot. And I think at this point, you need to give this a try.
1: Yeah, I'll try it.
0: You still have your certificates, but you don't have any job. I think this is the best job opportunity for you.
1: Yeah. Thank you
0: so much. Don't forget to try it, okay? Yeah.
1: What's the name again?
0: DebrichUniversity.com. Don't forget.

0: What's that two-cup thing?
1: Why?
0: You people were there talking and I was just here, like, I don't matter.
1: Well, I didn't even know you were here. But this person did to me. She knows I'm struggling and she just wants to help. I believe when I start, things will change for us. Why does it feel like you hit your own friend? It's like you hit me here. Why?
0: What else do you want me to say again? I'm tired of all this, Walker.

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1: Smart TVs,
0: every 32,
1: Edicosi 100 inches,
0: air conditioners,
1: washing machines,
0: blenders,
1: microwaves,
0: kettle,
1: cooking stoves,
0: your Samsung with CCTV cameras,
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1: any accessories,
0: Abi, you know that.
1: Franco!
0: Hey, number one,
1: Buru a Franco shop, dear Benwo,
0: Nekwajo electrical appliances, sir.
1: Yet it is small.
0: First,
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0: Over to me, ako App Store,
1: any Play Store,
0: no download your Franco app.
1: Franco!
0: Still!
1: Phone, papa!
0: Is he here?

0: Ira Clement Boateng official part congratulations. Oh yeah, President Yabonkomo. Oh, that's a good laugh for the year, I tell you.
1: Some people call me and said, and why did he go to greet the former president at the mountain place? He's the president. He's the sitting president. The former president must come to him. And I said, you see, you got it wrong. I said, the former president is a statesman. He's over 80 years old. So what he was doing is not a political move. He's showing respect to the elderly and to old age. And the guy said, well, I didn't see it that way. And I said, you didn't see it that way because you were looking at it from the perspective of politics. But he is looking at it as, this is a statesman. He's an elderly person. He's over 80 years old. I have to pay respect to old age. And hear me. What you don't respect, you forfeit. But what you respect and honor, you attract. I have elders in this church. I'm not yet 70. I'm almost there. I'm getting to the 70th floor. But I have people in this church. Last week we had 100 years old here. I have 70 above and 80 above in this church. When I meet them, I don't call them by their first name. I shake them and say, Openye. What does that mean? An elder.
0: Yes, we are trying to leverage on the 24-hour economy market.
2: You have brought
0: to
2: yourself.
0: To rake in more money.
2: Sir, so tell us about the 24-hour economy market.
0: Honorable Chair, you realize that we are close to Mankesim. So we are trying to build a market. And you know, Mankesim is known for cocoa market. So we want to develop that market so that we can attract people from Mankesim, because now Mankesim is choked. So we want to attract the SSS to Ekumfi.
2: And that is 24-hour economy market.
0: That's what we want to do.
2: And you said you want to leverage on the 24-hour economy market. I'm asking you, so is that your definition of the 24-hour market?
0: No, I can refer you to the DC.
2: You cannot do that to the DC. You cannot put the DC on the spot. You mentioned that you're trying to leverage the 24-hour economy markets, and I'm asking you, give us an example. Say, you see, we take this gathering very serious.
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0: Amen.

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And then June the day kind. And nyoma oye wahano. 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In prison because waba. 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
0: bibi so
1: da
0: be de wa sire o siti mina
1: ari se
0: ni
1: pa
0: Where is your lawyer father to know other kind of what was your seven minutes and many a seven?
2: No, they are so.
1: I don't know who I say, who can stop making up a room. It's when you can't some now, I'm say a comedy. When you can't, I'm going to say a kid. I'm on my view.
0: If I'm a child, you may get in there. Oh, no, you me. Now, what for me or my
2: other
0: comedy?
2: I'm not going to
0: be so. It's
1: a matter of fact. I'm on. I feel too much. Dominic, Iowa, Kejua, Caro. In fact, we na modeka. Welcome allowance.
0: Kobe Stone.
1: Baby,
0: I'm not sure.
1: I'm on welcome allowance.
0: I'm Pemujin.
2: I want Pemujin.
1: I'm on to the crack one to say.
2: Oh, baby,
1: welcome allowance.
2: I'm on my casa.
0: This is a big jam in interviews are doing from hell. I'm not going to be able to do that. The 1st of June 2026, here the Trade Upon Yankuponase, Aha, I just on Seminar Dome 106.3 FM on the wings of Kofi, Asan Dominic Isiebua, Kobe Stone, Kejua, and the main woman herself, Abna Pokria Ahenie. Yeah, she's back on the block, and then Caroline.
1: Hey,
2: you sure about that?

0: Oh my goodness, I'm going to use them.
1: What would you say?
0: Yeah.
1: Oh dear, bro. I have a castle. Now, called a banner. Me, she ever me watch him when I die. I won't come on here. I don't see you. May them so be a journalist. I say, journalist. I'm saying, journalist. Oh man, I know what he say. Me a generalist. Auntie, you won't come on so a media like I'm a media person. So, Santo no person can make a
2: journalist.
1: You journalist. Water.
0: Baby, then you become where I say. At Tim Berry's Mr. Endpoint Homeopathic Clinic, Franco Chin Enterprise, DBS Industries, MTN is same. They will keep you down from a mood. They will keep you down.
2: I'm going to go back.
0: Charlie, yeah, we are Bobo, we are you two crying, I'm going to be a
1: time. 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

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I'm going to come over here.

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1: 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need to be diagnosed with diabetes. I just say you're checking the premium sir consistently, different times, na different days. Now for any na no na a situation where you need to say what's wrong, and no doctor need to be catch out say who want diabetes. No man, Obi Babu says a situation where they then a situation where compared to where you need to. Situation you pay down a fool. In the to say what talk. 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
0: Yo, o man. 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My own name, sir, diabetes. Or move, you say, and recon any more to another and other channel. You have a chair and say, Chania,
1: etc. Okay, okay, okay, okay, okay, okay, okay, okay, okay, okay, okay, okay, okay, okay, okay, okay, okay, okay, okay, okay, okay, okay, okay, okay, okay,
0: okay, okay, okay, okay, okay, okay, okay, okay, okay, okay, okay, okay, okay, okay, okay, okay, okay, okay, okay, okay, okay, okay, okay, okay, okay, okay, okay, okay, okay, okay, okay, okay, okay, 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other. End point, I'm a winner, so, Oba, instant man, a drum of a swa, if you know, Bema, no, Pigane, Juma, Bia, Opera, A, Biano, nothing, no, SACC, Bema, no, Sanya, Bia, who died no Mukrana, Obama, and Kasama, and who are beating me, Ebia, Juma. End point to me, Pater Clinic, I was Syntex, Shell Signboard. And after it came out, community 22, who what Nasu, so called, maybe a friend of Techiman Oswa, Yawa Hensha, and after in Otakrade, Ubenya, Ewa, Naji Hospital, Naji Estate. Kumafen so endpoint, our Kronoma Bonia. Now, my mamma fire number no entuja.
1: All right.
0: And what does the Dubuat number no entuja?
1: All right.
0: Then if I do an hour more friend for instant man, no. But I was so who said, I was so back hospital, and after you know, check up, you should need a Yamu and son, Yamau said, do not interfere, na any Yamon Komo. Number no A 0244 86 70 70 68 68 0244 0244 86 86 70 70 68 68
1: Dr. Kevin Kwati Medasa no pay June day kind of in common so I shall see on SCI diabetes no now to mean ever con we no na yenya that out of so near ni that one say atia and so emuye blessed month blessed day blessed week when I mean come
0: amen all
1: right yes that's a piece so that's Dr. Kevin Kwati in a endpoint hemopathic clinic yeah that antimers gripe Mr. CP Mofra Edrosun Kosefi free and Nazi Abofredi D Nani Frey Kapi, ni Mofraya Diawo Dojilano, Auntie Mary's Grand Mister. 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Bribe adano, oye, a happy child. 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Na mwa adbe from, no? Aye 0244867068, which is 0244867068. Now, what you mean, Eddie? Aye, thank you, Tahom. Well, yeah, trust you there, Kobe Stone at Trassy. As we count down to aye the World Cup and then that of aye journalist, journalist, what's

0: Ewurade ofu mo bronto eso. 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Ghana ha. Onyamoni ene o. Ghana's finest journalist. Ose. Yes.
1: Akra 15 years abai wana sam ne papa police inspector no ne ade
0: yeah.
1: Oman se bebo audio su chire wo audio titi be wo ho nyina no na I don't know how but na me send this kakrompo e den ti na wo se na Abigail madam for me call ni hoyi na e wo so no na o send this ka e 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
0: ye fe ensan
1: obi a we di dem de obi a yes o man she said ya focus no any protection e wo ma sa ni pako we Yet your money, you gender minister. We are aware, me and my dear for missing you in a man. No man. To date, what we point at you, Absaqua, no didi and Aswani D. Saqua and Miss Sent to say, Saqua and what is saying, if you a broad post for the release by a crumple of better aqua than you do more. Expose the aquadano. Obia in any. And so be our man,
0: gender minister.
1: Gender minister, the other way. Oh, my dear, what's impossible or the release the crumple? Gender minister. 90 akwada ni papa ni nada from base 10 years ni papa ni nada to the sense wa nyima akwada in the process and ma kwade draka ya akwada ama na bossin ekomie kompa kwa na sanya HIV ni 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no no so anti travel no no so oda so I did you cry a day? Mammy Freya saw a pesica. Oh, man, eh? Ghana, oh, Ghana, your gender ministry clearly, no, you man, you didn't want to see gender ministry, no, I do not want to see and yes, a gender minister, co programs, I saw my speeches, no, and I just saw your man. And yes, so co event, I saw my speeches, and I just saw your man. Now, I quadra at the age of 15 years, the age of your dear man. More police for my exposure, I could not bully Dean. Now, we gender minister, what you would not to be found, you be I know what some say Ghana, so I be on the kind of three to be chum. And yet, yeah, my minister, I could not papa so yesika. For because I did dear what you know, I was said, did you know, I had the other one. Now, no, no, at where you may ye. And a papa catch your mamma, and it's a fair or no, be manonimia. O man, me bo audio to wa ube suwa ma Ghana. And it is Ghana. Atem di diye pa asa denki o, o de mameno, e de ayi asabna ba, adrom FM. E ti o, onko di di, akwa nuko di di social media so.
0: Onko di di.
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1: 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Yawa child right child right akwakwe wo honom. 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If you call police for the akwada ni dimpa bonte na no. 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
1: omu ya de ma ne ya
0: menye immigration officer me subject you to any test or to any abia to jamme na ye nkomra
1: ama na eye ya o
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2: that's aba no no
0: that's aba no and that aba for so the crata aba say beto first mu 20% e be this and come on now commander sugar factory adiego and I say what's happening over there e se no e dos ye ba but you know ye mo problem na me ni abuna any cobblestone

0: 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Mamecha Minya Nana Romeo Wele Wele Anna Eye Father Dixon Anna Fe Eye Roman Father. Menchia Bushofu. Well, we are counting down to the World Cup.
1: 10 days more.
0: 10 days more.
1: 10 days more.
0: Because you're a journalist.
1: I'm a journalist. I have to be abreast.
2: Yes, I'm a journalist. What is it? Journalist. Can I get water? What is it? Pacho.
1: You need water?
2: Yeah, I need water, baby.
0: I've been a pokuya de SM. Because we are entering this policy, we are making brand and running a comment on that. Very heartbreaking, you know. And is it your uncle? What do you say? It's your dream. Say, if it's your one casa, what's your say? And yet you market to us.
1: Oh, my, it's a year abba.
0: So that's why the month of June, and deliver us from evil. Is so important. Lead us not into temptation. What it tells you is that the temptation is there. But Unyamima has that strength to overcome it and lead us not into that temptation. Na onsa and deliver yen from evil. Oma. Wajuma, Osikasem, Wawadie, Wayonkufa, Wakwentio,
1: Wakwenshia.
0: That's it. Free what you're saying. Lead us and deliver us. As we count down, as we do on Ti Havana, Ejipaye.
1: Everybody. Ti Havana.
0: Ejipaye
1: say, two. Anypa.
0: Maybe a book I'm seeing. Indiana and I made it to treat Asina Asina.
1: Aye.
0: First good man.
1: Aye.
0: Roma Tadi became a
1: fool.
0: Ah.
1: It is finished.
0: It is finished.
1: That's no money. What's your first good part? Obiadi said it is finished. Nothing here. But it was fun. Oh man, I hoya dead.
0: So your preparation, Nakusi say, in terms of the World Cup, Nakusi say.
1: Well, and coach be me tea press no. Nothing one kofa didi di koma we mu team lewi. So far, as at time I'm kasameka se and nano pay me 25 players and Omunyano Edru Cup.
0: And then they call World Cup now. And I say, besides the Biabe Kauna, that's how some from your son is
1: right. World Cup, no, you're the 26 NSA Deco.
0: Okay.
1: 26 players NSA Deco. It, you know, and who shares the name of Kona? Many of us here, Bobo, we are this, you'll be a coffee. But so far, 25 players. Enyaki wili ayi Antoine Semenyo kwa kaa timi na hono amaye Antoine Semenyo kwa kaa timi na hono na ama timi na aade up to 25 players in camp
0: akwe 25
1: 28 na efre no na players ako duru no 25 in camp according to reporter Efi na adibaye
0: mamu nye worried say 10 days more is that the case 10 days more mibwa
1: yeah 10 days more
0: ana muda suru shise
1: what's
0: that for she say we know
1: say the next so that's why training
0: yeah 25
1: yeah I'm training Emma FIFA. Next, now your boyfriend in match, you know. Now your player be Manusu Sumunaso.
0: Ekupra.
1: We pray forever.
0: You ain't me for the machine.
1: It's
0: your keeper, so I'll meet myself football assume. keep on him good that no sabobor. In case of emergency,
1: we the keeper said there.
0: We are
1: good. Lady are good keeper. Now don't put it as a house at the bohaman.
0: When you ask me, see none of them. We don't be a share as for the PhD. I for sure borrow something. Sanko fu in a nom kusha work up next
1: year.
0: It's woman in a nom kusha
1: work up.
0: A boom,
1: yes, I do. Am I
0: so? But are we prepared, Ankasa?
1: Yeah, preparation is
0: physically, psychologically.
1: We are not that prepared. Say, I prepare you. Teams in the countries in the prepared.
0: Yeah,
1: but yeah, still now you're progressing anymore.
0: Even with 10 days more.
1: Yes, more. Yeah.
0: What are the enemy
1: between some people? Let me say,
0: is it because? Pate uwimu.
1: Ya di ane sono.
0: Pate uwimu.
1: Ya pate uwimu. 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
0: Ok.
1: Uza kia kao tu asemle
0: didane. Ntem.
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0: Ana ya intimi ame ni amedaye honsonte.
1: Ya.
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1: 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Saa kuchi wei. Ene bo Ghana Austria.
0: Ya.
1: E bo Ghana Germany ya. Kasabri wei huu timia odeko.
0: Yeah.
1: What I say?
0: Yeah.
1: It, you know, I mean, near my catch, they but see a goose to no man, dear. If I call you, yes, so near, dear, oh, you call baby. So for an idea,
0: we're stage or we're advancing
1: until the first game.
0: But what did you know? We're chat.
1: Yeah, but an answer until the above Ghana Wilson. You see, your name team, no. And this can be our boy here.
0: When
1: because we will be our strength. But now,
0: but so in Baba Rama's strength, Okoba.
1: On Ukrainka, Eyada Braka. Question one.
0: Na what you perform?
1: Baba Raman, onono unkai so onono play a Ghana. You who na afenu timi club mobile Ghana. This is our outside. Kumasi omu huru na mafe also a retire.
0: Born any day way.
1: Because one yade.
0: Everything
1: at that time, no one yade and they coach in an afreno.
0: Babara, my
1: beer players, they be also because they be on yade, but if you also need a coach now, oh, you shouldn't know, and oh, who know you
0: should.
1: And you ready a coach where our friend or no? Quiet, what the first way you should
0: know? Jordan,
1: what about
0: at the echo?
1: Jordan, the echo,
0: they couldn't give him.
1: Aye,
0: who did it?
1: Me, the woman in Eddie. Se coach afra omne de
0: ujinidi gono ye sahini
1: Jordan dem jinidi
0: obeto atena
1: onyakwenya na obeto
0: obe possible
1: onyakwenya obe passe
0: obe prejudice
1: onyakwenya obe manti so
0: eti kurimdie wom
1: ikurimdie wom
0: ya betra group stage
1: ye mo first game we
0: hey
1: na group stage
0: 27 and number 6.3 FM. I've been joining Kobe Stone and our tenant. On the year, External Affairs Commissioner Emma Unimak and Oteha Osa AD Agudiehu Akensi. Well, other news here, then.
1: All right, ma yankum kakra. Na other news, you know, and it's Olampenia Kasa. Amampeni si
0: Ghana Mampeni.
1: Yes, His Excellency John Dramani Mahama, the President of the land. Ah, Juma or Bonso and Juma da from Gra. Na dear Tiani se Amampeni Achete se Muse per head Edma support a BI didn't ever call Americano. Who said Omaya says supporters union near the Bible call near the so say calculation near the NL Kuko Konasis canon order $11,000 per head.
0: Hey, Unipa Bakubia.
1: Unipa Bakubia.
0: Unipa Ahang.
1: Mine never born a hunker. $11,000.
0: Unipa Ahang Watri.
1: It's a big idea. Ahang Watri. Qua. Nessie, Anubertine.
0: 800. Anubertine.
1: Anubertine.
0: 500. Anubertine.
1: Anubertine.
0: Josie, anything.
1: It's what's this? Yabema Omoa. a war US war.
0: Hey.
1: My parents have not made
0: you.
1: And I don't know any other than
0: you go free by
1: high. Who's that?
0: Maybe I'll go free by the member one day, one man on the Indian.
1: Send you what you want to know. There was Sandy Cow solution. So my penny, before the problem, no, or sound the solution.
0: Good.
1: It is solution or the tattoo on any say. You're gonna fall, Toronto. Okay, Toronto. And you're gonna fall Boston. And then Philadelphia.
0: Yeah.
1: You're gonna fall. It's your mono, you better take it now, my woman or no.
0: Oh, Minya.
3: It will be difficult to take our supporters from other domains. We are restricted because of the nature of this particular World Cup. It's being held in three countries, and we're playing our first match in Canada, and then moving to Boston, from Boston to Philadelphia, and the cost of transporting, feeding, accommodating each supporter is, beyond our means. We say we are being fiscally disciplined. We cannot, spend our money in that manner. The cost approximates for each person to be fed, accommodated, transported, and all that, to watch the games, tickets, and all that, is estimated at almost $11,000. And so, how many can we take? So, we are concentrating mainly on the supporters' unions. They have a tradition of following the team to their different places. They've been here to the UK, they've been to Germany, and they are registered members of the supporters union. But what we're doing is we are procuring tickets for Ghanaians in the diaspora who want to attend the games.
2: Supporters union, why not fund them? Why not do
1: supporters union? The tradition is that sports ministry in Abayan, and I'm mostly I'm on a sponsor.
0: That has been the norm.
1: Yes.
0: Ghana for a quantum, do not have a facility to take it among.
1: No matter how many moments to me,
0: okay, it is a dim Kurima among celebrity.
1: I said, Kurimia Ghana, Ghana have it to answer with me.
2: And I had to come up with me.
0: And a tra. Now run the comedy go. You will sports guys or more.
2: Oh, but me, I hear comedy. Come on. Let me just ask them. Give me some.
0: No, as a patriotic citizen,
2: yes.
0: A car. Multimedia. I think
2: sacrifice.
0: It will be fair. So, Obey Pow, what you
2: say? Oh, that be my mama Saka.
0: Now, Cassie, only our name,
1: the whole honor.
0: No, only our name.
1: Oh, dear, am I born in here? $100,000 is assured for each player.
0: Udin Bempe.
1: Udinya Bemo, I'll move you. One move you.
2: Any Padoda send or they call?
1: 26. You know, or say 100,000 and he assured in the Honorable Kofi Adams.
3: Paris, where since but 2006, I think they were given, was it 50 or 80,000 dollars for appearance. It has then it went up to 120 at a point, and it came back to 100. It has been pegged at that 100 for quite some time. We haven't changed. Some say because the CD has become stronger, we should increase the. And we said no, we're not going to do so.
1: If the CD has become honorable, Kofi Idi Adams, what they had to
3: charge.
1: I'm not into my main room, and I'm in common in Cascasa. Be a bit me, and it's all about maybe a peace war. Now, send us to say the black ladies of Ghana, let's say Emmanuel Omundi, Efisha, and so on.
3: But
1: Roma Kinsian, and Domanim, some more World Cup qualifiers, you know. ena no ye chi Liberia enti home na we no ya bomo 8-0 isi yone kwa ne biye se Ghana ene Senegal yon suye biti mi edi apem so eno 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
4: To be frank with you, if you are able to win a league last season and then won the FA Cup, it means every season at least I have won a cup, which for me is very good. It doesn't matter what has happened. For me, it's very, very good feeling. Yeah. But yeah, we needed to compensate the management and also our fans. So yes, we decided, yeah, people might write us off because maybe we are down. But then we were resolved. I mean, everybody, the boys who could see this time around, they felt we have won already, even though we haven't played the game. So for me, everybody was they're all determined to play for this game.
1: Coach Edmund Nation Chelsea what did you do? Well, for Dortmund, I had Dream Chelsea coach. Nanko omo de omo shepa somo ne bako akujina Ghana nemo Confederation sase na omo koye unko do semifinals na fino atia faso nisema odi tujani.
4: Yeah, it's one of those things. Okay, I mean football, sometimes you know this moment happens, and as a coach you need to be strong to be able to manage, you know, this difficult moment. But having said that, I think it was a very difficult game. First 10-15 minutes we were in control, but then the game switched and we were making some individual errors in defense and they punish us from a set piece, and I think our attitude was great. We responded by scoring a very brilliant goal. Then we went into the break. I mean, we kept pushing and we finished the first 90 minutes 1-1. So the game played the rules, the game, you know, progressed into extra time, 50 minutes times 2, which we controlled very well. I wanted us to win the game in consolation time because, you know, penalty is 50-50. Now, having said that, we went into the penalty case. I think we started very well. We got some momentum and then we lost it. I mean, sometimes your best players miss it. Like Shurak, he has been an amazing player this is, but again, he missed this penalty. So I went into the dressing room, I commend them, and I told them that they should be their heads up. Still believe.
5: Jim FA.
1: All right, so your server. Keep up in the fear, yes.
6: Riverson.
1: I don't know football. Osabo.
6: Osabo. Ono Timibo. But when your friend say, "Ome ye goalkeeper,"
1: in case of emergency,
6: in case the obit mi abo bikuwa chika krama mi na mi no mind.
2: Yeah, we are stubborn.
1: Don't go there. Be careful. An abuse.
2: It's an abuse. The work in a record.
6: I only said she should go.
2: My record is cut
6: for me.
2: I have recorded.
1: Players
6: now, I work out for the okay. Web. Say,
1: yeah,
6: your Elisha Owusu, your Kwesi Zibo, your Kalabi Yenchi,
1: okay,
6: Abdul Fatah Ishahaku, Kamadi Sulemana, Benjamin Asare, Lawrence Atizigi, Joseph Anan, Solomon Agbesi, Paul Riverson, Onona Nao Kanas,
1: yeah.
6: Only Friars,
1: it's unlikely so Katim Naekono,
6: yeah, Okahu,
1: okay,
6: but on Chose coach, they did final squad, but he didn't say. Obi make the final and I say Ome.
1: Okay.
6: In Chennai, you better say I'm coming on. So they call Abdul Baba Rahman, Gideon Mensah, Marvin Sanaya, Ali Dusedu, Abdul Mumin, Jerome Opoku, Jonas Agiti, Christopher Bonsuba, Ernest Nyama, Brendan Thomas Asante, Prince Kwabena Edu, Jordan Ayu, Thomas Tepati, Inyaki Williams, and Afri Antoine Semenyo. How many players are?
1: Okay.
6: We more camp in playing.
1: Okay.
6: Na Kamidu Ura UCL, no more UCL, Fandi, no. Na fi ye gremit ona ye don komono esifo ye tie de course o wetama community 9
7: way at his goal side, and Saka's going to join him here. It is Kai Havertz who has hit a screamer into the roof of the net, and the Champions League final explodes into Arsenal life. Dembele for Australia's goal over, penalty given. Ousmane Dembele, perfect. A Parisian pass back into it. An immaculate take. Two-way through the middle. Dembele waiting too. Kvaratskhelia against the frame of the goal. Aim forward for Barkala to stretch his legs for the first time. And he is really rapid, Bradley Barkala. What a reach by Raya. That is goalkeeping of the very elite echelon. Thierry Doué. And swept just over by Vitinha. It's penalties. Ronaldo does not fail.
1: Am I? Eddie, you're quite Havana. Yani kwe tri comment. Yani kwe tri comment. It would be a man fancy or
8: never be
2: a
1: anasa Google Play Store no download the MTN app no obo my MTN download the celebe ya ujijume die bia na eno so ebitime aye kama e dia ma omo kite mu ama nana pay ye dey agudie mo sem ebro Eric Sidu bua di dey wan ankasa international ima ene eye production team ne nyina omo ene hwe ebo aye midi Eddie Kobe Stone, Kumankra, Pakwa Maka, and Suja, and Ya, oh no, no,
2: I'm confused.
8: And no interest at any unnecessary edition at the back. It is called to him. An expression of somebody's opinion.
2: Exactly. When I do me light.
8: Okay. It is called a commission. GPRT of TUC Commercial Transport Operators of Ghana announced 20% fare increase effective 2nd June 2026. The Ghana Private Road Transport Union of the Trades Union Congress and Commercial Transport Operators of Ghana have, after careful deliberation with our members and stakeholders, agreed on a 20% adjustment in public transport fares nationwide. It has become necessary and legitimate to review fares due to the sustained high cost of fuel and spare parts. Over the past months, fuel prices have remained high and the cost of tires, engine oil, batteries, and other essential spare parts has gone up significantly. These rising operational costs have made it difficult for drivers and vehicle owners to maintain vehicles and remain in business. The new fares, reflecting a 20% increase, will take effect on Tuesday, 2nd June 2026. This applies to all intra-city, trotro, intercity and shared taxi services across the country. Updated fare charts will be displayed at all lorry stations before the effective dates. Passengers are advised to check the approved rates at their stations and pay only the stipulated amount. We understand the burden any fare adjustment places on commuters. This decision was taken only after all other options were exhausted. We appeal to the public for understanding and cooperation as we implement this adjustment. We also caution all drivers and maids against charging fares above the approved 20%. Our tax force, working with police MTTD, will monitor compliance at major stations. Anyone found overcharging will face sanctions. We continue to appeal to government to intervene by reviewing taxes on spare parts and stabilizing fuel prices to ease the burden on transport operators and the Ghanaian public. The GPRT of TEC and Commercial Transport Operators of Ghana remain committed to providing safe, reliable, and affordable transport services for all Ghanaians.
1: I don't know. GRTTC for Ankasana, we know Mokase, Mintasi, but I'm confused. David Agbodo, National PRO, Concerned Drivers, Martin Apomti saying,
9: Junior, Major Soda was a Anopay.
1: Bibia Boko,
9: Chidian Pona Roma, Kwani Ahonde Horidia Boko,
1: Mojuma, Moyeno, Moka, in Mokua Odua. But the Monsasha Sakrata, I'm a king, can I say, Lord Ashentiadiani, or Hemun Chimuadunu, and the EPGM?
9: Minuia, Mikahon, then I'm a tosu, Enuma, and Naya, Monsasha Kratana.
1: Ah, Unau Sasha, National PRO, Concerned Drivers Association of Ghana, David Agbodo. Osasha, see you.
9: Aye, Monsasha, see you.
1: Nadia never much rock at our Sabri said to see.
9: Yo, Minia, Midasi. Yenina, Yachi Ghana, Yepagana, and Kanko, Yepagana, ye. And in tea, Brano Brano, Yetro, Educo Transport Ministry, a Brano Brano, Yankasa Yako in person to go and have a first hand talk with the minister. But Mineo Katei, Yarena, any Anamua Yetumina. Yehu se, I was a mired we say yeto ashentiadienu by 20%. And no na yegu swa, ye boy and krata and upawe, ediama all the regional secretaries, normal diama branches and locals. Na echina bana yetinya state ajeji ye 20%. Ah would ya pray and upawe.
1: But how is that possible? Is it with the consent? GRTT is run Asia with the consent of the ministry and the minister and all major relevant stakeholders?
9: Minya, a young transport operator singing in Asia, and he had decided on one, and I had come out with one voice, and they can start same way. Because we have sustained ourselves in business for 2.5 years now, or 2 years with quarter now. Say the other, Ghana, your inflation and cost of Ghana, your living condition and quiet hardship. Now, a bare minimum unbearable. Yeah, Bomodi Ekura Ghana for 2 solid years. Just to stable the country. But they say maybe I could lose a year now. I will say, yeah, Babon thing, a budget 20% of transport fare. Say the Abaya, say, amount 4.3 to Mombit Menyaka, free baby or more, Edia Kofi. As I speak with you, about 30 to 35% of our vehicles have ground at workshops. So you engineer and 200 engineer, you more will add to it. So by 50-50, and the Ghana transportation system will be very, very hard in Ghana.
1: Now, how did you arrive at that percentage of 20? 20?
9: Yes. Where we arrive at 20% of it, anything, the last time we did the decrement was 14 cities, 99 pesos. And they ran in the app, it's so 15.5%. They say, I jumped from 14 cities, 99 pesos, now I got 16 cities, plus some pesos on it. And in the NAR arrived on 20% increase on transport fare.
8: Na union, so mon kwa mo to me say, mutimi kasi eni, na mo pridja asin jadim. Mo asa to me no?
9: Minida, ye wa bro so, because, as you said, the Obito Adewa Abusu Kaino, twice our pay and all the year. Let me enter a year bonding as unions. And they say, I was saying, your transport, no air uniformity. Many work as a minus one station as an example. La Paz, Tema Station, your good by station, or my LTU, your Hacho Station, or my by Protoa, your Medina, or mine by Tiger Transport, and they were term our mind by DPIGU, and then out of concern. And in these six unions are my body in Ginarano, they were the same pack. So, in me, I'm for uniform price, and back, add the MJ, and I approach to a budget, and I true driver's budget, and I concern budget. There will be chaos in transport, and in tea, and I have a bab on team with one voice. But say, I say, well, 2 minutes, say, bit me a 2 minutes, 2 minutes, you will pa, because a yen and a tough angle, yen, a toss per pass, no, and yes, teach and a tomaya,
8: but it's only
9: very good. Say, be now one voice, no, and in the communist, you know, say, the bear, it will be one universal voice across board.
8: But you will. Such instances that has been the norm. You were in Shasudia, Eddie March in Tiade, Etuono, Emuba, and you were Kua, Munina Makoshasia. My friend GRTCC say, Sekobase, a better so, and I a better tuma, Yena, Yankosia, na Yan Twagin, name who impo percentage, Edibet to nothing, GRTCC Kratano, one on Tua Krata, Masayina Asia. 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
9: 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So this is not the first time. You see, and as a group the idea, I was say them aba edini mra esheni sim eje di pata na yetiminya omai ite Ghana etinem.
8: Well, Gina Suman immunity back na mema Emmanuel Ohini Yeboah minisu ni dada. General Secretary GRTCC. So ni dada manachi.
9: Minim Mibra. Mana ohene ya buapa.
8: Yeah.
9: Onusu ni miye pa.
8: Yeah. Eti era ima machi. Machi awa no pay machi. 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Era Emmanuel ohene ya bua oti minka. 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
9: 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Now I'm only a grapple for home than Yen. Even Brapple Crown Casa, Donon, Netown, or say Donon Cosel, and in tea and I edit 20% on our transport.
8: Emmanuel Hineyeboa, General Secretary GRTCC, Mache. Well, and could ye because any the Mudia 2 months so 20% increase in terms of a century, dear. Ima and could ye, and a man say who say, one hour yes, our communication in my in the I make a snake apart from say, even though David Agodo AC Sudia says, I an econom, but now me, Mrs. Shears and Kaby Free Momo, and Abanafia come out to your news and your mark of fine 20% if it's echo, a century, dear.
10: Hello.
8: Ima, what you mean?
10: Come on, so I'm not going to find it on your home ground.
8: I said 20%
0: asin tradien peje munu mo oya we
10: 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section cruise.
0: Hey, na what did you can count on it? Just in a minute, I do much na effective at na second Juno. In the year for now, I'm going to ask him you.
10: Well, sir, and then it's like 24 hours. Oh, Montino. Yes, I said, yeah, I may add to my if you join him, Raymond. The team I can affect in the area. Go and then your first day of the month. And now beginning of another pricing window. And they say a pre hook or year increment to be as a CR. Now say pricing window ni bab on ten a hook or year. Can I say, now can I say a tumbo 20% a worker. And I say, come and say, and say a tumbo 20% as well. In a month for any. And if I say a trade was, and they done a query, and yet, me, I'm so near my life where wants to fund the baba.
0: But if you look at the factors, and I say, "Enyi na swa one day, enyi na swa pigem ako a year 20% ya." Edi, except for that, ana.
10: Enyi na swa ni niwo enyi na swa. 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In the answer was my done inquiry. Welcome back to the table.
0: But here is a deputy trade minister speaking to us Ghanaians and saying, say, fuel cost, spare parts, driving transport fare increases. Here are some senahi. Na ne comment but ahead of a year the planned 20% increase in transport fares by commercial transport owners. And I'm my China and I want to hear this a bashas here. Is it not a fair observation that these are the driving factors that a driver for Nigeria so I want to edit to sir and I'm going.
11: Hello.
0: Ima out here me.
11: I'm it to be an honor.
0: Hey, and a mini hagene. Mechesi era something nahi. Or did I know about even ahead of the 20% now, even though all my assurance of government procuring new vehicles to help the private sector. Or say fuel cost no and a spare pass cost no and no na kwaya a dear potia any amma nyame adumechna a driver for no air case 1 year 20%.

0: ordinary. And they can't wait. They won't say, but 225, I never to 30, and I never to 10. So,
1: okay.
0: Something I ain't candidate, and they can't swan. That is the major determinant factor, the increase. If you're not here, right.
1: Here, Agbodo.
0: And the crisis starts to pass more aid. And you know, you better. For some time, no, it's true, and I say, I am a home, a kaka. In the last table, kaka, and Jama, the percentage of what in the ministry, I say, and let the hints we are getting, they say, like, we're the Kosu Kaka. The Kosu Kaka, then you have enough basis to increase it even more than 25%. Because in say other companies, you know, VIP link of for now, can you know, it increases between 25% and 35%, which is legitimate. And here, in America, you know, in the country, and to me, I don't want to believe, say, VTS, Tumba, Force, and I say,
1: Era Gudu, whether what you are saying, say the era Emmanuel Hinekano, Anka, Yen Humeso, Nayin Shenin Komungi, Nafi, a percentage potia, Yedibetoso, Nafi will be a wanton, Ujitunza.
2: Minia, said the Minia of Hinekano, a Nukresa Pepe, but Bribri Amba, Amania Suyadi, Emma. Only the man will be tano. Any anu yi no. Any die will be in super kaya. My parents say Ira Samson him be kaya. Any die other people to say Kupek ne e yin muni na kano. What we say? We have a point. Or not as a book kaya. We have a valid point. Fuel. Ena ayese eko ni dimna na bani chiti say diyoka se mikro masano. Say advance or musa mukumu. Or mukumu chino maba mukumu. But all the way ayese mikro ya. Fuel price eko chro na bako. But the cash flow price cost run up from next paper cost run other component transport meaning cost run now it's only fuel that is dangling around now. We shouldn't dwell on fuel alone. That's why the component are punched. Minimum share crown no minimum share who ye be a ratio now offer.
1: Mm-hmm.
2: If the ratio pointed at a certain direction, I wonder what say echo.
1: Exactly.
2: And now we the transport community. Yeah, 20%. This is not concern alone. It was back in days, not concern Kwambe agitated. But this time around, all the transport operators are dancing to the same team.
1: I see. So we are holding on.
2: We have a legitimate point.
1: A legitimate point. But the point I can say that 20%, and it could be more. Or less, it's less weight. We don't be a way, no, nice. It's a car. You can't want to make
2: me. I made that say, this is it. Okay, now, Pepe. Window, no, before I be, you know, 2 days before the window, MPA had the price floor on the Barbon thing. Meaning, we can say price floor on the Barbon thing last Friday. So, a Barbon thing Friday, yeah. Meaning, yes, me, any Jojo, any Bobo, any who to be a heading. And fuel. There's a bar from Petro AB and a Petro Ecosro Kakri AB. In the Yahunina and Sana Yang Yadi 20% my Eba. And yes, I confirm free, we move baby and Edibau. We saw all these things and we put the calculations together. Let's say the Okano, Bribri Amba, Amaniamba, say I'm for 20% number. We'll be saying the Betu Lorifemu, Betu Lorifemu, Timemuni, so on Yan Adrian, Minister on Yan Adrian, Yenina, we'll go back to the round table this afternoon. As you know, we'll go back there, Georgia, do what is right. The we transported, we're expecting only 20%, not more than 20%.
1: Now, so, negotiation. Now,
2: we'll consider the Ghanaians. Let's say the Mali Mabekano, we'll consider the Ghanaian and then take 20%.
1: But oko negotiations are say unye chinchinchi ase de wakana necessary here juma. That's where the challenge is.
2: Linear. Say oko bi oko ako ye bi ya. Oko ye bi ya. Oko ye bi ya. When you're going to write exam, you know that my 6th and then my aggregate 7th year, I'm there. So you stand on it and then prepare yourself towards the exam. And if you end here, you go see 20%, you know, so say. And no, and I did a training there. yɛde bɛ babɔ.

0: Well, here I am, Ohene Eboa, General Secretary GRTC, just said there is no hope at this point.
1: He may have his say, and we should also have our way. When he call after the final say, you know, Abba.
0: There's no hope. Here I am.
2: Hope there is. There is, but I just want us to tread cautiously. That's all.
0: Hey, 20 dia no si o.
2: Mama me da so ini go mo si.
0: Yo, here be sia. Mama na dey dey be recipe.
1: Mama ni a ohin ye bo a. 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Ko pa se me, mi ti ano.
0: E da recipe.

0: just a minute after 8. Just on 7 Adom 106.3 FM. I mean, Kyle says Star Oil, Costco Kyle said over 240 stations. 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No, no, I'm going to tell you, come, and farm out. I mean, yeah, now, what about, also, we said, do a commercial, but quite in week. We see here once we are sana what me akwa won sema odua odinam so ni o si wo akon tumuna na wo sai follow up no e chese na mon tuno atosi na se de
1: 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aware of the situation me anka se na me information ni nyina ma gender minister and man responded nicely. Not to date, no updates. Say akwadano what to say. Say the situation to say. Nadi diya mo to say. Nisha to say. Na minister enye na samuhiya. Na enfan who be see a ne. It is almost bosumiya. Say kubo yedi ya. No man, emuwa ya. To the extent to say mame na. Neba, it was such a situation, mono. Only choice be had that I was so afraid by my crying. Why you could die? Say, as I was providing sika could die. Chop money.
0: Edimano.
1: So what you say? It is my new system. Say, I could die. Was such a situation, no. Ya will be bia or man no, and will be a man be to me dia boss. I could die no, and then my man no. And be mama sitting up until say bia say be koko to koko to be we na seven year. Now so choice sefata ya dia mano. And then this is here that what mama say for no.
0: But we have the social services department.
1: And social services, where are they? Oh, money, you know, quite busy gender, no, so, your social systems, your social welfare. And you want to more, you saying, where are they? It's a gender minister, you're born a man, the situation, no, and you're being a contact social welfare for now, or you may be a couple. Social welfare for today, what is the next step? Let your kind of and one on my, you're too, you're dreaming. Hey!
0: I see. So, the latest is that Akitesia no he and post in your own and someone so he.
1: Yeah, information I mean, yeah, and say, who said, post if one name almost say, you know, interdiction, who said that would be released by, you know, or much as I said, the processor, umbe interdictum. So, date, you know, who's almost sound for release be a boy, a man, yes, say, you're interdicting and I see interdicting, but my sources will much as say, BBC. but omo my enya we. And I am also informed to say asemna ba do attorney general what my was for my advice.
0: Mm-hmm.
1: Oman attorney general what my sem be do what my for advisor. E bi te ki yes. Na advice nya mai. Obeka ya me follow soli me follow assembly wo.
0: Mm-hmm.
1: Santa Maria Brookios.
0: Mm-hmm.
1: Obi a o kan ho adom ade.
0: Mm-hmm.
1: Akwada be se 4 years na kwada ne nkasa aso yemu mu. Na na o te ne stepmother. Ne stepmother no say abaya o ni eni bebe akwara ne papa. Odi akwada ye ni aja na nyina o tete ma akwada ne die. Sa akwada ne fu asa ma akwara de hwere ne nkwa. Ya ase wena nya sam ketoa ye die chire ko Santa Maria honum ekwa court honum a ye te ye say de ko attorney general for advice. O man, it is almost 4 years. Advice my
0: attorney general.
1: Attorney general advice my ntia bai wana kra no. I was informed to see a man in Bailey corner ma wodi ni juma. Advice my
0: ekodu die
1: say ekodu attorney general. O man ko die ko na se be ya attorney general advice ne beba ntia se mo ye be ya se ye twa attorney general sa attorney general be ma ho advice ani ade no me se nya ya nhwe ya ebetumi edi best 4 years 5 years na advice my now or na moye na de
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2: fa che du de ni fa che mo ye de.
0: Okay.
2: Let's go over here.
0: I'm
2: Patrick. We are your friend, and I planned to disconfirm my friend. I see here be the I from. Name in control.
0: I see.
1: A man, the idea training to be more attempt the fitai. Attempt the fitai, yasam ketua. It's a man, I want to be say. It's a gender minister party, one must assume say yes. I am waya we. Na I was a mammy, Sanko, you pakru your yakwa day, ho, a quadi di sika. A man, I was a sadi with crazy in the first place. Dear catcher, yatim, did you need to be more? And come on, yinning in any. You ain't to be more. Oh man, my dear gender minister, why your papa.
0: Okay, so we'll speak to a gender minister and ask somebody from that ministry just to get a clarification on these matters. But medical catch us, let's brace ourselves.
1: Because of a man, I would say, maybe you cosua. 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
0: ahokire
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0: fofo
1: dibone
0: lawyer be joini.
1: Lawyer,
0: could you forge your journey? Lawyer, briefly on this matter. I'm sure Gofulun Koma, Abnapu Kuya, DRBC, and Nano Pay. If I'm filming on the bias,
1: I'm disappointed.
0: I'm disappointed. Well, my gender ministry, then at this point, you meet me on this matter of Akoda, on Ranka Seneja. And then at that, Wafel Fura, Wako Yegua, was
3: I am Mama, sir, gender ministry, couldn't issue a statement.
1: To date.
0: I wish you about that.
3: Yeah. I'm surprised someone to me issue a statement on that. I remember, sir, CID boss near a press conference, and this matter, I'm saying, by up. I'm going to NIFO, sir, National Women, something, and that's a social welfare. Be no one issue statement about that. That is quite disappointing.
1: Me nini kasaye 8 May, and I'm a gender minister. Kasaye no yes, I mean fa document I'm a minute by and I'm scanning yini na I'm dealing in a man. And I say or dama se se mashe or man from a hotu ene yente nka.
3: To issue statement via, and this is a serious matter. A matter involve a police officer. I say, Sebi, Wafa Onwan Kasaneba. apart from that, no, ne akwara nso eye abortion. Oh, twice. Eyi sa abortion no, ego weyi sorry, weyi ni se nden. Ego. Awunu se abortion ye illegal e wo Ghana. Incest e illegal. Defilement into just one transaction no. E niema akom. E na eye osama no. Sebi yeso osan di baba so yurenfo HIV AIDS yaye asan sa akwala no. E you see your matter. I have some way in any and one chain muko. It's way in a catisa gender ministry, no? A issue statement on that. Ammonia, and I, a if one so your friend say, if for a friend social welfare for us, no, on something
0: is under the same ministry, so clearly it's going to be difficult. Somebody to me,
3: ministry, no, said ministry, no, say gender, children,
0: and social protection,
3: exactly. You understand, and that is the weakness of the ministry over the years. Ministry in Timinya, Casa, talk shop, sa workshop, left, right, center, sa. So, Kabia, just a phone on the sun. And Kalebia, issue gratating. Issue uniform. Yeah, Kai, Asana. I'm saying there was something like a statement. But, I say, a young Kwada ye be a woman.
0: And yes, and yes,
3: WWE. But so far, children's act now can come. And now, Sampa. And Kwada ye be a woman. Yeah, pe and your my spectacle, say dia and your coffee on the metro. But some of these issues no, these are very sensitive issues. We pick it up. A idea air coso. It will fear who do no more. I will be pretty intimate.
1: Because of a hotel,
3: a son says it's out that balance of power. Mamini niska, papa neuska, and intimu okoka, yen kakwala. There was one case, a Reverend Usu and son, a consulating akai. Abayuan and ne papa, every puno, and one and yin say, and wa woya, and what they call she a baby, and a boy new. O mamini pa se, nikun and then the bane die, and a nikun was on shakwalano. This has again a man and a nephew. Am I about ready 2 years? Papa and the son and I'm home.
1: When
3: this one is called Oscar, or the son and I'm home. The son said, Mamma and Nikunuti. These are the things.
0: So, what does it mean? Your gatekeepers and your watchers, no, or my dad, because this morning, very disturbing news about Okoyesuku Sahodu Musea, a year, Mamma and Mamma. Said you won't know F on any man in my pajama and abuso. I am known on every sucus.
3: Me, I know. Share obedience assembly breme ever has some time ago. Emma me can time say, me mammy by uncle body. Me who dreamy?
0: The echoes of various places.
3: Missy, mammy, school, Eastern with me, Muscoody. Now, mammy, no, the bow or dinner called school. O could do school on my teacher pen nominate no o school me catch o and I had your friend say senior house master be eka ho and na some 34 no amachi 12 and my soldier and my side no boy school we still reading school no dey pa me see my American makuma and ba oba Obaha makuma ma me ka say nya dia me ma me ba ko body school because na mi
1: so
3: we school ni mu
1: but e bi
0: so
1: ti me ko
0: so the reports apart from say protect here the manum the general picture
3: what that's my protection
0: then say apart from say protect here manum that's where the challenge is that society so we should know what we want understand so it dovetail into the conversation about
1: you need protection for minus and kwala me
0: that's why
1: again you need protection
0: so the conversation
1: is your offices
0: and then just lawyer what is here say pass it
3: LGBT
0: what is here and how you okay with it.
3: Oh, me, I must be honest. Act in a buy and Ankasano, a sabio in a bano, man can kind to know mean to me kind in the womb. I see in our Act 29 provisions or more on natural canal knowledge It covers everything.
0: But who defines that unnatural canal knowledge?
3: This, who defines it? Uh-huh. The act defines what unnatural canal knowledge is. When you say something is unnatural, that is out. So anything apart from the known way, because Bible can say, "Wow, we can't that day, a but time, or be ma kwa, a can't that day, or bahu." Sansina a subuntu, we can't that issue. That is what the Bible says. It is clear. Book in kind, the book of Romans chapter 1, verse 27, 28, 29. A kasafa, a ye, sebi, a man, a mother, any man, any man, mother. Our problem is enforcement.
4: Hmm.
3: We don't enforce the laws. The laws are there. Opening, who can kind, yeah? Laws in Ibuanum, I said that in the same Ibiman. Laws in Ibuanum, opening. So, Ufa, who can kind? It's so beautiful. But who should enforce it?
0: But it's like the moral fabric, like I said, total breakdown. Because Obawu Sukua, down now. Obawu Sukua, Obaba, Obabema, Obiba, Oshenomano, we are guardian, we are parent. Now the schools are becoming the avenues for Nkwada, Yetitoma, Ono, Asu, and Ombino. I don't get it. I don't get it now.
3: Some of the NGOs will become NGOs will be a pushy, say, Mayan Twin Kwandanso, Mayan Twin Kwadanso. You see, this agenda almost started. This agenda almost, and you know, the pro-life and the pro-choice people, no? The pro-life and the pro-choice people, those who believe that abortion is okay, those who believe that this and that, and the pro-life people say no, because the pro-choice people are people who are making these condoms, making these pills, and all. They're also getting money out of it. They are getting money. It's a huge industry. From 1968 to 2005 or so, now abortion, was it US? One of the countries to say in the world is almost 7 million.
0: But one of our regular viewers and listener, and so I say, where are we getting the protection from, and why do we think we need that protection, and why would we get that protection when we have a civil society with corrupt media cohorts, rogue politicians, chieftaincy, clergy, and unscrupulous people? We keep talking about these virtues. That's what era Frank, because come on, forget about the conversation. We are dead already.
3: You see,
0: enough in here, but that
3: Derby. Catch you in the Derby.
1: I don't know.
3: He's looking at the bigger picture, but I think what I call the weightier matters that we ignore. You understand? There are some minor things that those things are the big things that he's talking about. But let us look at our children. They are our future. That's what they keep saying.
0: Why now, Kusu Achille? Because who is checking that standard? There are no standards anymore. Every profession you pick now, whether politics, whether media, whether business, whether whatever, standards, no? Whether clergy, standards.
3: Who
0: is the measurement now?
3: Opening. It's not about measurement. It's not about standard. It's about ensuring that somebody is protected. But that child is so vulnerable.
0: But who's ensuring that?
1: That is why we have institutions and offices. Are you a human or no man?
0: Now, that institution, Kwano, he's falling short of Onuanga's responsibility and the charge that he's supposed to go.
1: I mean, I want to see a collapse office. Near want to see any shame.
0: Check your parliament. Check your media.
1: That's
0: why I'm saying that. Oh, shit, they work canal. Even you.
1: No.
0: Check your judiciary. You check every aspect of what we're doing now. Check it. Okay. Check it.
3: Metiase says all these institutions in Ghana. But, and also,
0: here lies a police officer, Ekan Wasem, coming from, service with where? Integrity. So check it. Be part of the conversation now. Yeah, monk, 21 minutes after 8. Where are you for Joan? Say, and I'm not going to cry. So join the conversation 0302-216561 0302-216562. Now, what are you more from when you go school? No, what are you hearing? What will be who experience be a quadrant post in the best for semi and then this matter of the new bill? And they are gentlemen, yeah, they be the jumain. And just let's have a conversation 0302-216561 or 0302-216562. Now, Yankasa, lawyer, my uncle, you'll be a rapper for me. Good morning, Apom Tizeng. Hello, good morning, Apom Tizeng.
4: I'm
0: not going to call you. Well, yes, sir, that's it. I'm young co afraid you're the honor. So, good morning, Apom Tizeng.
5: Morning, no man, a friend of your friend, because if you have
0: it here, it's your bush.
5: I'm not going to move with you.
0: I'm afraid you're busy. All right, specialist from Nasi, so we have a good morning, Apom Tizeng.
6: Na esontuoni bi afa kene ho so bi asemnachi
4: ma wa sene assembly information na e dia ma ma wa da incentive you na say that say wa share information to you na say up to date who do you mo wa ho dia that means general minister na otio no also you dey go finish them on in a month for ho yet yam obema so na yire ne bada ama wa for you say ma kutu you say negu anu kan po etiamra o me na unu mi say game won say ma ya ka dey here airport airport hotel airport view hotel is airport guys will not have open you see yesterday go na chire chire wa and ya be gay and ade na anya hu nyina da hu nyina si oh forest affair e chire wa ah yes ya ni gay and that the entomo gana ho now see yesterday wa ha ya be gay won asanfo de na ya da na hu nyina wa airport mu ha na ya ti o man a police ni a onu ni mu mra e di mra so ya see service with integrity. Now, on the take it to I am a bonny say, ah, near to wash and say, you're being tied to the cake. After my uncle, there's Yassi. You best say, you don't join the mamma say, you minister, you got done with the muscle. And minister, you got done with both of them with my and Sunny Bakubakubakubakubakura. Not Yanni, okay? And he also gives a letter to her, and the media machine. And Kasam Kasanka Yassi, because if you saw me what happened, if you saw your bar, you're in the Burma, or your Burma, you're in the bar. Nay, the same from my Ganamua, a bad in Obi Uncle for the Baron and Baana. Muja Fred say, Numia Semu say, I will send out South Prince in the moon, but I was just why you're on my gun and went to your mother and Yamapa because I could be a bonnet, not a common diacolanum, nay a friend who never look at also Casas with D. I can say, I will send when you were good, no one was room, yes, I went in good.
0: All right,
4: as also,
0: yeah, that's CP. Good morning, I put to say. Well, good morning, Apunti Seng. Good morning.
6: Hello?
0: Good morning.
6: Oh, my name is Kamina Sante. 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
0: Good morning.
7: Good morning.
0: Wadar ma yeti u
7: 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president na appointee gender minister ha nti so on your whole shade am addressing the member parliament we from any president
0: well yeah that's it. Good morning, I want to say
8: good another room my mind.
0: Wow. Okay, safe him
8: make safe freedom.
0: Oh okay,
8: so, okay. Mami,
0: yes Patrick you
8: oh my no question I've been my pet I've been for question top of our fat case in it so no one you have a no question in pinning form I am not yet I mean you could be said the bell boy and say a tigu could be said the bell boy mommy and shannon why in ye gender ministry send him away in a woho it is our colony to be due to a best show no question now sufficient. 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
0: 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Good morning apungi say
9: good morning pacha mehoye. 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
0: That's a very crucial point.
9: The driver boni be break course wo Ghana nso unti me nka ukọ ka ya se 5 years bi aso ade no hu na wa beka iti me da ma se se mo mo ka ni am bi se na sa police ni le nya me wo ho a I'll find a home leader. But that's it.
0: All right. Yeah, that's it. Good morning. I'll promise
10: you. Good morning.
0: Morning.
10: Yeah, if I show Grace, Dakuman.
0: Grace, Dakuman. Yes, it's your Grace.
10: Yeah. If I show, imagine it. It's here, it's that, na. It's a new order by, you know, no order. Yendi, Eja, the baby. If I show P, Neme Kanan is always say, oh my God, now, maybe we say, say, Obi Kutra Brody. Dia only dear or was switching the brea what the edemano. Now, so she case here, Abbe, don't say, eh, yeah. Ain't seen no one praise you for your one John Beer, your twin and fifty, or bet you be a car. Send me an eduma, eh, day, etsy. It's a summer Abbe, say, and yet I do my thing. Mona, like Mubeka, Cotton, Sammy Bay, we are. Nanka some station, no quite about, but some station via no one ma on Becca. And you say, or many Ghana, I summoned him by my hymn, your Becca for 1 week, actually, it's right 2 weeks, Pepe, Etrim, and the panel in Amhonomo, Noya near Ope, now so the movie Uncle Chabrode, or the comments in 9 years, not on my. It is so great the bonny, be say ya. Then Tina Emma was Obia and say, Emrano, no, no, no. Yeah, ma am running in the only Akono, only your essence, or your abandoned panel in the Oh, no, Papa Wanyan, send a Bible on account. Then for 17, and also no, Papa Wanyan, or my name, a bonny man. It's a one chinna swing.
0: All right,
10: yes, sir, my chamber.
0: Yeah, that's CP. Your friend, Richard, to my fellow. Good morning, I'm going to say.
11: Yes, Francis, make a topic of food.
0: Francis, it's you.
11: Kakamp is a mechanic. Dana, say, Article 17, 1992 Constitution. My as I said, Obia Sun Semra, or Ghana Hano, Sikana, El Contro Bugana, Emmanuel Yetimapu, the business is all politician, O Sika, Ebi Diaman, O Cocot, O Sikan Fuade, Ebi Diaman, Adentia, Tisiano, or Yapamisen, O Yafono, Abu Pre, Tupe Nabium, Adentia, O Eradimo Mobo.
0: All right, yeah, CP, sounds what you do, Adjunche, Edemre. 34 minutes after a Joshua Seminar Doom 106.3 FM, and Kasim, the McAllister Street, Force and ADA, open a very luxurious apartment at Nemunquadia is now on sale. A Javinia TB, in a state for the 1234 spacious bedroom units across selected communities in Accra, 10 Ashansia, 1820, which may choose from Edinkra Heights, El Cantonment, Eagles Place, and Royal Tivoli in Sakumono, and a Meridian Gardens or Clagon. That's your next home, Smith for Luxurious Apartments, no, is now on sale. What did you want for 0244-593-276 or Oko Smith Office, be our own sales office. At the sixth floor, Rich Tower, Accra. Na wanted to mabu a mwacha see. Well, young kona openyi ba kwa wati na bribia dan opese odina dream chileba making kenedia wajibri na yenye ni ma dum so person ye bon komo briefly na bibia kuya Frank March na pumki say.
12: Good morning, Tasho. Kufi usumi.
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12: 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And the two me are politicizing, though it is in order, which I agree. 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
12: 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philosophy yɛse the beginning of wisdom is awareness. And for here awareness, pa. The politicians say 99% or more. In Nayan Pro. But in Dianua, a Nubun in Nimono, political ignorance. And almost I had to one who was a poor woman who are politicians. And I wouldn't turn in my dani at the Budia, and she can edge almost a good to me. I'm not all more in the name of the country. I hope a challenge can see an agenda. And awareness, education, I am mass education, not classroom education. So, for the rest of their lives, they are doomed at the mercy of politicians.
0: Where we find ourselves as media people, would you say a contribution quite positive towards the forward march of the country called Ghana?
12: A yes and no. So, what you see here, you are doing on the course, according to the ethics of your profession. Somebody prepare your year job. Not at the media, any interest in the name of the public. Na mo ye no prepare there. Mo interest maximum. Ne mo mumu do do na so no mi niya. Onye mbe ya drink say. Mo jide jina politicians akache. 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
0: Finally, religion play a key role where we find ourselves now na
12: no kre religion ya dia eni pe kubi ya ti ria si be bia a certain belief ewo a sumbi mu na enumu politicians adopt sasumono to manipulate their thoughts, their reasoning, but omubwa nemumu amumu 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
0: you know, confused. You better see. So do we input a brain? I just for 106.3 FM, 41 minutes after 8. Lawyer for Joe Wahasans and Abnapokia. I mean, the other conversation. So dear to our heart. Let us so an act supporting this. They wrap up on this conversation.
3: Not me, but see, I heard the welfare principle. The welfare principle are a World Children's Act. Welfare principle or Children's Act.
0: Mm-hmm.
3: Now, openly, there's one fundamental thing that is you. Or say, that's the welfare principle in section 2.
0: Mm-hmm.
3: Yeah. Or say, the best interest of the child shall be paramount in any matter concerning a child.
0: Mm.
3: The best interest of the child shall be the primary consideration by any court.
1: See, any form, akwarano interest.
3: By any court, any person, institution, or other body in any matter concerned with a child.
0: Mm.
3: Then, when you move to the 18, or see, it talks about for the purpose of this act, a child is in need of care and protection if the child is an orphan or is deserted by his relatives. He has been neglected or ill-treated by the person who has the care and the custody of the child. You understand?
0: Mm-hmm.
3: The person who has the care.
0: Okay.
3: And the custody of the child. And that is the father who has
0: the care and the custody
3: of the child.
0: Okay, so
3: and he ill-treated, abused
0: on one kasa to take care and custody of what he was saying.
1: Oh man, as a man, you come back on Wednesday. Gender ministry.
0: On this matter.
1: What does to know why, you know?
0: Yeah.
1: Me be true petition.
0: Yeah.
1: Me de be ko sludge.
0: Yeah.
1: Me de be ko vice president office.
0: Yeah.
1: Na me de be so akofida. Enono eye ma aloya foku me de be akoma wo.
0: From manana.
1: Because yentumi ntina sa asem we so say.
0: Manana ya jamtwa.
1: Akwadan ko such a situation mu na gender minister enyi nani na nipa na wodi akwadan bone ma no HIV ade no. Onipa na se na kwane sankonko sika na odi didi.
0: Okay.
1: Say di enti.
0: Be that say so that's lawyer kwaju for your list lawyer that's Abrapo by way of MTN birthday dedications, no, and then apostle, so tell itself for Adaroma. Just connect us daily graphic and quickly and guess us what's happening in the birthday issues. No, daily graphic is saying
1: the worker channel daily graphic and you say no, also January new taxes. She say no, near administration platform no more diabano, no more air can was some ewa and cabinet and sooner dear man boy air batches MMDCs, Mercy and Cratcher for no, you better two almost swap. Public Services Workers Union and wamo ebo ho amane ye wo say yetete as a recommendations ni ade eba privatization ti ebe man kwankwa be so bu no eno mo so e de omo de aba na yesi daman good na omo 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Yeah, just send page for the hay and no more county. No, man, you're fat, babies, no damn, you're not so hard. And you're a pack was in doom so
0: GN Bank
1: was in doom signals GNC. savings launch. It's yet to be our pound to my tongue. Yeah, was a Jane Bank, a Sanswaba. Our more assumed, you say. Parliament is so anti LGBTQ plus bill no my dear tomb or my dear tomb, dear Nas, won't come on a quay baby. Say, to be a man, a woman, maybe a chairman, but if you can crane ye, and not yet, they cross someone, penny, be also and sign on. Say, a brass or see a jitum be a man, yet the bayam radiator or see a yibi free moon. And then the unfound cosa. Na the year ye free moon, and then not Sabreno, na ye free ma and ye ye. And I'm not still any woman, ye dear cosse. 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Oko school ewo Ada College of Education ewo Ada Justice Amoa and I wish you a happy birthday Matt. 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Yes, Suntress, and I would imagine a happy birthday to you. Ye dear quatrain to the pump de papa, yes, so about the fan mate, official for Bajua, ye dear Isra, about the fan in a mound. A belated happy birthday to Madame Rebecca Yaboa, to the Nafra, Joa Dufi Papa B, or Canada. 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Ufuri, have a blessed day, Oman.
0: All right, Yadasipi.
1: Welcome, Oman. Thank you.
0: Yadasipi.
1: Yadasipi.
0: Yadasipi.

0: Nkoma eye Richard Otudu Adura for Kujoro. A happy birthday, Y2K, and I wish you the best of the day. June 1, we are grateful to Trade and Ponyan Kupon. Jason Sem Adum 106.3 FM. Yeka say there a potential national organizer for the new patriotic party. Daniel Ni Kwatei Titus Glover Atnase Mamemo Akwaba na Menka Sebosumi Fufuni Erumnum. Nana ya Jantua Meso Asima Nano da et Nana Meso Bet Nana ya Jantua Nana ya Jantua Ebem Wadaruma. Obey this abnabi room pepe baby ya go. Yeah, I am a crush of Musa.
1: Uncle Titus, there was some farm then. I thought I gave it to.
0: Really surprising.
1: I think both family, so but he was there in spirit. Until.
0: Okay.
1: So was and the appeal could be by him. The client and of course he was me from us.
0: The owner could be a client.
1: I was a client, they would say.

0: yes, to the media, it is key. Because among 48 radio, social media, TV, target audience is a work garden, you know, we segmentation. Yes, social media, but Obia would do it. Obia would do it. No punk of 48 radio more courage, man. You have to segment your publics to know, say, the publics in way, then you know the kind of channels that this is how we use.
1: Hey, public service, no, no, so corner, question, okay, because I, and you know, money is smooth too. National organizer in waiting. Oh, then I got radio.
0: Oh, so I me.
1: Oh, you broke.
0: I can come me.
1: That's what I'm going to
0: do.
1: I say.
2: I'm in the room.
1: You may and kind of money in there, you know.
2: And then 1st of August.
1: Yeah, you say, but
0: 1st of June, uncle.
2: Sorry, 1st of June.
1: Yeah.
2: 1st of June. You better have what you have said. I don't need to be doing it. Na sem kwa ni elimo bwadia enye enye na enye ni sei enti na sie mishi ya mse swache na onfanche mi amze mbitishi namba ni wili free
0: onfanche
2: I would have loved
0: because I had it in my mind
2: I would have loved it
0: bro.
2: Na eko to between May 11 to 21st and kebaka mi bimana mi chuo mi final exams
0: okay
2: kwa hene libini enti and John Fancher Beach, they were kept fearsome. They were saying, yeah, yeah, yeah. And to go back, my cat is so far so good. But, quick one, my shirt, exercise, BRC. Ever xenophobic attacks in South Africa for me, you know. When we say Takwa Go fails, or we see when we say they will resist any attempt to deny them renewal of their license. To mine. Criminals, a connoisseur, yes, son of Koichi, Ona, ye pian de Zaboa, ye look up my anger. Yes, son of Kumusi, a pian mafia, a bason sozia, and ye to the tree. Let's say a cotton in Bubiana. Yen Yakrofone war ye legitimate business. Om ye juma. There is something in investment law, if any expropriation. So, what do we need the moon now? Ye obi the padia giving in someone. Illegally, it's an expropriation. But when any abandon you, it is the nationals of South Africa who are doing all these things. And the government and the president is sitting aloof. And we have EEM found because of votes. Because of election, look at what is happening. And the government, South Africa, mine, no media, Mako, Ghana and India, Sika one in some. We need to build local industrials, entrepreneurs to build the economy for us. Now, in the country, Obasanjo, any Dangote, our machina, Obasanjo friend, I said, bra, nya. And then, now, person, yeah, my buying Obasanjo, me, yeah, the wow. Because you mana, we, you know, assume woman, Nigeria buying. Because you are creating jobs, you are creating revenue for government, so we need to support you. Conscious effort. And I pay, meet you right now, a mini appeal, Miss Adade. And I did your lottery. KGL. What can be you are? What can be you are? Come on. A kama papa. Was it raising African business champions must become a deliberate continental agenda?
1: African business champion.
2: But I want to limit it. Raising Ghanaian business must be a deliberate attempt.
0: Agenda.
2: And to me, Mr. Sobote Ibrahim said, "My no damani yevamano," because one, a human gana ni ne nesaka, sekanu wa, and then the water kwanu said, "Magdana mufamano." Now we see building conscious efforts, despite group, Mr. Baby wa mufamano, so that wa people can hold the economy of this country. Bank sitere wa njano, eh, awodia.

0: Yahodia, Absa, Zenith, Ninya Yahodia. And a deliberate attempt to build Sadabika here. Let us raise our champion deliberately in Ghana. And the Obama Kau, some man who is a president, who the man who renew her, you book on demonstration, you've been yet demonstrating. Man from my own, give it to a Ghanaian.
1: The president I know they're not
0: coming. Give it to a Ghanaian.
1: Nakuma no.
0: Because Kobra?
1: Nakuma.
0: Because money 30 years is enough. Said they are damned here now, you see and renew no. You've given them what they are supposed. Investment in Mukovin Yomunsaka. Extra years account or your mouth.
1: What do you tell the president? Because all your bro on Pesasa Kasakasam, it will be difficult for our president to.
0: No, come on. It's about Ghana now. The South Africans are fighting for their country. We must also fight for our own. We need to build a local industrialist entrepreneurs. This is our own. The man is our own. The man is for Ghana. The president has the prerogative to manage it on behalf of the state. I'm not sure so the money. I'm not the TV. 30 years. I'm from Ghana. Said the Yerema Ibrahim or no oil. I see the oil coming from the mine. Concrete rubble. Because I'm saying, Borin, I did away. What have they done? Moyes coming here. Look at Obuasi. Look at Obuasi. Look at Takwa. Look at Priscilla. Summer boy. And they mine for over a couple of years. And you're more than any because I'm not free. And I am what?
2: No.
0: And you're free, I know. When you develop your industrialist, local industrialist, you're home better. And for me, okay, as a president, my original jubilee has a one-man show. It's time in signboard. Don't renew it to the South Africans. Don't renew it. I'm a movie film who say, when they were struggling, it was Africans that supported them. From Dr. Nkrumah all the way to Rolex. May you so rest in peace. When I'm so masri, Ningimi Koprosek, Silver Towers opposite, as a bigger foreign affairs one, when international student hostel, international student hostel, I had a South African phone, but I'm not sure they're free. We give them passports, we give them money. And then, when the Jinamu Naswa, say, young African food be a bawa, Sana Musamudere, come on, yeni ye. And for me, I blame the President Ramaphosa and his government for sitting aloof and allow these miscreants to treat federal Africans the way they are doing. And then, Boni Ben here.
1: All right.
0: And then, Boni Ben here, because I'm not going to be here. And then, every see some issues with Okujeta Blakwa. We are filing for RTI, EPE, some information from the Ministry of Diplomats. But Okujeta has been dodging about media. But Okujeta was somebody in a position was so instrumental for public disclosures, transparency, accountability. And then I said, and the information I have been on from Bra.
1: Okay, so Yebekwaba issues about the probability, say, and Yami Admetina, 2nd June, lorry fares up 20%, even though GRTTC for say, not with their consent, Yebeba be this uncle, I don't know if so with the releaser on their bar. And then we'll get into this conversation. Bill we near the Ghana for him. No way the Ghana for him. Oh, see the area passing with the Ghana for pen, the Ghana for pen, you know, start conversation or so we'll come up with that. And we'll talk about a bit about the World Cup experience. And so everyone see. Yeah, Kwaba, but Nana Jantua Samuel Brambo I've been saying advocacy? No. Ebra in times of what by HT Ghana for.
2: What's it
1: say? Say Namekasi advocacy
2: on the electricity as a man also can't teach it. Any advocacy on advocacy on the provision of electricity.
1: Oh, Nana Yajan.
2: What is he talking about?
1: Yeah, Kwaba. Yeah,
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11: Charlie, you know you. 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
11: 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You feel free.
12: Oh, we need a tobosse. One more day.
13: Hey, what funny?
11: 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I am in your maybe. 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
12: Hey,
11: say, ho.
12: Ah, Mia, what you have with Sandy?
11: Anu, send your bea, a prepara or be being Yasikano. Momo, bang your beer, man.
12: Asimina, make you.
11: Hey, Abante, go go when you want to go out.
12: Allah, motion. Who is here? That was sent to ya. I don't know what to do. Wow, me here. And in this one, so obviously, on the fire, kind of sent to ya. Momo day. When I say Absa, you say yes. Absa Banking team, we go say yes. This 2026 till your job's been dropping down. 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
14: Mbese mi bisa wa sem kakra. 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
15: Waga dugu fine.
14: Oh, ding ding. 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
14: E ye MTA so ape win promo na me di mo hwanhye mu. 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
15: 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Question Ben e di ho.
12: For Musha MTN swipe and win promo and they are. Then you're Quenya Distica. You send me Sabia and your Diano. Then your points are. At the Moa Quenya, I'm over the 1,000 cities. Sabia. And now, what you be are? Over the 1,000 cities, 2,000 cities. And

0: 19 minutes after 9, Justin Sema, Dome 106.3 FM, and Ogusua, Uti, Na Oshi, Electro and Sema, Walk Up, no, and now so cry if we say, and they, the AG, and in here, to air TV, papa, you meet him, the Ashe, na, yet me, AG, and come. 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So, also call one website, it's www.electrolandgh.com. Kaihun say, I'm the stadium Nankasa. ABC Ufi, I'm a BBA team, I'm a kama Eddie Amao. Now, for Macau, so say, Office of the Registrar of Companies, you know, want to say an extension of deadline for filing of annual returns. Inti, yaba hunde urachira odada. Say, deadline, you know, for the filing of annual returns, you know, and then it's been extended to 30th June 2026. Akwanya we, akwanya one side ya kuwa hudua hudua hudua. So on between me, I comply with the decision. Mr. So you me kubia, but more than this, I say, we say, unia unim na sa deadline we went this, you know. And I say, one kasa upesa odo ofa mbra kwanswa na umako chivo kwenchi mfi honu. Ti, ye kai, niya sa akamfuwa mause, unibiano, bomodi ya kufaile o annual returns. No, studio adie, nana ya jantua, ewa hanu, se sasuna, Daniel, ni kwa tayi Titus Glover, esu, ewa. Nana, mamensha, I think the worrying aspect is the kata, unions are holding on the bar, but in Senya Meya Duma, 2nd of a year, June, a China Dabna Dano, Wono, Ebetutu Ashin Chadim, na Yakenka Kratanwa, GRTTC 4 General Secretary, Amekasa, say, we dear, you move them, if we say, Wono, GRTTC, Wono, anyone who won't come a bono crana, a footy or four mupiacopesa. Now, over cratan, so a cool crowd on the buyer. When you answer, shas, ye war Ben Boyne, GPRTU of TUC, ye were Eric Latte Lamte, Onosuka, GPRTU of TUC, ye were Samuel Amoa. National Deputy Onosu Kahun, Asunaba Nana Redu, Commercial Transport, National Chairman, Yewo Pauli, National Chairman, Concerned Drivers, Yewo David Abuado, Onyene Kasai, National PRO, Concerned Drivers Association, Anafi Yabema, National PRO, Commercial Operators, True Drivers, Onosu Edenwa. Katari Nyinani se, want to say the entity of Mutum say it has become necessary and legitimate to review fares due to the sustained high cost of fuel and spare parts. Over the past months, fuel prices have remained high and the cost of tires, engine oil, batteries and other essential spare parts has gone up significantly. These rising operational costs have made it difficult for drivers and vehicle owners to maintain vehicles and remain in business. And they talk about an appeal here. We understand the burden any fare adjustment places on commuters. This decision was taken only after all options were exhausted. They appealed to the public for understanding, cooperation as we implement this adjustment. We also caution all drivers and meet against charging fares above the approved 20%. Indeed, there is a call on government. We continue to appeal to government to intervene by reviewing taxes on spare parts and stabilizing fuel prices to ease the burden on transport operators and the Ghanaian public. The GPRTU of TUC and Commercial Transport Operators of Ghana remain committed to providing safe, reliable and affordable transport services for all Ghanaians. Now, so that's a disturbing factor because 20% at the same bibri and beba.
1: O ma hene me fanchia ma wache peti ifo no wache fo. Minchia wa ankasa na minchia me buy penny Titus or Noble Titus. Me fortunately at the presidency, no, me na me dealing with GPRTU issues. Concerned the forces, many omo ejuma. I work with most of them. What I'm gathering is that, and then also so the chairman of the GPR, the general secretary of the GPRTU, Godfred, was on TV saying, say, there's a lot of consultation that has to be done. That is how it is done. And now no pay meaning say woman honorable nipe Asia on the matter. And if anything, general so meaning a din common, and he has said they say a lot of consultation. Me also so many omobe meetings kakra to find out what the issue is. So I believe he said when it comes to transport fares, a idea that may be a commercial, but you never have to take out the consultation bit, because there should be consultation between government, the government side, and the transportation side. This press release, I'm not too sure, say it came out of any negotiation. And now, so what is the basis for a 20% increase? It is very key. What am I saying? So looking at it, you know, consultation is still going on. They have a certain window. It drew a certain threshold. Then they have to increase. Have you gotten to that threshold? And when it comes to these things, Ghana 4 are involved. It is very key. It is it's a very sensitive thing that you have to think about Ghanaians first. But maybe believe it's a yin and I involved in here, and the requisite negotiations and consultations, you know, should come before it is conclusive. But and no general lakers are no can be said. It's a BB free GPRTU however. It comes as an official document. I don't know the kind of if anything. Let's hear the crowd move it through. But the consultations are still going on. As I said, me, I have a meeting. The minister too has a meeting this morning to discuss the matter. Because you don't have to 20% in a vacuum. A dear indicator, a dear in a woman, a man about 20%. On the issue of a spare parts, the ultimate account must a man work. There are a lot of ESSC say. Spare parts and the boy deal. The dollar CD ratio no up and down. The period for which Ebinum Kasi Omo Tomo Niema boarding at 17 in Tesu Omo Clay. I think that period too is over. So we are appealing to importers of our spare parts, you know, so that Omo Betimia then I reduce Omo prices a better commensurate to the economic indicators I use is saying. That we should grow our own leaders. Because for instance, see some of these spare parts are being fabricated and are manufactured at Swami magazine. And now say you will hub all over the country. It is not imported, but you manufacture for your casa. I think so all these things about Abordinia, it will not come in. So the time has come for us to even diversify when it comes to your spare parts dealings in the industry, you know? Because Akwakwa, yes, there's some form of a monopoly where Yabuso kind of open bibiata obey. As I see, you team is baby to say Kumasi. So I'm a magazine, a baby, I will cast, say, you cast it. It's a desire, the Oyaya Wakokolibu. Okay, it is said then you are now the new drew. They will have a way to deal with it, and I said to help you deal with it. And, you know, this is there. Almost they are back out, but a lot of negotiations are also going on behind the scenes. For me, 20%, what goes into it? Maybe they be as all their booby, but to tell me what goes into the 20%. A dear being in our work as a 20%. As I said, we too cry. anase, can it be less than 20%? Or can it be more than 20%? This is all about negotiations and a kasa, SSC a kasa, because in the middle of it, the fulcrum of yeye nyinano is the consumer. Is the Ghanaian a friend is a person of Faka Dibia Okoba.
0: Okay, so Titus 20%, Titus number 20%. You think it's a fair deal as you have heard them talk?
2: Mekai said, I am the Deputy Minister for Transport. To sit in some of these meetings. Stakeholder engagement between the Ministry of Transport, the transport unions, any National Petroleum Authority. Now, before I even say Shimono, transport unions, you know, any government side led by the ministry, you know, would tax researchers to find out indicators about to justify some increments. Now, yeah, you know, even in the way, you share the relation between the CD and the dollar, you share inflation, you share other costs related to transportation, insurance, spare parts, and all these factors in your may be transia. Now you who said ya, you be peggy percentage in the affa. So I think that it is fair and proper. Say, Abano, any transport unions may trans because say, yen sa, gobna, a the inconsistency, a den toqua, and faso niso. Now we charge your pet, we, a banasan or consumer, not yet a passenger, no, an obre. We did your to be your pet, and the banasa, and what? But hey, and now you are memoir, you catch ray and say, inflation, a coform, an asa buffom. She say you nam 3.2%. You see the new dollar no, I take pet the penko has been stable. Now say inflation ever for more and a dollar ni see the so ever for more and then to me and this flavor and then to me flavor. But we'll be back at say. Nya ye kita wakata aswa no. Ewa ye ni waswa, eni wuko fomwa, enye sanetye. So the demands of the driver unions, you know, are legitimate. Ene, uko temapota, AI, eni yedi generati, fene se duties. Spare parts, esi wo container 20 footer, 40 footer. Ebi anami tia 100,000 Ghana cedis. Ene wude AI, on tia kwano, about 500,000, 600,000, ekosro. And he's over so kind of we yamano uncle, udi a boy to swa, say and over turn. Oh, like I say, any yama wedding. Now, we the free say, me copot when I say me yim in yamaswa, a hoso so a cosso. And Jabaye, we fresh in a coform, we don't any city na yet penguin, and yes, sir, and a tear form. And yamma bro, a cosso, and the woman you can a idea, it was a council. Last year, 2025, minimum wage are buying Emma 10%. This year, minimum said 11%, who said 9%, it's not even up to even our 12%. And the minimum wage now, Yamano, I buy you my four or market one, send it here. Majority of public sector workers, they don't own cars. Omo yusu public means of transport. Trotro ya trotski ya eno mo yusu. And the woman 10% last year, and one by 11-12% this year. Ahi, and the woman 20%. Make it to ahi. So what is the percentage of my salary? Eko transport mo. Ahi ne eko kania, e ne eko soro. Ya e kase wo si ya ye advocacy. Na nko fonti ya se, ane adiadie. Uja se, ahi na watu. Ahi na watu so.
1: Ya tesu be 9%.
0: Please. Muniama boy, so who castle my edi?
1: I bankan the Indian
0: who castle my edi, who buy who castle my edi, Mango Mamboa, and the Kanko to him. I mean, Mamma Fontier, and Chichiman,
1: but Simon,
0: and Tibre, the Ayer can say, and Yamma boy, I was sorrow, Kanyabo was sorrow, and Sobo, I was sorrow, Petro, Elkov, sorrow. So the drivers, they have a family, the car owners, they have a family.
2: na they manage. And the diakos ni nyina no me catch a Ghana for say musiesi because there is more hardship to come. Ami catch a wo because
0: are you monitoring? Are you monitoring the space?
2: Are you in the space?
0: No, but are you monitoring?
2: Are you Neptune or Jupiter?
0: Are you monitoring it?
2: Are you Mercury?
0: Are you monitoring Isusansua?
2: You see,
0: Amamono, Ebi, Ghana, but how do you jump?
2: These are all scam.
0: Oh.
2: These are all scam. Kabra inflation come from dollar city. I had to penko who come from my sanity. And now I've given you couples of videos near my akoso. And yeah, Formula 1333, I got to say, a juma is here ba, a juma baku, three shift, nipa miensa, I got to say, ya tamusi mienta. And yeah, galam say,
0: the difficulty here is
2: what I'm talking when you interject me, you disturb my flow. Can I flow? Respectfully, can I flow?
0: The difficulty here is that when you have power to change the fortunes of the country, now why you could do baby? No, be a bad twaswa. The expectation of the MPP, especially for this administration, is way above board. Sometimes we can't say Abanidi. 1 year, is it 6 or 7 months?
2: Cobra,
0: it's good that we
2: I'm
0: are
2: holding. I'm surprised you have people.
0: That, no, you. I'm also
2: coming from the background of you.
0: Hold on. I'm coming from the background of. Yeah, criticize here, Bain. When you had the opportunity, which is something that I've always said that is not good for that comparison, 8 years. We hammered on a lot of things that you stood the chance of changing. In fact, Ghanaians did that by changing your government. Now here is a government that is 1 and 6 months. Yeah, you go so criticize about it because our expectation is that the MPP cannot be a measurement. But 8 years of exiting and 1 year 6 months. Upa se kumasi akaro diye ye. Upa se wendi wye ye.
2: Okay, yeah.
0: Upa se wye ye.
2: Yeah, leave it there.
0: Yeah,
2: come on. I'm disappointed in the kind of question you're asking me. President Mahama is not in his first term. You might get it clear. This is second term of President Mahama. Now, Bemuni, we thought to say, I've got to fear for 8 years, you know, we see BB Savita Fragile. But what are we seeing?
0: You're not seeing anything.
2: What are we seeing? The very day Nanado, Danka Kufado, and Dr. Bamia was sworn. At the Independence Square, NDC never stopped talking, never stopped criticizing President Akufo-Addo.
0: We'll never stop you from talking.
2: Please, let me flow. So these things are not going the way they told Ghanaians. The kind of things that they said, the kind of promises that they gave us, the kind of assurance that they gave us, we shouldn't talk about it. And agenda one formula 133 was one of the pivotal, very important economic decision policy. Would you generate jobs for the youth? Sadly, no one invest in OS Advent 133. Meaning, say, when you do my boy, yeah. Let you know, born on the minimum, they be on board. And are you saying that we shouldn't talk about us? We need to. And then, when you join the free hall, say, my income from the 133 as him. And we see a car. Because a human unemployment, a cost for us in your time. And then, can you go a cost for a Biana, Minia, Jinapo? Air ranking for energy or say excruciating pain of increment of power. Why interview if you touch on the association of Ghana industries or my president or say Brenda dollar who was through at MPP time
0: crowd.
2: Now the cost of power was cheaper.
1: It is never true.
2: That was cheaper.
0: That was his
2: today. The dollar in the city has been stabilized. Inflation is down and you are paying more in energy cost. Are you think this is an issue to talk about? It is. You are paying public sector workers cheap money. And now they are going to increase. This is the first time to increase transfer fares. Last year, Kosoro, Omun to me, and then you have a two. Now, what's it mean? Kana? It was a Kanwasa. Omana? And then, my sister, my mom, Yama, and then, why is sterilization? One more pay I'm scanning in a free bottom because you want to control inflation. You spend over $10.2 billion just to hold the neck of the dollar so that the city can thrive. And this is affecting everything across the country. Kotechumanjum, ko asukwajum, kotemajum, ko salagajum. You see, sir, a kwafo adjo, omunobaye, yedebegujum, yento. Meanwhile, the price has shrinked. has dwindled from a bag of maize of 1,000 Ghana cedis to 3,500. You're doing that. One day, my colleague, Sandra Nanja.
0: 1,000 to 350.
2: 350. People are still not buying. Me and my colleague, Sandra Nanja, I'm a man at the Bubu, I'm a DMP. I see majority of the constituents are farmers. You're doing that. You're doing because I've sent you a couple of videos of what is happening in the reality on the ground. But we won't allow them to use this scam, any deceit, the uncle, the AI, any Yaman. We're not going to allow that to happen.
0: So some of the conversation is that what radio show and MPP in a taxi or Kobna? Mimudin, Akira Kumasi would know, Achu, and I'm responding appropriately what we do is that you had the opportunity.
1: 8 years.
0: You never did it. Obi Abba, or Nyamana Odija, or no, say, be in an OSS. Yeah, yeah, who do you say the country? Just 6 months out of office, no, Akira Kumasi would know. How do we do?
2: In fact,
0: but we can continue, hold on. We, Beba Train, your exit was unpleasant.
2: Sometimes I'm not comfortable about your interjections.
0: Okay.
2: You are hosting a show. Now you want to be like a third party to contribute to the discussion.
1: No,
2: but the debate between me and my sister. To do. You only leave, but you don't contribute too much.
0: When we give that space.
2: No. Other than that, don't allow us to come here.
0: When we give that space.
2: When you raise the issue and you point out one or two, they leave the discussion.
0: Okay, so
2: don't come in like a third force.
0: So Buamoha.
1: He has to ask questions.
2: I'm not saying she did that. I'm not.
0: Position. I want to go and Kasana because of me.
2: She did worse than that. My sister did worse than that.
0: It's Buamoha.
2: She did worse than that.
1: What is worse than that?
2: No one
1: can say what is worse than that. Who's my age? Who person do home by own?
2: From the realm of reality, yes.
0: Deceitful as the building away.
2: Agenda 133, job creation. Akosi say, you only sucking in people in a government institution.
1: Now we are sucking. We binamu kofa mu sucking wa mbe bini.
2: Naya,
1: me pasi me pasi me kata.
2: So, it is there. Number two, the cost of living in this country has shot up so expensively. One is energy costs, two is water costs, university fees, idea are costro. Galam say, what has been the fight? The president has given up. Even the president war opposition, or see your bar, on Galam say, King Peace, you bet you chomunya. As we speak, and Sassi Medebia Mika, come hey, National Security Coordinator, the intelligence community, they know those who are doing the Galam say, the King Peace, they know them. Who saw the president say, Nyang Wama, Omoko Baide, na Omoko Pitin, Omoko? They are not the people. But the red campaigns and campaigns, Galamsey are there. What is the president doing? And not saying, no, any party for, and the Galamsey, no. What are we seeing? For the past 15 months, one day, the water in Tano, the water in Ankobra, the water in Bim, all these places, is become worse. Konyanko water treatment plant, Yotikuma. Ghana Water cannot even turn out their machines. I just so milky, I just so thick, and the expense for treating this water is up the roof. Okay. Kumase Kwaino, as a su ever here press conference, you remember?
0: Mm-hmm.
2: Bypass is now almost about 60% complete.
0: Maybe a 78.
2: Maybe a 78. Every year can say, cry, design from only design. The
0: express
2: highway. Let me see. I heard Asensu talking about this matter. Fundi, I heard about
0: this one, the express highway.
2: The express now in this one for some years.
0: Have you followed keenly?
2: Come I listened to the former minister.
0: But have you followed? You have been on grounds and literally clearing the number of kilometers you've cleared.
2: You said one is 78%, one is 60% complete. Mm-hmm. Why don't you go and spend the money to finish the 30% and 22%?
0: That's a conversation we can have. But
2: that's why you want to start the whole thing all over again? As we speak now, hospital facilities that we did. Agenda 111 has been completed with machines inside, including a children's hospital. It's still there. if you are not using it. Meanwhile, the president can tell us, say, or no, you blocks, OCC over 200 blocks, yeah, the papa, and then, or Ganefri, Formula 133, or go see markets.
0: Okay, yeah, man.
2: Markets.
0: Yeah, man.
2: I will join. Every day, Papa.
0: 4-hour market. Get the understanding of it.
2: I'm not trivializing because if the mama is saying that hospital facility that will take over health is not important, but 24-hour market is important, then I leave that for the people to
0: judge. Okay, all right. Thank you, NDACP. Nana.
1: Oh, man, you see, market health is worked in tandem. Markets, Uber to a dear no ho, Uber to near my we here for Wabrabu. Ninina is important, but for you to say, President Mahama, I ain't been said on Juni Health. Look at all the health interventions, or dear ba. What am I say? But Momoti has say, La General Hospital, Mubu, but the name a pitcher. Don't call for both football. A major hospital like that, that is serving a big community, from Laboni, Cantonment, Labadi, Huara, even some parts of Teshi. Oh, just a major time, maybe a whole number of hospital. Who would we have a football pitch?
0: La Polyclinic.
1: La Polyclinic.
0: But then say President Akua,
1: and I may catch the owner, President Akua, or yes, he's our hospital. I started, she said, In you ma President Mahama, okay, 1.5 years, me tifri muno, a 6 points thing. Mumu betina ho 8 solid years. Mumu was so much goodwill, samu kofi kwa Ghana for onkasa. Diamu be ye bi Ghana for onkasa. And if an amu diye kwesi ye, usi President Mahama the $10.2 billion show up the strength of the city. 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
1: 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A dine, I bear the bestroom yammy with me, and I was all for it. By the end of the day, look at what happened. Shall so for Kuku die or Mukoko boom. End of the day, they started coming out because of what they saw. Say, your mamma will fear watch. They mutti me come once a free SHS. Once me and Kabi be a dollar to see the choir to 17 cities. This is all crumb for your savings, the crime soon in fast road because I had them as Sikama Sayama, Ahmadin Bieni. Me, Madame Fubia, no cock council. What am I say? At the time, my name is Presidency Mahama Ohon. Then the Jetri Kutano was almost $300,000. By the time I MPP for Bacone do $58,000, can you imagine? In your council, no crowd with Jaco. Oh, my name, Samukasa Saya, a Ahmeti. 24-hour economy, 24-hour economy markets. And no one interests the other markets so ain't running 24 hours. But also, if you have the 24-hour economy, these are designated because she, oh my, so be a honest or same in 24-hour. Nese on my one shop or makola or same in. How can you force that such a person to do it? But if you have 24-hour economy markets well designated, then you know, say, wait, dear, the German say, you pay 24 hours. And no, it doesn't also mean, say, oh, my, oh, my, oh, Germany, other places. So, East Ligona. Mammy, baby, I'm the nurse, Edianipa. Yes, I'm a better man, but all running 24 hours.
0: Edianipa?
1: Yes.
0: Chobano. East Ligona.
1: Yes. Or run a 3 shift on your 24-hour, but she herself is doing it because of how profitable it
0: but
1: is.
0: But the challenge is that the president of the land is Excellency John Dramani Mase. That and the Swadi of Agenda 111, and the Swadi Hun
2: Agenda
0: 111, Mika Hospitals. Now, yeah, yes, it's me, boom, boom, sir. yemu bi nsusua ne say dan me catch a local government minister that our expectation is the piloting of these 24 hour market not a spread over across because relevance no about from I don't know
1: oh relevance the better was from a crew bia so omo ye ne strategically so omo di see her no dey omo hwe baby e commercially viable for now so wo hwa no omo dey aye den esi ho yeah no ni aye part of
0: that's where Honorable Titus really said so markets now override health facilities
1: baby o se ni nyina kan ho ye ni tandem otimase enya dia ye ye we because 24 hour economy is a major economic policy health is very very important but it does not also mean see a beja baku ni ya baku health minister ye ni the local government is doing their own ultimately so that at the end of the day ni nyina be come together omo no omo afa plan be anto agenda 111 e ba ne issues be be one man ka say nani ne nyina omo ka issues of land came up there was no plan whatsoever it's a bad do baby kwa baby omo the hospital ni besi no omo ye ni slogan ti said omo ye na na omo ja ho omo anche dan hwehwem en hu sa die asasesem e die omo anye omo anye che
2: le
1: bi na kuta policy u
2: wan ka je hwehwe
1: u ka sa manka
2: u ka ru embi
1: me se u ka sa manka u
2: wan ka je ni plan
1: omo hwi onko omo o plan
2: wan ka je ni plan
1: ultimately if you fail to plan you plan to fail
0: jealous people as asasem
1: se
2: jealous people
1: we jealous e no wan na ye jealous ultimately omo an plan o ba ya o se agenda 111 besides how many hospitals normally see it? Some factory see almost on my busy one district one factory. A chromsy in tandem with a yes private sector. A real now by business support scheme.
0: Hey, maybe you could do it.
1: Then your business support
0: business
1: scheme.
0: Support scheme.
1: Yes, and then make a joint obi and near money sicano or the ashen adjumum. Besides a factory banner, the factory almost see government in your opinion. So who come repair a corner so one more a watermelon factory be see all. Just like a manufacture watermelon juice. It's you. Your mind is me and Yano. What am I saying? They could not you commission it. It is so many of them just happen that they were almost planning a you almost happen that. Omo ye neni ha obi aba wa ye nka decide say wo ye mo mesa makosi nyina no wo ye na waboaboa no no clean up mo se mo mpe 1.5 years and then the 1.5 o ene ene 1.5 inti se tase pa ni atwennuma ye bo ye 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omo ko ye friend ni ten omo ko elections inti wa an kasa politics say oti mi kasa na wa tita fo ni se o kasa because in same ni bi
2: o
1: in same ni bi eba politics wa an kasa u de pa ko
2: no my
1: so be dru ba bia o ti ma se Upa kwanu tumbe.
2: Ato Udloba is a brand.
1: Inti no, Obi a brand o. In politics, everybody is a brand. O man is a brand in media. Meme a brand, wherever. Obi a brand. But, ya Obi bi a sese, there be what some person chose, no krane da kwa sese ye ka. Elections are mu ko inti na yesa ana ya ni hu mobo.
2: Na mu diya nesiri mu diya ni hu.
1: Elections are mu ko yi.
2: Ana mu.
0: Money
2: winner. Oh, you know kakra.
1: No, but thank you, to. I don't problem.
2: Papa, Papa,
1: I have thank you, to.
2: Election, Jai. It doesn't look like so, Jai.
1: Elections, yeah. One more community, one more cast, one more, as one more true, so one more show metal. But you cannot tell me, say, almost 8 years, almost the buying, almost your idea be a yes room. From VSHS, woman, you be behavior. Hospitals, I'm sure, will be see uncle, you negative. What's your school fees? And in Kuala Lumpur School or University, Excellency Mahama. No fee stress.
2: Wait, oh, you're not last year. This is on TBO. On TBO. Come now.
1: Oh, back on
2: university. You know, school, but I will
1: go. Oh, university.
2: I want to go. Yeah,
1: I want to be a one episode.
2: Messi,
1: I want
2: to be a one year. Put your last year, I'm going to be a one year.
1: Nisi enyampa Yetia mankola ne ni agyesi yetimi etiamo. Na mo kra the way amusi bo country way form. 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Of the international bond market, you're locking out from any form of a EBR. Because my disikana mesikana ye basa. 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So who papa jawa japadia, who share japadia no swa, who holding in trust for unyanum and chidima. Sensikano is so timi chile de or de dear na mutisibisikane ye. Also I must see ya chichi ya chichi ya chichi ya

0: adwuma mu obi ampam
1: wo. We are resetting. So what's news about what you're saying?
0: I am saying sesi omunye grateful. Say excellency John Dramani Mahama and they ka bibi about South Africa as na koma e wo for maybe a won yesa. So wo ye ni papa pa adwen papa wo doga nanti. Dia mumu be ye the time ni no wonye bi. The air question is legitimate to see if you share near mem. You share near memoir, a near my ye. What's my small see at one night, Chimon? When you share near see, I bet you okay. And the dear me, I will never stand for it to be a debia meant to be perceived to be dubi. When you share near, I told the ye. But if you share near who said near me being queer, as I see a shim. Because Titus was to say, Obi Adesuanmu was a deputy transport, or say a great account, Obi Adesuanmu, or Sakom, Obi Adesuanmu. Because was she sharing near my pepper, what did they mention? And they have been a man twice,
2: oh, yeah, yeah,
0: what is it?
2: Was your mama? I'm not going to rob him, a truck of money said, and before you eat your own, you see,
0: one a truck of money,
2: President, I'm not going to ask him. But a
1: little bit drawn attention to
2: them. Yeah, exactly. So, Sansa, you hear drawn attention. You see, you cannot preach virtues and practice vice. A man now can say maybe a chumo.
0: Namu jaye.
2: Oh, you have femo din.
0: And you have femo din.
2: Now, we will
0: jaye.
2: Then I will ye.
0: That be mini.
2: Maybe
0: besides the wood jaye. What your letter? Me patron to me in Casa. And some
2: there
0: be chroma. Me so to me in Casa. And
1: then you have to me and only the
2: other. And then
0: you have to me.
2: You have to me. You have to me.
0: I'm not sure.
2: I don't know fumes over bail conditions.
1: But bail
2: condition. Listen,
1: bail condition. No.
2: Who caught you a beer? No, what does he watch him robber? Obisi, Dunsaba. They are some police station. You are coaching.
0: I don't know.
2: Ne a small police for the back stops with him. It is his government.
1: So you are drawing.
2: I'm telling him he's behind it. I'm telling him. Yes. Now you come and arrest me,
1: David.
2: No. Look, let me tell you,
0: He's not behind it.
2: This will command us. Omiti two edema arm robbers at the Kobo Corno. Obiabisa Mugabe Asem. Mugabe Masi. Obiabisa Asem. A serious NDC radio broadcaster, Aka, last week, said district commanders in some parts in Ashanti region gave armed robbers rifles to go and rob. Obiachino. Nyami brother, you know what Obiabisa Asem. Obi Kontra say, Dumsaba, near the police.
1: So what will make you think that the president is supporting that?
2: Please. Everything in this country, they put in ahead of Akufo-Addo. So I'm putting on President Mahama. He must do his homework well. Support now, financial support, Edima, industries, you know. Because I'm not parliament, this is thing. President Mama,
0: from scratch.
2: What have you done?

0: I'm not really relevant, but I've heard some people have written a petition to IGP himself. Why did he say to recriminate district commanders, police commanders? Ubanes, you are indicting the IGP himself and the president as well.
1: Okay, even it is.
0: And some of them
1: say, that's it. So it's a happy birthday to Sheila Latte. Oh, that's your elder sister. So happy birthday, Sheila Latte. God's protection and long life from your sis, from the family, and from Reverend Ofuriata. Happy, happy birthday once again, Sheila Latte. Medio man, Henry Cobb, Nasrante. Named Machina, we're here. Thank you for your time.

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3: Tomato mix, yeah, Obeton. Yeah, you run Ghana City. I did one happy sunshine education.
4: No crap. Ain't it I say? I bring you Obeton advance and a 100 tomato mix. No. Yeah, you run Ghana City. I did one happy sunshine addition education. Love once tomato mix. Love day inside. 100 tomato mix. The chef's choice.
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1: Ah, engineer training, you know, we. 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
2: Hey, Nana, me what say?
1: Hey, engineer Winnie. 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
2: ai mi amema said na me brewa wo ho pa o nanso ye free thanks to your computer clinic ba ye ntafoi nyina ye mema
1: oh
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Baby be a uti and can we be muna uti free be a wasugusu a uti ye no. Yeah da mwina say mobi be a chim mobi be a kwa ba de mumba a new month. Is that a film watch? Oh, yeah, yeah, yeah.

Producing every fresh beginning is a new opportunity to grow, learn, and succeed. Yesterday's mistake does not define today's possibilities. Keep your faith strong. They said, yeah, keep your faith strong. Your mind focused at all times. And no mistake, be away, yeah. Now, no. And you might wish to share a good go, yeah. Yeah, dear Bianca. And yes, when we are Udria, what is share for me free? Oh, sir, then every free. Then so, and to me and so about. But remember, and no, and now, yeah, do baby, I'll just go this share, you maybe move, maybe I will, yeah, and uncle per se, a super swabba. But the do baby, I don't know, couple penny, or yeah, then, oh, yeah. That is it. But and no, the end, yeah, no, chess, and then, no, and yeah, so opportunity be a Nankosa on Saka, a Yabusumi, a Kermuno, and to me, I manifest here, and no, chess, a Jubusumi, a Yurumi, and your man to me to 2 years. Mistake be away at one cousin and unim. Go back to the drawing board. Let's have church on your mouth for fraud. Let's say beard be on your mouth for fraud. Let's find a new man to zoom video for fraud. Let a queen be also. Baby, the paper be at the amount. Welcome to new month, June 1st, 2026. 106.3 FM. 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

0: 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Him call now, open it to what at home. Yeah, hello.
1: What day
0: open him? My mom called by you too.
1: OPD.
0: OPD.
1: I'm here. Say, what I am is so, and I'm a bush here. Made an enemy mass. I have one mass them. Nah, the Dafu Ekrama, whom you are. You are there. And you then come with him.
0: Amen. Amen. I'm a friend for
1: what the minute to go back.
0: How are you growing?
2: Hello.
0: Hi, good morning, ain't you?
2: Good morning, how feeling?
0: Oh, baby, ain't you, mommy?
2: Okay, I'm not funny, then I'm asking. Say, you're not drawing in the home of bro, I'm going to hope I. Oh, the other drew with me in the room. Initially, Casa said, Daniel, the money thing, and I say, I pay a giant, I call you, and you can say, I said, oh, Nina, and I will be a mobile.
0: Amen. Amen. My friend for all so yahoo. Went to me and you so yahoo.
3: Hello, OPD.
0: Oh, baby, you're opening a more crab by NTO.
3: I'm a baby day and hope one to papa. All the mission, as you are saying, as I'm ready the second half of the year.
0: Amen.
3: I'm going to taxi driver. Let me share in Yan Yaya no call. Officers, we police
0: we police
4: Hello, sir. I'm in the Uladiase. And also, I said, I see Bakwa come out to me.
0: And your happy birthday in Konfamawati.
4: Thank you, OPD. In the Uladiase. So, I share my book by Yama. I see our Sabbath soon in the Uladiase.
0: Amen. My friend for us all. Yeah, hello.
5: Hello.
0: Yeah, I'm Wakwa by NTO.
5: OPD.
0: What the neck is saying? I'm your friend, so I can say, free.
5: I'm a comfort, I can say, free, don't do what?
0: Are come for the NTO.
5: Listen, the Daniel Cook wants to one in shop banning a bump about 4 minutes. My boots here, or rather, the Afriba Quack and a bump by 2 feet away, but the Afia coming field. So make us a new young candidate.
0: Amen.
5: Uncle Pon, thank you.
0: Oh, Shamon, so Musa Mutia, do method. Yeah, hello.
6: Hello, good morning.
0: Morning, Mammy NTO.
6: Yamia, ye bio. 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
0: ye dini ye ah
6: de nyame
0: ase imwe de wa mana fami o
6: wa ba bo so ko o de ahye so yangu sua bidia ye da naste o hye so no fa yen to aso amen
0: amen me fa fre for ya hello ya hello
7: hello
0: o beni ye mo akwa ba yenti o
7: e go so de
0: hmm
7: me de wa de ase
0: amen
7: so o bo yo ho ban January, yes, I said, yeah, those. So,
0: I'm going to go for a moment.
7: It is so fit up on the so many years and in jail, penny for them. Between the baby, Magana, and you to any cosmo, no point crying now, and I can slow it. You are saying, OPD,
0: OPBD, but I say, we have for Yano. Hello,
1: hello,
0: open your mark by NTU.
8: Thank you.
0: Menfa, two more. Yeah, hello. 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
0: What you know? 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
9: Yangu kwa njizi ya yore.
0: That's a mo biya me fa asina atadia biya me shami. 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I just say. Yeah, hello.
11: Hello, good morning.
0: Morning, ma'am. When your last caller?
11: Yo, Mr. Radiance.
0: Amen.
11: OPD, a divine intervention. Let me because my sister, the husband, okay, Juma Oba, Osaka, and my sister, Baku, and also the bar in name, and also the Otunake, Mu, and Sawem, Eba, Akra, by in Sawem, and my sister, Baku, and the bus school at Shimota. On us offer Kadibia collected to 18 years, a better cobble, a better than in Nano, the Eradias is fair in a phase June. Divine selection, Nakaye, which here is a Grace Baka, which here do mention pa. Bye
0: 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Me name Gentia. 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But the ngabe penway. 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

Dr. Edu Boateng, the founder of Endpoint Homeopathic Clinic, was in front of a name say, and they, the bank, I boy, ebi, and I want to say, o prostate, say, uncheck it, that over Endpoint, I'll be checking free. O kidney, uncheck it, say, impo, and who I touch, maybe I'll do Endpoint, you'll be checking free, at the amount. And ma, mo person, mo hunu said, ya mo ma, yo, esi, etie. Female fertility issues are hold on. You know, because they have free scanning. And if you have free issues, you need to do your own moon to act simple, moon to act capre, endpoint in that one, sir, Eddie Afrewo. And if you have any more endpoints of your party, kind of, you do what you want to do, doctor, for a bubble modding to say, I did ask, come on, so Eddie amount, and you be a checking out what's our issues, new beer. Now, you know, it be a bending sensation. We go out, transit a crabby. Now on nine and now on sat now 83. Yeah. On ba kokura on kai se o nine. Na bi pa. Wa wa kuma bo peri. 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Number is 0244-867-068. Endpoint Homeopathy Clinic. Also end to chronic diseases. Mavero. Belated happy birthday, Kesiapa, Enko Enfamao. 1 year 75 years. And Ryan, you know, I want Nogdita restaurant, then you ask them, Ketua, any GBC 4, any Vision 1 4. You celebrate here, mommy, fe. Mavero, I want them, I come 85. Maybe I want them, I come, mommy. And I'm paying checkers here, and call Enfama. And belated happy birthday. I said, I'll be so, and call Enfama Nogdita restaurant. Mr. Enoch, on any hook, any Madam Nita. And Joe and Chia, Moya Mani Fedodo, and Kofosi. Restaurant, where any you who you? Nam say, yes, he did here.

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Good morning, Enko Enfamao. Udini Kelvin. Headquarters, Babrin Saloon. Shouts going out to you, my brother. That was East Legon. 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

my dearest Afusa Sule. You work with Turkish Airlines, Marina Mall, Accra. The Almighty God bless you abundantly. Way Ifri Adra Magi Papa B. Amefa Beku Santana Namohu. And happy, happy birthday going out to you, my beautiful gospel musician, Adra Power. Adra, let's say, I miss you, girl. Adra, wawa wrong. Oh, wawa wrong. Gospel musicians, you know, I'm down how I'm so I'm bumping power. Because I'm acting for the woman, the Uber by home. Is it the adorn of the Cassia Pabos of Mammy? A don't Cassia Piana and Puffo, no matter for Mediano. I don't TV, you see, but talk a Cassia. You see, don't know the. To be no Cassana, he had run catch himself bombed down. Mama, don't. Thanks to you, computer clinic. Lady, I didn't know the banner say at the Papa and Kwan Opi. You are quite my first one who they were Mao. Yan and Kofosia, Chenum, so on and say, oh, company be dinner almost a whole design. Papa, no, who are you, Papa? Said the young man on a table, so me be our own change or more oil. The FBA now would dear not quite yet. Bosumi be our dear problems are hold on.

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2: 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So we are sponsor. Say be a wish will be kutupa. And I say we both the promotion. And no na ye 3 to 6 years. And then the crowd are better 3 to 10 years. And you might pay them.
1: Let's say if you share me and sad could see in fish do. Wa do sika ko wura mu ana wa wo bo ho de wuro sey ye wo bo 5 ma
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2: 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any sponsorship or LGBT activities and any across 9 name on 2024 the say ABIA UBA from Essington say we dey you hunu say or kan ho asem a yen fa so twen ma no name we ne omo de nchinchin mu aba say ebi mu from professional groups ebi ho no na kan LGBT asem a ABIA no wono gina say the profession inti
1: na dwuma wo yi
2: dwuma wo yi
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2: yes ɔnze bi wo hɔ a nipa wo di asɛm no on starting the case no the bureau and the lawyer to me representing say be I'm a client and they were yare to me madness and your man omo say say lawyer ni age ne mama obi o ye LGBT ni a or ye ne professional duty
1: nti emranwe no
2: emranwe no ne mu ebi ba kun so e ye some training say be ayen ye some treatment say ne say afa newspaper ba ko say be ye review newspaper morning show na LGBT asem wo mi ye ko kan bia emran re it's an some training the obo dem ro
1: maybe e dem ro na obo
2: dem ro na obo
1: e no nche se ofo so
2: e no nche se u promote ana ofo aso ana obo on the recent crop for nyebi into the man na 2026 the na e chere se sa sa for sa unto me en fantanza mo mo na unto inform ko jina court say LGBT we all promote and all bo on the road maybe we so a doctor for on say Ghana your mrebu evidence act maybe a local hospital, we patient, only doctor relationship. No, say same me, our country doctor, and we want to be from my big room. The same thing, and I'm not for free. I can say, say doctor, ni LGBT, ni coding, come on. Say be our crazy, crazy. Doctor, ni no want to be from my. When you say exemption, maybe ya say LGBT near Koyebi be or Yari, or he has surgery, and oh, yeah, medical care. Send you a ordinary person.
1: Now, when the doctor who be din come, say, oh, Wayna McQuaye, yeah, wouldn't me met it for,
2: wouldn't me met it for, because of the evidence act. And it be also no more who bought HIV and AIDS and with the room. Tis a Ghana AIDS Commission. Tis a NGO, so I won't share my assay. Non-governmental organizations. So, they be all more boy AIDS patients now, dear. Now, it's the answer I hear you say LGBT for a bimon sunya, say a rabbi. It is a who should be, sir. No, be, sir. Won't me make a, and no professional duty. And now, you know. Into the both governmental and non-governmental organization. Ah, more, and for 4 more, yeah, will be, sir. So, be LGBT, now, or any, sir.
1: It's when you are you, my friend.
2: Omo nyina ye omo frim ene bi also atwetwe for academicians ene obi oyɛ research obi wa waye na agen sɛ oyɛ research ntino ohun sɛ research bi ababa bi ana ono anga sɛ ayɛ research no waye ho research paper bi a enka ene obetumi a publish ene wo call baby bebrea internet so ye publish books mu na ade emra dada no ama omo exemption.
1: Unless I'm rather than a way, sir, Nanki Tiamra.
2: Tiamra.
1: Now, when they are you, my
2: yes, it's an say be our day, a whole findings be back, and our man new revelation say be a LGBT for you. Nancy say no more, now they are best of prepare, uncle for can be no more, Hannah, and rather than who say a promotion. And so we know a you, my friend, so more your professional duty. Say be a LGBT, Sandy Equi, or my research or Monday Huaba. And in some of these professional groups, any amo who can say or more bit me, I can, and now I am LGBT.
1: We in our cross nine him.
2: Our cross nine him, and on a day, as a manga, sir, a yakimam in Keno, Abba. It sounds a bimu who say, Ubu Hua sends some training. Or come who has some prepared pools, or maybe all cancer in the fan one. And so promoted the prepared.
1: What can you baby?
2: It be also academic research. I work for you. Utu say, or yet to say, be a research been why. And so Robert came who are no one who be a, or they put in, you know, they are a bin of my family can say, so oh, her, Safuia, I list you on ya, and your Mukrana on Babby promote you a day.
1: Quagum, you know, I say, Mupa near Jumadin, Quakuchum. Any and then I should come on a research desk or no opinion of what I know, ain't he? 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
4: 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And so you start building. And then when the rains come and they open the spillway, your house is flooded with water. And he says, why isn't government doing anything about the flooding problem? It's because you went and built in a place you shouldn't have built. And so we need one to punish those who signed the permits for that. And so the district chief executives, I told the minister of local government, we should find out who are signing the permits for people to build in these waterways. And my minister misspoke. She said we'll transfer them to the north. We're not transferring them to the north. We're sacking them.
3: Abusiani awuti ye Ghana mampani John Dramani Mahama nu wadi tuja se wuni pakro won sheda nchen emewia mo wusa sasasi swa wokakra na wuna mua na chese wako chucha nsasi ya mwa manfo ensio nedu se 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
5: Medikaka is a problem engineering problem. No answer na president Elkan. Engineer yesubang ye nyama ye ye sanitation na ye di block ye drains. Nothing so ye wet lands and he for no more extra individuals. Ah, you think of all the fair not with your cost and yeah, so all filling wet land no accident. This is an air cost. Now so if you know banner a dano a block me quiet. Then every Sunday, every quarter, we are going to. So that is the major problem we have as a country. And next year, you need to be educated. You need to be educated in our area. And you say, "Emma, Emrano, the Nanka Safari Kwan." Because the hope is that the year is going to be more. We are not going to also.
3: Ayo abusiani ya niya wati inyinia davo wonder enu wate nenkano ya mkwa epeni amongote base kurotuo ye sisi ya dai ye shishe kuramu na yefa ye waprane city pranesa anka feo yu omuo muni mdiyewe muno enkahe wati wakura anu omfa mapo kuroti muse hae mwase desi ha ya mkwa umaso na peni ya nini mchuchu mkwa mwani ya mampeni kenyi ye akechi anase sayin Obeni ya mwankote, maha oo.
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6: 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Planning authority, no, any nipa bakuna danu. Coordinating director, Ekaho, including all heads of department. And the answer may be issue permit amount. Any building inspector, and sorry, I know, did you mean no issue permit? It doesn't work like that. And the I just say, yes, there will be a can permit. Why not the dancing Joshua or so crap permit? Or for being run here.
3: Mr. Monkote, Akekakeka walking. Yes, I see a free baby and an original minister Kobubu, yeah, baby, I saw ya from Muhana Muanko China, now HSA, Wabe for men in the Yaki Kenya.
6: Obi the permit about.
3: And you are more to a man on a kekanekeke. Na no no, I know near the ebesi man penny, dear, so say, Wamu a shema ye si desi in Shiakwemu, said nipeni ni permitting po, no si da noa. Assembly no any to me say, ye wo inspectors wo ho ye hu say ye si da we, e tink ye best stop no kura ansa ni ye si ye wie.
6: Okay, a honu. The woman say, ye in shisha ye no, oshe act na e guide ye in local government no. Unit committee for no, omu no omu ye the basics. Unit committee for no, assembly no, e ma omu delegated functions. And the assembly no, e wa hu kwa yse, oma u unit committee for no, se, mo a mo team potemu ho no, mo na mu ye unit committee for, mo ne omu ne tete ho. And it is omu se obi, e si dain, Friday, Saturday, any Sunday, I will say to me, I stop on. No, Yama Unit Committee for only delegated functions. Then you will be a Onuya and Juma ever Friday, no upon Saturday, Oma, Sunday, Oma, now Weba Monday, or Weba no Nani Panadu, Lentel. Now, Onusua was at the Kakasha and Honua, Katan and it is at the room here. Until next week, you know, Babanoa, Wakata, Wafuswa, or team. And no, you better than you can watch him. And yet, you want my permit too, but the inspector, I don't know the occur around cell or here. Meanwhile, no, so municipal be a war. Inspector, no, only moto, only bicycle, only mean who, baby, are. Because of any numbs are on in them now, what you say? It doesn't work like that. After the maternity. And you know, your structures in Ankasana a year week, you know, besides structures, you know, a year week, you know, problems, you know, now, I am online. As I say, or does any now no autonomous, you know, when you say, I don't see a fool. You all better know soon you say, see a fool. I will see Dana. And Sana staff, you know. And Jinny Pammy and Sano, I don't know. Staff on no upon 5 o'clock no, because on any session, the train above 3-4 no, upon before no more shots here. And she, or go feel, and I love the answer to say it's a Saturday home regiment. And she, go on a long holiday, 12 from Thursday, and then I had it. On one side, what's up, blocks, bed 1,000 a poor, missing 410.
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6: Well, sir, information, okra, another information, the amano, all the material. But in reality, you know, enye beta sa sani eka no no se building inspector no enipa na wo si dan no ana me che no o si dan no Thursday enyimre ana Friday enyimre e bia holiday long holiday enti wase sa ai box ni cement akuguo enti wo ba Monday na wa ba juma no wo ba ko ba bi fufuro akwa hwe ho no adade who are we call inspection and kasa unika or the call inspection? Which is who we are kakaka and so on and I'm here now or party. And he who what is kakakrano? So shaha, ubekasa dear, oh, and I'm a koha. And I last week me koha, and this week me koha. 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And no, yeba round, sir. Only permit. And so what is done as you were. Na sei ABC wo me picture ha. 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
3: Assembly no, emra no ma wo ho kwasa bi wa, otumi kokoto kwaje woda na obedwiri dan ni emra no ma ho kwasa.
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6: 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And the yes,
3: yeah, that's it.
6: Accra issues, you know, and yeah, your structure defect and Kasawo because there were assembly 300,000 people in the world assembly. Now, waste management, Papa Bianua, and we are about 40% in the back of Gotham. I'm an actual.
3: You. 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
2: 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today room two na in summer IMC was the brand one can in summer to them one fine man and another one may yes and can report in the year who day the smart thing you work out ministry no one pedal work at him you know my me or share or yeah trading industry do I say some is no and in a shape in Kwamama yeah certified war yeah in the middle but obey you need to share 1 minute input
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2: ben I want some friends say
1: Baba Raman
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2: wo de say ya train squad no
1: baba zoom bra
2: baba
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2: me say omo a we pride o yi moral support
1: anon got na benja na
2: moral support se baba raman ko bi aji
1: bi after group stage na ho ato
2: na na te kora obeko
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0: ajenji e ba so ni aye ye nyen ye fesi ti ko bi World Cup minute and once am in a Kobe Stone or the brain
1: World Cup minute
2: Last commentary.
1: Kickoff no air 6:45. It is by 6:30 near Tnase. Now we doing TV show. The live commentary, ne beba.
0: Yo, come here. You know what I say? Now, ekwe yanga ine beba. No, mama ko South Africa, man.
2: Yo,
0: mama ko South Africa, man. Say say Ghana di she better hands and here any Muslim baby PM or manga ne mu. Say yes, here you baby ako baby. Now so include us when interview kunye nguwa se ne South Africa. Ghana di she kwa so kwa Bob Raya. 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Now was off for her man on nensa was again one same so chuma was we crade. 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

0: and we've had a lot of respect for Ghana as a country and for the people of Ghana, and we still do. But for them to react in the way that they did is largely dishonest, because for them to claim that there were people who were beaten up when they know there were no people beaten up, and for the Minister of Police to even echo that.
1: South Africa, much too much anti-immigrant campaign. 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
2: The final batch of Ghanaians in South Africa have all now registered. We have a little above 600. Earlier, those who wrote their names was in the region of 800, but it's clear that we'll have to go beyond that. We now are exceeding 900, but thanks to the compassionate leadership of His Excellency John Dramani Mahama, he has said that all Ghanaians in harm's way, in distress, who are being harassed, are being dehumanized, we should not leave anyone behind.
1: Ani ya ukuti ya yeye oswafu hama na nesa wasudie wansamu wa samu walukuja tuwa bla kwa enono. 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
2: Registered. And let me use this opportunity to say that contrary to a lot of disinformation, misinformation and propaganda out there, majority, the vast majority of Ghanaians we have registered, we've looked at their documentation, these are legal migrants. Disregard all those claims that these are people who are illegal migrants. It is not true at all. And we've challenged those who are making these claims to put out the evidence. They have not been able to put out any evidence.
1: Oso afu wa wanane haa manonesa wa sudiye wa samso wa mayu mu samwal ukuja tu abla kwa.
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0: effective treatment in Bruno Tata. 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
2: Charlie, you know you, there was serious meeting.
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3: 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One more day.
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2: Herbal and Alternative Medical Hospital Benner Black History and the War America China Africa ne Ghana mpeni fwa bona basu se o fire re mo man forti apopa
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2: amen eye expert o kwan kroya re ho won ran no enam na wa gata fo ne anese fo so o wotima
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0: That reminds me, Walker, I want to show you something.
1: What is it?
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0: Earn money online?
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1: Of course.
0: Richard, where can I get this?
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0: Wow. That's so much. This is what real man does. If you continue like this, maybe love wouldn't be painful anymore.
1: I never stopped loving you.
0: They teach digital skills and can even earn money from it.
1: Oh.
0: Yes.
1: Interesting.
0: I'm sure. DebrichUniversity.com. Look, I know you've been going through a lot. And I think at this point, you need to give this a try.
1: Yeah, I'll try it.
0: You still have your certificates, but you don't have any job. I think this is the best job opportunity for you.
1: Yeah. Thank you so
0: try
1: much.
0: It. Don't forget to try it, okay? Yeah.
1: What's the name again?
0: DebrichUniversity.com. Don't forget.
1: Okay.

0: was that took-off thing?
1: Why?
0: You people were there talking and I was just here, like, I don't matter.
1: Well, I didn't even know you were here. But this person did to me. She knows I'm struggling and she just wants to help. I believe when I start, things will change for us. Why does it feel like you hit your own friend? It's like you hit me here. Why?
0: What else do you want me to say again? I'm tired of all this, Oka.
2: You did what you for so much. To one more message, man, come be fast from Bayano. 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Hey, you know, for Professor Titus, keep you. Afe, open your eyes that you are suffering. So, when you are suffering, you are not medina echi. Hey, so far from this, so you know, for Kabra Minta Akando. And open your Francis Enim, one on a registrar, Mamufa. And Dr. Ennis Boachi, board chairman, Mamufa. T. Adophonum, you know, we be our own say, Ejumay, we be. So, we be a, oh, maturi. And now, so, funeral. Homes EB will be sent to a honey or my day rent any day. 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Munina, Yamia Duma, Guada, Nundu Pepe Pepe Pepe, Namogosia.
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2: 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And yes, secondly, the child, yes, sir, you near ye. 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
4: God will change your story. 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God is refining you, preparing you.

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1: 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Your test is going to change your testimony. God is refining you, preparing you, adoring you, cutting off the excess.
0: God will change your story.
1: I said God will change your story. Your test is going to change your testimony. God is refining you, preparing you, adoring you, cutting off the excess.

to Moya session and let draw a ray meeting at your son or tree about Padonko. 38 minutes past one here. This is Atom Live Worship, live on Atom 106.3 FM. 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Abusia, and here your son, no air prayer, at Atom 106.3 FM. So, for your boy, any meeting, and I'm not meeting them, and I'm not meeting them, and I said, you know, Minister Ima, and we had almost say, obedient, and yet your son, bro, Monday, be so. Said the AI, you know, a do far heavenly ministry for the kind of sir. 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

0: 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Now preparation, no emiti God's time. And you may do boom. It will be that. Sa branch and I know be a mununu. Your boy and it ya. And then yamia shana mama fose is the blue. If you cross a fraud. Sin yamishira, I told you be a nipan tiasi. Sin yamishira and a beba. A beba wate. I told you be a yan and yankupon washoka crabby. I told the beast I am what you see. Said the Abaya will you be a Abaya dance the Yama for Fumina. And a mempire one of my district, the NSA. A rati on fast city and show of Fumuma if free and the airport. 6 months a year, I can't sign a fear community. Ne also would die, ye papa no, and rather fun no more. That this radio and send near will lose steam a radi and man a ball fire for free. Yen a wooden war a radi fastidian of Flumuma. nipa wadwodwo awrade mankwa mra ni mu jade srede ni ye ye ni se bibia sai no awrade man ye ye enye ye enye ye awiasho woden se dwuma na sai a awrade ema wo nya bi wa wo bi o business anyoma ekonya besi a wo bonnyoma nkoyie pai bani ya disrede ni sai awie Sumi ya chemui, erade manyo master tin tumpo ne humfaso. 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
0: 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You have a baby, you have a baby, you have a baby, you have a baby, you have a baby, you have a baby, you have a baby, you have a baby, you have a baby, you have a baby, you have a baby, you have a baby, you have a baby, you have a baby, you have a baby, you have a baby, you have a baby, you have a baby, you have a baby, you have a baby, you have a baby, you have a baby, you have a baby, you have a baby, you have a baby, you have a baby, you have a baby, you have a baby, you have a baby, you have a baby, you have a baby, you have a baby, you have a baby, you have a baby, you have a baby, you have a baby, you have a baby, you have a baby, you have a baby, you have a baby, you have a baby, you have a baby, you have a baby, you have a baby, you have a baby, you have a baby, you have a baby, you have a baby, you have a baby, you have a baby, you have a baby, you have a baby, you have a baby, you have a baby, you have a baby, you have a baby, you have a baby, you have a baby, you have a baby, you have a baby, you have a baby, you have a baby,

0: The book of Revelation chapter 14 verses number 13. 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
1: Revelation chapter 14.
0: Okay. It was the first moment.
1: Verse number 13.
0: What's in
1: a trying to say? Revelation 14:13.
0: Okay.
1: Okay.
0: Mbacho odofo mede urade nyankopon asembesia
1: osi me wona
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1: you send me ufo we we
0: me ufo urade mu free se se
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0: no se na won nyuma ebedi wonachi hallelujah
1: amen
0: ye woni that so Christ wa yanyani medofo ye ni ringo ase de biara ja e cha se yesu Christ wo ye sense Japadia Cassia at the Maya. It is a Maya won't cry. My Chris will turn up the bonimo. No, no, Cassa Dani Dani. Now say you will poor over my need us. Hallelujah. Radin Yanko points it out. Say what Timmy and every day. If I want to a Radin Yesu Christo so now Obama will end down quite any year. Hallelujah.
1: Hallelujah.
0: Amen. Beno, your bomb pie. Ura Yesu Yada was say, and a Wama Oma Atuasema. Okrebia or Tia Semi, Mr. Monya woman it as well. Neman and Qua any of ye. Miss Ross, a radi dear or bonnier for not funding a woman, and let them on Sasuna a radi.

0: Fonofan on mobile one a hindiermo. 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Yet I was say, our Jesus Christ, Udimunti. Amen.
1: Amen. Pastor Crantin, our free two tab ministry and our tenant colors. 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
0: Okay, Pacho, number no, a.

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1: No, no one has answered you perfect.
0: Yeah, no, no, no, no. But you know, I can't be. I can't be at various places at the same time.
1: Mm.
0: It's definitely we wish here.
1: Okay.
0: Meaning said the American.
1: Yes, yeah, yeah.
0: Yeah.
1: Yeah.
0: It didn't yes, Scott. So what region? You're very good in KJP. Now just all your time.
1: Now we're JP.
0: Now we're JP. French in your country will say Javel
1: Capel.
0: Now just all the 30%.
1: When bet you.
0: When choose what?
1: When bet you move.
0: Mr. Mesa.
1: Yeah. And I say, as that, you're the mass Sasu insecticide spray and mosquito coiler. And now, everyone wako and tuntum into more doing. 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What you say? Available shops and stores and supermarkets, I would do in. Now, the door panel, the Anoa Fresh Samara Company Limited, it was 0246-864-798 and 050-145-4462. Sasso, Sasso. As you come to turn prego. I feel you're a man for babies, you know, you can't want to say, come on. I say, happy birthday, though, belated. Going out to my sweet madam, Agnes Ejay of Tema Community 5. Wishing her good health, long life, and prosperity. From me, Afutu Bempong, Ashison, aka Jadu Onaye Nukunu. Now, wife, Matese, I say, on Fajumedi, we near Grogra. It's me to Chama Mwati, Yami Shambibre. Nafi Yemfi and Osunayan caught the next one. This one here says, this is ya Watin. Please, today is my wife's birthday. I would like you to wish her a happy birthday on your show. Her name is Veronica Adai Watin of Odoko Central Church of Pentecost. I wish her long life, more money, and blessings from God. I love her so much. Okay. If you are not going to move on to the next one. I say, good day, Senior Jerry Justice. Please, happy blessed birthday to my senior sister, Madam Victoria Teku of Adabraka here in Accra. May the good Lord bless and keep her from her junior brother, Ansan Bekwe. And I want to do it 2HD. And I want to do it 2HD. We also say a happy birthday, dear mama. You are not just my mother-in-law. You are a mother to me. Your wisdom guides me and your love makes our family stronger. May God continue to keep you, bless you, and crown your year with goodness. We love you so much, Mrs. Josephine Ofori, from your son-in-law, Ernest Bwama. And on also the way a buy it. A Ben Sanka cracker, and to know, and who shine as a son. And trust for her, and a baby is in the yes and good to a happy. We all say happy new month of June. So soon we are heading towards half of the year. Wishing you a beautiful June filled with joy, peace, countless blessings, good health, and testimonies. Have a wonderful month ahead in Jesus' mighty name. Okay, you. Nafi, Yantwaswahansu, or say, good evening, Jerry. Please, today is my sister's birthday. Her name is Gifty Ajua Yeboah. Please wish her God's blessings for me from Lizzie Inshua Obempong and Brad Charles. And I went so anyway, a bye. Afi, we also say today happens to be my son's birthday, Kojo Bentum of A.S. Pinkers Manette. Please wish him a happy birthday and God's divine blessings for us. Leticia, Japan, sent in this one. Now that I first June, Obi Edini birthday first June. Yeah, wow. This one here also reads

0: can you please wish my brother David Owusu-Mensah of Compassion International a happy birthday. May the Almighty God bless him with many more years, strong health, prosperity, and happiness. We are extremely grateful and thankful to Almighty God. This is from the Owusu-Mensah family, both home and abroad. Wishing you all the best as you celebrate your birthday today. Nah. Okay. Then for Peggy Day, because my say still now a boom. It's after Peggy Day, you know. Now, yeah, I get it. We are near the account to us because I bring a call. Apostle David Ni Ado, Papu of the Church of Pentecost, Tepa. Happy birthday to you. And then a happy birthday to my big brother, Alfred Kwabena Donko of Northampton, UK. Bigness, Dr. Eunice Aprekubwating, Rima Assembly. Happy birthday to you. Miss Judy Bruni of the Rima Assembly, Bema Camp Worship Center. Happy birthday to you. And then a happy birthday to my former lecturer at University of Ghana, Dr. William Ahi. And then a happy birthday also going out to Doris Dente. Happy birthday to life coach Ajoa Benewa, all coming from Peggy Ama Bronco. In team Muamaka no Modiano, Yere Ayagated, Moso, Yere Modiano, Ebetwas, Nim Sabridi, Yem Shena, Yema, and Penifo, and Kasa, Na Yetimi, and Fa, Aye, Ayagated Sports, and so, and Trasso, and Mount, Ewa Dom, 106.3 FM, of course, Ghana's number one radio station. Na be answering to me, Ayakama.
1: Hello, Ghanaians, brothers and sisters. This is Hassan Ayaga. Keep listening, Ayagated Sports. 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
0: Best for you, good for you. 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
2: 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Please, Ayagated Sports. 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Ayagated Sports. Hey, papa. So listen to I get this stuff. You grow old and you die old. Thank you.
0: Thank you too. Sofo.
3: 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So you listen, Prophet Kunchacha. I'm listening and I'm here. God bless you.
0: Bless you too. Langabell.
4: Ladies and gentlemen, my name is Joseph Langabell, King of the Jews, the chief general for the national team. I irrigated soap at Adom FM, number one, the old Ghana. If you jealousy go quench, observers are worry, believers are enjoy. I irrigated sports. No sympathy for the cripple. After the criminal war, take it to the dancers.
0: Yeah, Zizi.
5: Other for me, didn't this Sisi Chum? That they be a meeting irrigated sports. There's no day a minty irrigated because meeting a manager. Now, Mr. Sir.
0: That's it. Sir, come on, come on. Yo, Kwame.
6: Kwaku.
0: Akwaba.
6: Yemia.
0: Na, what to say?
6: I don't have to be a timpani, the Kwaku, na, etchamiamu, and a sir.
0: Yeah,
6: we are in June.
0: There's no way
6: I ask my M for Champions League. I'm like, what are you talking about?
0: Now, who named their commission, Eric, the IME?
6: Because you know how much is involved. You say, just apart from everything, there's too much money.
0: Walk up at all.
6: Look at Transnet.
0: We try to say,
6: but the most is
0: good.
6: But the most is
0: late. I'm saying, why we're first up? Should they know yet, Sherry? Because you're the best.
6: I'm not going to be able to do it.
7: I'm going to say, I'm going to say, I'm going to say, I'm going to say, I'm going to say, I'm going to say, I'm going to say, I'm going to say, I'm going to say, I'm going to say, I'm going to say, I'm going to say, I'm going to say, I'm going to say, I'm going to say, I'm going to say, I'm going to say, I'm going to say, I'm going to say, I'm going to say, I'm going to say, I'm going to say, I'm going to say, I'm going to say, I'm going to say, I'm going to say, I'm going to say, I'm going to say, I'm going to say, I'm going to say, I'm going to say, I'm going to say, I'm going to say, I'm going to say, I'm going to say, I'm going to say, I'm going to say, I'm going to say, I'm going to say, I'm going to say, I'm going to say, I'm going to say, I'm going to say, I'm going to say, I'm going to say, I'm going to say, I'm going to say, I'm going to say, I'm going to say, I'm going to say, I'm going to say, I'm going to say, I'm going to say, I'm going to say,

0: Just for me, I'm going to pay my phone. I think I can't introduce yourself. What's your answer? For stretching the bed. I just said, utia papa.
1: Basani ma we na okani na no.
2: Age bia odura.
1: David. Sani ma ni nya no. Eye, eye science we healthy.
0: Ah, doctors na dey promise say.
1: But not to the extreme. Ni na so e buru so so e san yare.
0: How is your stream?
1: Yes. Sanu anutwantu ni say no. We be dey correct me yiri fa no. E no sanu yare.
0: Ko bi na re.
1: O na re.
2: Then much say na so anutwantu as anya.
0: David be yare. Uni waka. Oyen say out me yes I didn't trust. Ko nya na wo ye ma ya na ye nda.
1: O da bi ti ya. O practice now the show ho a. E ka ho yes amount.
0: Okay kwa kwile bi ni ya amapa de na.
2: Wo ha me ba no pa na ya ne mu ye. Ti go do a. O say everybody dey watch. Everybody dey on the mayor no. I friend dear. E dey on oni.
0: Ka bi mi dey say se.
2: Nyan se
1: jai jai.
2: Oh 540.
0: Twice a day, no, a good pa. Yeah. Could you be a own alarm? Sorry, I just saw you healthy. So the alarm, sorry, check me my ear. So what in or that? What you miss? Sorry,
2: I mean, alarm my ear for
0: you. I know you do alarm wrong.
2: Oh, who are
1: you? We can't mean you. Me the alarm, sorry, at a particular times. I bet you, baby, no. Time when you are so a healthy person like you.
0: Yeah,
1: I bet you, baby, no. Obetimi asori o sori adu ana alarm nebo
0: ya na ze alarm na
1: ba nti afrebo se nya alarm kwa ni nya no ba wa un kan so alarm ba tem bi asori
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0: kwa ku yo bia u die die na mu ye group na wani ku
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1: na yesa on now when is almost sad
2: there
1: yeah
2: this is here but there be yesa
0: e ya che so but no
1: I say about
0: condition to the weight
1: blood dudu ona and got the circulatory e be ko wadu e be mo stay active
0: yeah
1: e reduce because more na
0: e ya je no
1: what
0: you
1: ba o ye ma obey e
2: ba to e bo je kun
1: ha anti e ba sa plan
0: Sama,
2: we are afraid. I've said you okay. You ever get to one afraid?
0: Oh, Robbie, where research? Where are Pennsylvania University for now?
1: And then university.
0: Can't come here. Not where you're sitting. There's no way I'm going to repeat.
2: Hey, hey, hey.
0: Pennsylvania,
2: yeah.
0: Man, see, I see me. Me repeat. me what that one.
2: If you talk about it, I must
0: die. Be me, maybe. Yes, sir. Some man for some fun of my father. He has a party. It's a dear fiat. He might be so dear.
2: Who would you ever want to do?
0: David.
2: Share. Ideally, if you talk, I feel I don't know what
0: you're saying. I know what I'm saying. No, maybe now was our situation. Man, at home. I'm on the answer to me, Abu Bo. To Miss No, Nadia. Say my peers are the same as Rome. Now, Omunya is a more drinking baby, no more high. Now, and the Bonacra, yeah, and the Bonacra. Kwaku, now, World Cup, the matches Naka.
2: Eh,
0: I got two friendlies about Bonacra. Okabakope,
2: what's
0: in it? Well, you need to make us move you.
2: Sir,
0: yeah,
2: you need to
0: want to make us war.
2: What's in a view? Now, as you could see him, say. And here, Wapra. Yeah, through the cross, eh?
0: I'm a shadow.
2: Passing B, Emra, Mary Placino. Now, what check a panel and also?
0: I'm a I said, Derek, locks in to the place in Jed Jiku. I just said, as I need to hear me.
2: Lucasin, yeah, locks in.
0: Lucasin. Man, sure, I'm here, Derek. I'm a shadow. Derek Lucasin.
2: Sir, I'm a woman in you.
0: That would
2: be from my woman in India.
0: Why is that? And my man so any from Kakao now El Joe na El Plano or Johnny Tarry said the end post they say now we have the be abo
2: so you know the answer from you know that
0: you know that you
2: but say hi ya now some go for table gym
0: Oba Omes
2: omo boje mo so be bi omo ya do mbe share obi am pra o
0: he open $100,000 ka someone ya kanu appearance fee
2: and me say omo boje mo anu
0: Mama Musa Ghana for the play at Jawo appearance fee no am nya Ghana na etia ya preference but I dey FIFA dey be mine inji and
2: then ya usu kwa
0: na
2: e FIFA sika mende
0: na 800 supporters ko so mu kwa na so mu nanko
2: she na and the government president can ska invest money on Honwanji also one player we am say 1000 something the investment
0: $11,000
2: yes 11000 one player
1: Jawo
0: I'm a supporter. Obi me senka oka ho a aye de o check am on ra se share america o check finye ka ta ka so amapani
2: o check
0: e so yiri en ti no masan ana
2: what's from area what operate enwanu
0: baby o ma bia o ko bi bia na so support
1: simple question ya no nyan ko
0: ma yes o ma bia o qualify bia no
1: mami this an question
0: I told the supporters ko mi senka oka ho eh o ba ye de o ticket be jar reception what
2: say
0: o ko bia en so
2: ana ana government akachi am say $11,000 won ti mo ka de na
0: on cash won ti mo o so ticket number reception won ye de ma
1: wa den
0: ka be sound ya ko sam pam tao
2: bi se meji ami am pe bo sin akwa ko hwe mo
0: baby en si say ya yes ya de wo ko abo ho ka
2: ye de abre ma se medium dasimo kwa ko du
0: en du ba ko
2: mi se medium dasimo kwa ko du
0: ba ba ko
2: ti ya ke non di
0: ti o mo ma kan so mo so da so bo ko du am so ko
2: se de odun be ko odun be ko so nan fa nko ari na be
0: kokuma problem is some of the tickets are as high as $800 so
1: yeah
0: Ghana in England right number of Boston $800
1: yeah
2: You know, you have a 8 p.m. No?
0: No, do an 8 ticket. I'll be checking.
2: I'm saying, I have an 8 p.m.
0: Ghana
2: time.
0: It's easy. Uko Kwana, sir. Mr. Simmons, I hear you. I come back. I can't go to TV.

0: check on you.
1: Party supporters, no more you got it.
2: There's no way some person.
3: When them who knew beer, men can say. When they want to generalize, sir.
2: Oh no, run who feel for money, catch and say,
3: it doesn't. It be. And your money now, what the same situation?
2: Oh yeah.
3: And your money now, what the same situation?
2: But how many are brave?
3: Some of them will go. They will come. I'm telling you.
2: I mean, the entire body defense.
3: Oh, you know what could be a bappe.
2: Yes, mama. Oko na maybe our own country ni panu. Ni na wotim
3: dia. No what trap no country our America say me. I chased on some EB pa na in fact. Na me wa ho. I brand be I say ono na wa serve prison wo the longest time wo prisoner. Eye wrongful judgment na den ku.
0: How dey test pa?
3: Oh. Charlie,
2: mama we say
3: serious o. I'm so Ohio.
0: Bakumukodo
3: or spend 39 years in prison. And so you on quite the admit to death row so.
2: Oh.
3: And one hot 39 years. I feel na ya investigation you say.
0: No no.
3: Say prison here didn't court you and no.
0: And I obi am tire
3: or you innocent of charge here the born say you didn't court to prison.
2: Oh.
3: 39 years.
0: Charlie. Oh. On yaduma bi. Ska bi e be man bi on yaduma bi. Obinya ska bi bre but 30 something years of your life.
2: How could you
0: take? And a prison so quiet.
3: I'm saying the longest wrongful prison sentence in US history. 39 years.
0: Last week,
2: I've been more
0: and so they have been able to agree.

0: Tedi na oje.
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0: Mm.
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2: So be predict sa.
1: Eh, wuche.
0: O nim se.
2: Ano ka se asma ni be wi.
1: Asma.
0: O di ka ka se PSG be wi.
1: Ah, wuche
0: se kwasi ada no be so si ni se calf na ko di asma o.
1: Ah.
2: Me too, going into the match, I had that strong belief when we say PSG be winning.
1: Yeah,
2: what I say, and now. So me two ni na no me di me na team form say ya and you see ni pardon do me brain na what's that when several hearts are united it's a good job because ni pa na omo eya against say and ko fo ifa and you know yes oh it's here the sana bam.
1: I'm saying, it will be a player, be a back.
0: Asma
1: players, no. I'm here, can I bro? I'm saying, I'm here. But this is how the way to say, I'm a player.
2: I just say, great, your man, go score my boca.
1: Hey, can you put me in
0: swag?
1: West. I'm on West.
2: Mr. Nepal, I'm going to
1: cry. Every player. But I'm going to land in you. I land in a decent
2: one. You know, Bandes guy, you know, our promise, you know, and our banner. Aha, you know, so Bandes Betiano, no way, yeah, not as a motion. Yeah, you know.
1: Where does that say?
2: Are you media? Oh, for TV show, can I hear you?
1: You go to church, of course.
2: And answer sooner.
1: Empty the content in a sachet into a bowl, add water, mix it, and enjoy your favorite Bandes Garri mix anytime, any day.
0: My friends, you too,
1: sir. The daily continue. The sachet dance mambo. Andrew Dilayu, Menze, Severe Ventem, Lemon, Dia, Digare, and a Garri, a new French one, and also Digare. Digare Bandes Prefera. Plant moment lange. Ah, no, my friend, 3 years, you need to meet conference.
0: Hello, why are you?
2: Kwame. But number, no, you're quite.
1: Zero.
2: Number, you know, why?
0: Is it a French ambassador? Kwame, what are you French?
1: Zero. Boris ko komaso sofo
0: eh ne master
1: adan
2: bo debi
0: ne master
2: ko me bo number no ye nko
1: 544
2: o bon number se
0: body
2: idea we bandes number no
0: bandes ye sin be garin ti akofa gari adaka dey
2: Oh, kwa me bona mare ni kwa na cha ni o.
1: Nices 4011.
3: Kwa me nyanga but nyanga but na bona
2: ba. Bon number mo nkeke so
1: ai. 40.
3: Then chain according to Emma.
2: And I'm moving in Namakwa no van
1: group.
2: Oh, wait, number here. Or by a crana in the preview. It's number and what boy we are. I will say, can a bon number, no man will be put in my ear. Yes,
3: to four, Bandex. The number here 0266 660093 and 0544 964011 0544 964011 Uko Bandex be bia omo company ni bia wa na se omo host wa Bandex Gary Mix.
2: Okay.
3: Ebi si yo.
2: Package in this way, neat come
3: up. Come up, papa, yeah. Four in one.
2: When I win, I'm just the wiring. You
3: know,
2: they need to get you. We're not so bobble.
3: Track a set.
2: Yeah, ocean in Libby
3: now.
2: Yeah, come up.
3: It's winning branding.
2: Sam, Kwaji, and you are no, none a shop, no, new town, about Ruby's for us, auntie.
3: Wow, I know the Jack
2: was. Wow, you're fine, sir. Yeah.
1: Bandes.
2: Satan, Satan. Bandes music. Oh yeah. And then you move your
3: bar. What is your name? I'm pulling in a.
2: You move.
3: Come on, come on.
1: I'm pulling.
2: Great. I'm pulling.
3: Where are you?
2: Who do you suppose you are?
1: Is it called my record? As long as you
2: can see,
1: yo, did
2: you? Wow. The whole Ghana open up body, obri yabwa.
1: I want 10 minutes as an
2: Okodron Saba. As I defend them from the 20.
1: So me peska peska.
3: So me ba fiya na o interview. Say she can't demand to. She can't come from 200 million Ghana cedis for the 20.
2: Say yanka so on front of
1: me. Yanka so on front of me.
2: Yanka so on
3: front of me. Yanka so on front of me. Yanka so on front of me. See, Udi, Omo, Otomo, Omana, Omo, Tofu, Omo, Bikramay, and Ado, Omo, Kwampo. And the boss was
1: in the air, and yes, yeah, my
2: uncle, and yes, and it was here, Yana.
1: I'm not a first
3: time, I mean, you are
1: not a first time boy. What was a fat apart?
3: As I asked someone about a patia, Obega.
1: I got it as I was
2: here, you know, 9 years. There
3: was a man regarding him.
2: Yeah,
1: there in idea,
2: I was sending me, saying, Mimi,
3: I'm
1: going to be a boss, and I have a command to tell you.
2: You cram
1: it's really
2: good. Oh, yeah.
1: Reverend Retard Patrick Ameni.
3: Mental retired.
2: And you're retired.
3: When I was a baby, I was a kid.
1: I don't know if I'm a fan of the Jim. Patrick Ameni Buama of Victoria Presby Church, Adenta Frafraha. And there are 84
3: birthday.
1: And there are from the Buama family. And then I wish you a happy, happy birthday.
3: 84 years.
2: Dedication, Marco.
1: How much is
2: 10 minutes?
1: No, I'm not going to my. That's why I'm not Sermon.
2: What's the name of the Sermon?
1: As a nation, sir. Yeah.
3: Nation is
1: on way.
3: Nation is
1: on way.
4: Omo so mo gbe pada no eye omo ni mi na omo fit mi ni mi ye.
3: No crew.
4: Na Champions League of any more we want them. Come on, that's what I'm talking about.
1: Oh, Matthias, so the commissioner.
4: Come on, for ya, the Omo Bayer. No.
2: Yeah, yeah.
4: My Omo Mabasu.
1: So the commissioner, quite
4: a lot. You see, I'm not April.
1: Yeah.
3: Wow. You starting to tell me.
4: You do, baby, if you do great, it's here. And so still, Sadi Nipper Bound, you see, you're money to you.
1: Yeah.
4: By a who don't
1: yeah,
4: and
1: on
4: mobile. You can't so tough. So, never dead. So, you have to be in the
1: movie.
4: Hey, I am not for
1: over
4: there. Back, no, no,
1: no,
4: in fact,
1: somebody can see
4: for the idea. You move your basso.
1: My idea,
4: my idea,
1: you can't look at me. Don't look at some so bound responsible. Don't master,
4: don't master for
1: me. And I did you talk.
4: Yeah,
1: I'm not tough one for buy. Did you see tough one for the moon?
4: Salim will say Utie, Sweden. Salim was also Sweden.
2: Okay,
4: me cry the first time I was sending message from Sweden. Now, meaning I open Unia a Salana Nibiriana.
2: W. That is another commands and say, you went to Granamere. Who are
1: you?
2: Oh, you remain a man to me, I be as a cause number 18. To many,
4: Adia, Tom, or
2: many will believe
4: your damn by not or more. If you come home,
2: we may
1: never cry.
4: I have a few. Salam of you, then.
2: Many go be a year friend, many will be Dominic.
4: I
2: just say,
4: no, yeah, it's good. I'm your grand out for
1: your hour. I will feel a number
4: of you, you're much in it, and then also the affable.
1: Yeah, but we saw the domain with my real
2: football. I'm new to sir.
1: Quaku, you may mean the very radio at 2 months.
2: Time not,
1: and watch the car room.
2: I promise me in fancy.
4: I am
2: boy, no, we are not
1: in bed.
2: He's
1: an
2: action. Also, one of your best player of the day.
4: Yes, sir. I'm not sure about the other one. I said,
2: now I'm not sure. Why are you now on the phone? I'm not sure. I'm not sure. I'm not sure.
1: I'm not sure. I'm not sure. What me at the Dujuman in our Ghana, Sabu GD Pepper Penises, with me shopping locally and internationally with your MasterCard. Yes, so we'll swipe and now say we insert a card now. Now we'll tap it when we keep payment and you're good to go. So leave cash in the past, go to your bank and switch to MasterCard today to be on your way to something truly priceless. Afe Ozone's Chemist, and so at the speed of spray, Abba, at the boy Chidom. We know, Nigel can home. Pains be a woody pedian baby, I know. What take a crowd of foul, and now who spray Kakragua, and no, I don't know. A two place Nase, Bufrimuna, both are within Muna Jose from. And now also, malaria, a tete warner. Obey your Mephat tablet.
2: 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old dull looking skin no improve sunburn na fi when your natural skin tone wa brown bleach skin no they be now look beautiful and younger. Sanso any war Daffy's acne cleanser wa a clear pimples and rashes out doing their feet with any your war Daffy's black spot cream and also ubu our color that by obeshe no na say black spot be sisimu e be cleaning now and I fair fine pa any war Daffy's hair growth yeah no so no continue you know a very pen come on see who are when you damage hair piano we a very pen now when you rapid hair growth I bring now product in now available in most of the cosmetic shops and a few health shops be now emo do do panel there she said Daffy's Health and Beauty check when will East Legon close to AH Hotel Kumasi or Tech Junction Bank Bugas Furniture phrase 0202 514 020 and our fee 0533 776 893. Now the do be on here be answer to me and be a sumo fair come up now young Kyle say and they obey experience air connections with telecell fixed broadband internet connectivity papa at high speed with non-expiry bundles and up to 40% more data at the same price. And they tell us all fixed broadband no or connect to UFIA and no business ni na tomorrow. What I say, so no need to worry about your data expiring again. You get to browse, so your data is exhausted. Now, so enya a free fixed line with free calls at home when you subscribe to the Telecel fixed broadband. Now the data move also allows you to connect up to 4 devices so you can keep browsing on the go. Subscribe to Telecel fixed broadband this is here at telecel.com and yes sir downloaded the Telecel Play app no and I'll beat me so edu any chair Telecel retail outlet BMO and they now so are subscribe to the Telecel fixed broadband. Telecel as a connecting energies and that's what it is. And Chebiano yet the Echo Bank music strip as a betwitchy and sana yet to apo name no shano song say and they mother range of products no abba and small sumpa say Ben I'll be stay fresh or stay clean all the time from mother soap for a refreshing bath to mother ghetto and mother zone for powerful cleaning open so keep you on sunny now so gem free there open your mother hand wash and a fee mother sanitizer when you know we see sebe and you be carry up come on and they your mother renzo oh ever handle all the toughest things now I'm out and a mother washing powder no so why and they are improving with oxy plus yeah a boy here by training many you pull than never before and it's my son come mother products in nebi our stores and shops are doing in emu my fana baby have a fresh start every day with mother like no other. MTN say and can't show say and you know real quick say open say we'll switch to MTN easy when we here say oba nine abba yeah aswee abeji ticket actually ne drew so and now could be who be the last person there they are they call joining long queue. You can do it on your phone or by yourself and also be downloading a my MTN app no from the Google Play Store App Store now I call seamless today what was for when you bounce no activity MTN eSIM on your phone also with me enjoy the sweet seamless life everywhere you go and that's what it is. Now for your bar the Yako Bank Music Sweep. Your friend also and Twitchy.
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7: Mefat. 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
1: Anu, send your beya, a prepara or be bay yesikano. Momo, bay ya biaman.
2: Asiminya, mejibu.
1: Hey, Abante, go go when you want to hold it.
2: Alla motion.
0: Ubo Vision, that was sent to ya. And you know what you mean, the war. Ni hiyo, and you see when you saw. Obviously, on the fire, kind of sent to ya. 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

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Fashion, Tema Newtown. I know you love this one. Enjoy. What about my wife as well? What did I say? And then, me who's for the birthday's power. Wow. Birthday dedications, baby. I'm my answer still. Their time with chapel. Therefore, in trim sharp. I say, hello, Jerry. Good evening. Kindly wish my daughter.

Happy birthday going out to Mr. Norris Kofi Ejaben, Nadmo Operations, from wife, Chief Inspector Monica Welbeck of Holy Gardens Police Station. The message is, till death do us part. Lovely husband. We also say a happy birthday going out to Madame Gifty Daniel Ameko of Race Course Rage, and a teacher at New Pathways Academy, Takrade Airport Rage. May the mighty God bless your new age. From teacher Gifty Asiel of Takrade. And now we also say kindly wish Ruben Eddie Kwashi Ado, the head of IT department of Pope John Senior High School and Minor Seminary in Kofuridia, a happy birthday for me. More blessings in his new age. From Eric Otu and Kelvin Otu. We're Kelvin. Said the name, you know, Bakwe Kelvin. We also say good evening, Jerry. Happy birthday, though, belated. Going out to the first baby girl of Ni Odate Lamte by the name Makayla.

from Susan Ash. And on also the way at Tumo. And Sofo ya Osu Ansa, Bishop ya Osu Ansa, so say Claudia Sumua Boateng. It's your birthday today. You attend school at Ebru Girls School. Happy birthday to you, Claudia Sumua Boateng from Bishop ya Osu Ansa. And today is my personal person's birthday. Eugenia Na Lamle Chomenya Mrs. Now, happy birthday to you, Onu. Ibai, you mo bafe, you mo ajobu. Enjoy your new year, yeah? Happy birthday to you, dear. From all of us, including your husband, Mr. Christian Chomenya, wishing you the very best as you celebrate your birthday today. Now, your family is soon to achieve and go back to the music. This one here says a happy birthday going out to my wonderful dad, Mr. Kwabena Irieko Abebio. From your daughter, Peaceful Irieko Abebio. And the whole family, we love you. Peaceful, I hope so.

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Music Super Braille. I will feel quite dumb. 106.3 FM. I have a back on Twitch. I have a back on Twitch.

Bandex. Thank you for the Bandex. Gary Soki's mix. Yeah, that was why. I was leading Jerry Justice. As always, assembly about Coupe. We shall me and watch you and watch reaction. It's as if we are Simnipa and Sefri. Thanks so much for your time with us and do have a great evening. We out of here.

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1: When is one teacher?
0: Oh, wow,
1: bank area boy.
0: Bank ninja one or autonazi. Nka gwonu to na kasa kra no. Na I don't come on. This is our own way. We be agent. We be sound the uncle of
1: him. I'm mind.
0: The number is uncle of him. Why are you showing him there? Obaka there. Oh, in the way, boy. Na
1: uncle Maba.
0: Hmm. You ever call no? But say, we know to be a woman. We there.
1: As a move.
0: I'm sure now, Debbie.
1: Hey, as a move.
0: I
1: say, if
0: you are to me though,
1: I'm going to call
0: him. Mr. Kakum,
1: you're the man who can also, Dafufro, and Lady Enfonsi, and then equity for Madama, Ebiana, a business. 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
0: I'm on for
1: Entimonka. 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
3: 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We're going to be revamping their bar space, so it's going to be changing to a very elevated premium experience. Again, that's what Guinness stands for. We're looking for ways in which we can reach our consumers, give them moments that they can celebrate in the best ways possible. 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
2: Any can see any come up now. One more thing, Kunimuno, one also a bomb, a basso, one more someone must be two genie.
4: I'm with the machine, but in the mechanism, say Guinness, so I hear you, my case sponsorship, and I say so. Be one, you proud no other year, a jumet to say, and that's from the Guinness Ghana Limited. Why, yeah, dear Paul, any other sponsors to say, caveman, anyone more actor, they've done a very good job. Oh, my dear Paul,
5: it's always fun to play with fellow golfers, get out there. The weather was good too, it's been raining a bit, so it wasn't too sunny, but it was a calm environment, it was fun. We all did what we had to do, but overall, I think it was a good experience.
4: It's one of the best. It's one of the best. Well organized, good patronage, good sponsorship. I think they did it all.
6: I'm impressed about the nice game, the nice organization that we have today, the marvelous day. And we just have the rain at the end.

0: 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I won two trophies.
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4: Parliament has been considering it, and it was supposed to have been passed last week. There have been a few issues raised. One, that there wasn't quorum when it was passed. That's an issue that has come up. And then two,
1: the it was supposed to be passed last week. They said they passed it last week, now I'm passing. It was supposed to be passed last week, but for no. Senka na otwietwa mu no na actually na omo asabe pega se nipa dodo ane wa bega fi ho no na omo nsu nipa e wo se omo jimra ne tum omo pani ne etutu eyemra na sesa no ono so ne yetwa mana besan yi ure sa bo ne no na enkosi.
4: Parliament has been considering it, and it was supposed to have been passed last week. There have been a few issues raised. One, that there wasn't quorum when it was passed. That's an issue that has come up. And then two, there were some procedural lapses in terms of its passage. I just got some communication that the speaker was reading a statement to address the issue of the lapses in the passage of the bill. And so, like I said, when I was the opposition leader, the president has a number of options in this matter. It must come for assent, and so once the president gets it, you go through it because you are not part of the discussion in parliament, and so the legal representative, the legal counsel in the presidency.
1: Se o kwa kwa fa roman rejaba baba ma adienche na imi bi nkomonim na sabi the voice of the day yinti kakrebi
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1: Enti anya training gina hwe. 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
9: Hey, nana me hu waje.
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9: 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Na so ye free Sansui Computer Clinic ba ye. 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
1: 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Ni nyina aye thanks to you computer. Ke se kura de. 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
10: You, there was serious meeting.
11: Hey, Allah, what say?
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11: Oh, we are to bossy.
10: One more day.
12: Hey, what funny.
10: And you, magic a kaja, I am in your baby. 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
11: Hey,
10: say, ha! 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And you,

region, and answer Eastern Region B, and answer Eastern Region B. Assemblies of God, Superintendent, Sofo Kabo, Sofo Akwaba, or Sofo Jiweni, Wakwa Jiweni, US. 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

Special one to Kofi Asamoah. 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Sorry, so now for yeah, the band issues is out to us for the amount. I'm going to do my watching. I'm best in Asia. ABY, and I'm quite sober. Now, I'm first special one. Come on, Chief Benz. Oreo, CEO for Chief Benz Motors. I was working. D-Line Plumbing, D-Line Spare Pass. Kayla Bina, D-Line Plumbing Materials. Chief Benz there, Tom Spare Pass Benz. Special one to you, Chief Benz. I'm on for a job to move past and say, you don't need to dance, you say, you need money, Papa Nefu. Yeah, me, I don't mind. That's Mike 2, baby.

any form of assistance for purposes of promoting an act prohibited under this act. Everyone, this is the crux of the matter. They won't be yet amendment. SMT in Ipekuo Mako 9. 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Everyone. Fitida ben na gana ha. Sebi o sebi. Lawyer ni. Eko di asem. Ema widi ni. Ah, yes, lawyer ni oye widi ni. Ana fitida ben. Ema doctor ni. Eko ma. Sebi o bia o ace ni. Ego. Enti yesi. Oso so ace so da. Ana se. Eighth Parliament bill, no, are they the NDC telling us, say, in the Eighth Parliament, the bill now will pass here, no, the bill stopped doctors from attending or giving professional assistance to LGBT people? No. So why the exemption? What is the promotion? Two, or six, the publication of an academic, scientific, or medical research finding. Everyone. These are the promoters of this act are a strong influential group of people. That's why. Solid. So if these people want to hide under a research finding, you think they cannot do it because you are exempting research finding here. Now I have any kind LGBT person, any internet room, any journals room, any finding a website. So why are you giving such exemption and for what? It might not be another who say, you see, a lawyer, you could be a man, or coca, or could be a samoa, or any bread, you know, and now we end, you know. We are talking specific. So to understand the clause properly, read the exemption together with the old provision now. More exempting for Nafahono. And this is clearly the friend is saying advocacy. You cannot tell me, never tell who I say, the dissemination of information by a governmental body, non-governmental organization, NGO for no one, who pushes out the way they bring. Some of the sponsors are coming through the NGOs and all the development partners and all that. When you are exempting them, can't be free. Sabi. And then see the NGO be in the Juma. Now say I'm now ending. NGO no yet the Juma Kode. Now send me any more on promote LGBT. And then I'm now ending. And you don't need them now to tell us, to tell an NGO or yet the Juma Kode say. Die. Okay. So anyway, I shall say, reporting of news or current affairs by a media house or journalist in the ordinary course of journalism. Anyway, what shall I say, journalist, Juma Nabisa?

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1: 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Now, so we say minority now, we are not against the bill. We supported all these bills. We say, cross back one, on the Dubai, and it's not just the same, so Edward, it's not just the same, so we cross back one, Dubai, cross, or say delete citizen, and insert persons. You know what we are actually? We raised these things before. And I said, these things were raised before. So, who can say citizens there? Let's just say, we'll be all your South African. You'll be to my better than I have a LGBT idea. And we'll be all your Nigerian. We'll be to my better than I have a LGBT idea. And run our system, a car citizen, and can't be all your non citizen. But you see, I'm not a man. Why any who say no? It'll be our thing and run it. To agree. And to the yes, the minority against the bill entirely. No, we are never not. In fact, the bill, we are the six of our people sponsored the bill. The entire bill with that. But the point we are making is that sir plus 9 years, and yeah, yeah, yeah, they buy a bill now, they buy a CM pass. Bill in national deal. Only plus 9 in 2 exemptions for cross 9 in 1. Then you build 1 year plan 10 years. Because one more, all other laws, no, and we will hold that pedophilia, sodomy, all those in Ghana, Ghana, and we will that. What we sought to do with this act is to put a fight against advocacy. Senipa.
0: Wo parliament we dey o two wani a we betimi ehu
1: sey ni be 23
0: na mo ye 23
1: ni be me pa me tie mu dem o ka say masa ni dey dey na e tie ye 23 me kai e class for ni timi cha o mu tie me me dey e bua ni nse ni a e bi be bia na se ni bia me kai me kan o dem ho man fancy but you see everyone parliament no e won ni amem nyam ni mu Parliament warning, you may be if you are running for the fact, say, who issued quorum under the under 64 now? It was said, yes, sorry. It was said, Mr. Speaker, you have formed quorum. And those who are making a patch was a renew, we are not forming quorum. But the minority, I say, yeah, you do best serving. Honorable Ismail Pempe, Honorable Francis Ousu Chow. Honorable Antonia, Honorable Friends, your party, your woman, a fear, your woman, me, friends, say, over in team for you, Honorable Epitum, and a mama part, and a Jerry Ahmed Saibu, my Jerry Ahmed, in a minority side. O mama canoe, so more ho, which may be miniscarry. They are making 1, 2, 3 year in June 23. But you see, appointment is said, a council will be about parliamentar, not say a parliamentar. It will be a president of parliament, or also a parliament. It will be our Baba best sign, we now have our office. It will be our best sign, our committee meeting. It will be our OEA BB, and you will say, oh, I say, Mr. Speaker, you inform you, Koroma, now you have bought pain. You have bought pain now within 5 or 10 minutes. I was set Obia, but Obia will be out of my one bar. The crack no bet time, Nipa, a word demo. Na crack, na catch it, Peter, and say, I'm paying you 137 to form Oro. Na speaker, no, a taking decision, say, and you're my journey. Which I said, so that is normally the procedure. We didn't do that because me, personally, Kasama, no, me, Kasama, Obia. We should say about the catch

0: LGBT bill, a person who needs not a minority, they are against the bill. It's true, it's media, man. My man uncle records me because I'm in turn WhatsApp. The medical that's a bill, no, and Yemen and Dubai. Again, I am a first timer, and 24, Bakun, you know, and Yemen, the Kwako, yes, I knew. So we have to talk about it. That is for the records.
1: And who dey who dey na e hu ne wo mo say and we ya ya better get to say we are against the bill until na wan kasa
0: and no be I no be because me fair wan call like class and free I mean I'm about to fuck up so we at all so na we get you
2: na fair
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0: when there are minor amendments any problem spelling B, comma B, punctuation mark B, and we are chasio. And yet, amendment, whole amendment case, you see. In fact, and I'll be arguing for Ambassoa, and say, okay. But this was the case, you know, you attack yourself, and you have a problem with you, you know, person, who do you say, you know, who are they from, because of you, but you know, you know, you know, you know, you know, you know, so, and you know, you know, you know, you know, you know, you know, you know, you know, you know, you know, you know, you know, you know, you know, you know, you know, you know, you know, you know, you know, you know, you know, you know, you know, you know, you the point is that one, the bill now, we must be very careful. We know now, we must be careful. Mama Mahama no sign. And two, the point is that we must be careful. Mama Mahama no sign. Seven and four, they from the entire BY. They hold the candle and see Sudia. But maybe a journey back home, you know, seven and two. And she has some more near dance here. It has some more baby there dance here. You and so actually let Abremu, Mr. Speaker mentioned this, and I know for a fact. If I say, European Union for actually let Abremu, under international organizations actually let Abremu, and for first 13 women, they have engaged you. And see, so what the bill back now exempts you, women are who exempt development partners, who exempt NGOs are. Maybe can't say, okay,
1: I said your money more casa into what you say who can say or money more casa na bill no more ano. Or more a could do a deep proposal as ba say there be munyan such a crab woman and we be Ukraine to me fine yegumano. And maybe a twaye has say you will fear or more casa there be current state in Ukraine most magiatum parliament no. Still issues be brave or more and she ye be quite tia womo.
0: Edi mo ka se mu emrene bi se emu ede. Mhm. Ni di ka ka cho mu se. Omo na te sa ni argument ne president Akufo Addo ase. Se o jo yi na tension se. There are legal issues in the on the bill. It then to resolve legal issues na ya ma. And you know, and answer one, yes, in a person or far person, and a tear, and no sign, and car, a lot of things, and car, there is a fatal bill on our hands.
1: Yeah, that's it.
0: That is the argument to go, yeah.
1: Mm.
0: And there is a fatal bill on our hands. Now, that is the major reason why we should engage more. That is the major reason why we needed a lot of members in the House.
1: Honorable, the
0: the sponsors of the bill from the NDC side, no, but pam pam any demo.
1: Yeah, that's it.
0: From George Nankasaka, only one or about the one sample. Nobody was there.
1: Moja tum nasa. 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
1: 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The current one, Asem na Akana, 2024
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3: 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ono abukan ye no wo hwe section 104 another criminal offenses act at 29 na on national canon knowledge a man who that the 1960 something but still basing there nipa ko so engage in that kind of sexual behavior enti ukase a man nko betmi ama nipa omo engage in such sexual behavior no mbejaya science does not prove it research does not confirm say ebe banisa
1: ba momo side no moso nkrata amode koye na 2024 de ne hefa na namo se emuyire dodo e close 9 ya mo request no was on close 9 na said e hia
3: so your request ne start if you close 3
1: mhm
3: eba close 4 eba close 9
1: mhm
3: close 10 11 12 13 14 and 16 na osho close 3 na ana eka about identity and as holding out as na say na on our starting from plus 1 eba basic plus 3 na na eka about the groups of people that this this bill criminalizes na ni ana eka ni na say so obi kwai are sabia no kwatna doctor ni enim na yare a ode kwai na na say identity a okwa doctor enim ne ehu hia say ese so oda ne ho adi additional doctor na doctor bi hu sa nipa kwa oya yenti mi nka se nipa no identify no ho anase wa hold it out enu nti ye yusu enu enfenti ano enti we were making reference to the evidence act say in the discharge of doctor ni duties in terms of elicitation of information you know doctor ni nti mi first information na wa Jeffrey nipa no ho no nfenko ye evidence of court enfenti ya nipa na yesa we tear evidence act na in the professional discharge of the duty no nti eno ye ba ko a ye de call ye say parliament enfa exemption in na say in the line of the performance of a doctor's duty so obehu se obi kasa community we ho a doctor ni nti mi nfa court enkoye evidence and I think said that those was so one of the exemptions so
1: abaye
3: and it came under clause 9 so if you clause 9 na ni aka efe so say organizations including KP plus ya dia ne say yebo HIV who the rule na yeha so obi a wo HIV bian obenya antiretroviral therapy na wafa na aba ne virus ne wo ni mu na ba from as a set organization say edisa adwuma no enye promotion enye advocacy enye saving human lives and so organization are etisa no en so say de emra no etia om na om adwuma om ye om gai esan say at the community level no adwuma bi wo no Ghana health service om ntimi nko ho nkoye en ne peku ni bi wo no ma wo fa Ghana health service and any other professional medical professional san ni peku there's no one betin ye ho om no makofa won de bo abeto aduro so agisesa NGOs and as a civil society organization. But a civil society organization, eh, yes, eh, jumana, eh, no interest to promote it and as a advocacy. Or providing life-saving services to an a Ghanaian citizen, a human being, an individual.
1: Eti modie ni ese ni abey modie mu ye okay with ni abey.
3: Me nka say ye okay with ni abey. As I'll say, Oliver Twist always ask for more. Ni abey kana say emano still emu na ho ye.
1: Eh ifa na emu na ho.
3: Usha exemptions na parliament edi hu nkomo eye 29th of May na enam so mo pass bill na.
1: Mhm.
3: Ese bi o ha edu bebia na exemptions ne for governmental institutions, civil society organization, any development partners no. There were arguments say for governmental organizations ne die omunu ganambra ene establish wom nti ye ojide omu say omu die omu beye nia etni. But civil society organization, any development partners no, their argument was to delete those two because omu nim ni omu ye. Now, when we talk about development partners, EFA Global Fund, for instance, if you mean Sebian Global Fund is a Ababa Ghana, MIA, the bomb malaria, TB, and HIV, Hobra. This is a way, Mana, say, Oka, say, Obia, or the funding, Ababiano, Emrawe, and China. Global Fund, Sikana, or the Bana, Ebos, I am here, and Sawi, Hobrano. HIV component na ye no e kwa obi a owo HIV e no na Ghana ha sei ye de to ndroma obi owo HIV bi ama onyanum na ultimate na nkwam
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3: Yes, me know you are doing the awokan, but my argument is they say, ebesine for the past more than 20 years near yeti Ghana has say, and yet Ghana buying any third row, edema oma omo HIV or Ghana.
1: Eh, no. Oh, yeah, ye nim say. 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
4: mami ye add on before you answer with Global Fund International Partners say no omo tro se sikano ye ni say on HIV malaria or TB omo si yede ye wosika oho to support HIV malaria and TB a country, each country should apply as a country program. Now Ghana ni nebe decide say with the minister, with the president, with the financial minister and the CSOs in health decide say HIV is kalbe ba ebe fa we ma mother to child ebe fa we ye we ebe fa we support malaria bed net net and TB and all so enye global fund ne katre abain say Fasikan ye ni say whatever the country coordinating mechanism say ye be use sikano akoye no we go as a country to take the money. We tell them that they are like, oh, every year we are giving West Africa this, we are giving East Africa this, we are giving that Europe this, we are giving Asia this. Then we will sit down, okay, ye benya $1 million. Then we will plan how to use the $1 million for the 3 years. So Global Fund, the other partners like the US partners and UNAIDS and co. Do not tell us what to use our money for.
1: But when ye yeah, who no say baby a society no near make a corner, ye jidi ye say ebra so say yes sa ye ho kakra eti ye beye mre bi ye bebo ye ho ban na sa Global Fund omo e de support u ba ni say sa mra we nu amode ban munyai mwen nyaya ye support no emma. What does it mean?
3: Meka se global fund enka bebi ada se emra ye de bani ye nyaye. Ne mom ye na global fund si kane ban ebwa ye no. 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Esa ne se besine global fund si kane twe dro. Edema oma awo HIV. 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Global fund is kane ba onse gana se mufan kwa ye LGBT ye juma. Ne mom global fund is kane ba ma gana aso main. Usually these grants in Prampo no. Ministry of Health ena signi.
1: Eno na abu asafu eje ike nse onono enya information and as on we privy to say information be say EU for abe warning World Bank the SOSO the medium say munim data echi in sending a mock case or mum mechanic no a be so ka your muni na ye and donors maybe your modi sikaba and ye be to me aka say modi sikaba boy ye inti ni a mobe can be a baby so wabra ye your mania ye dear.
3: So, Ghana has said, no. So, I na se assemble. Kani ni na bumi ya tuafun tamu. 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
1: Eni yeye maye.
3: Aha. Inti ni ya honorable eka se organizations or partners be actual letter at their bare parliament or whatever no. Yeye ni yeye inti ni yewa ha. Yeye no hu. Yeye inti ni yeye eno ano. Nemu ni ayi ni ni ayehu ena ye ka ho asem se. Yeah, any Mr. T Global Fund as one entity as a development partner a obua Ghana ban. So ti ase. Na other entities are na say development partners and na say even EU and na say UN a macho Ghana letter dia break Ghana ne die. Eno eye multilateral level between Ghana and any other entities are Ghana no more partner and our mood in common. We as civil society organizations and as a qua yeah boy HIV who the rule and as yeah boy health who the rule. Now, yeah, can I say, yeah, she ye na sika ebe bob why HIV intervention no and free and sa esa and senior yeah, yeah, branding tea. Sena me can say, man, is blanket. You bet me, I can say. So, development partner be person or DC Kaba, these are the conditions. And only on my initiative, I to ho. So, development partner no does not align with Ghana your conditions now, and you're not sick and you're into me. But see, you can say, Yayamra, now you're criminalizing funding, which we know, say, some of the funding now, the Eboy and HIV national response now. And then I say, yeah, she ni ye who send amendments in a buy and I, and they are exempt some of the institutions, some of the activities. And also the same clause 9 now. A person may read part of the amendments in the financial clause 9 on the Pastor, wait me, mommy. 1 minute. Let me find it.
1: Abusia safin webi ya wafidia ehaya dom 106.3 FM so beni ni shuzume die eni ya dee ebre uno ya ni mpeni mfumi enu ena esi ebre ni mnashebe jweni boso mifre mhoso atwitwe mkomo ya nini na ano efa 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
3: Yo. Nkisama mikana, uchwa amendment ne bae na da clause 9 na. The sub clause G. Asi, the performance of public health function, including HIV and AIDS prevention, testing, treatment and care, or Communication Privilege under the Evidence Act 1975 NRCD 323 Now near amendment we air patching say any usual 2024 embrana na emma exemption say betting me provide HIV services but this amendment and making room for the performance of public health functions including HIV and AIDS prevention, testing, treatment and care services. You see, this is one of the good things with the amendment and as a revision of the act now on we are in parliament. You know.
1: So a good thing no sooner and nedom kuma woman shabedrem ni nipebi as will be to sell lawyer Moses for more anymore can say there be oma gogo mrenum dodo. Emra na da ho no etise e lion a oni teacher wo nanum entimi maite e afekura na ebe promote en niema me jiri se mate no
4: but we look at clause 17 our very dangerous state over there
1: clause 17
4: which talks that duty to report so even though clause 9 is exempting doctor for lawyer Ghanaian commission in people no? It still has under clause 70 duty to report so as a doctor even though I exempted you from your work if you in treating the person you find out the person is a gay or a lesbian you don't go and report you have gone still gone against this law so the talk about is that not having only teeth to bite no I think this is one of the most dangerous teeth as well As we are journalists, we are interviewing and we cover news. In the covering of news, then the person will hold you out in that your work. But who cover news, we one can report and say, the way me hear me Juma, I cover on LGBT as some, but if I can hold you out, say, me there me hear, one can report here, you've gone against the law. You've gone against the law. So Nyamuka say any teeth to bite, no. There are so many hidden trap doors in it that makes it more dangerous to say. Because now no a protective institution, no, if that star program where same say you know after president has signed here, a protective institution, no, but you as the journalist na we are Jumanwa I'm protective because Wuti maybe me confessing my one and me catch the beam up in a private so we can then allyship at you say we are me who support me the duty to report at you what you are here so as for the things the air will be brave
1: so the thing I did say it could be to say minority and then or more or more so attach a lawyer phobia attach they can say I didn't know I light to do or more is it the case when you say or more kind of ye and I say intention just say nipana and I just say me check what I am on kind
4: of you that's it that's what you so that's I won't go against the Parliament Privileges Committee, they will call me. Yes. It is a politics state for that. Because Uti, near Honorable Car, you will see say because your time no your human rights issues in Africa they refuse na omo time no omo abe fa back door abe akoyi e be free mu there yes we am pin so they will get the same thing that they are sending to Mahama that they sent to your excellency president Akufo-Addo. See, abeye political game, abeye the life of vulnerable people, no, abeye a tokenism, abeye game, no, big keke. The life of you as a journalist, as a life of a lawyer, as a teacher, me a teacher, na me a guidance and counseling, na a kolabia, me hoa me man counseling, e se me call reporti, man call reporti ya. Is that how be a Sunday school teacher, will be a anam, be a reverend father, will be a confession? No father for me a confession, man call reporti ya. What you say, mommy? And what you can say? Why you using? Because what you need say? What honorable communication minister now? No, oh how much doing? Oh how much doing? Be brave. No, kwa onti jai. That's the CIA. About from Kama. They will also not agree. What you say? That is what I'm saying. Say, I bet they need tokenism. I bet they need politics. I bet they are playing people's lives. And you see, any LGBT for life they are playing with you. They are playing with the lives of the everyday Ghanaian, a mother who is having the duty to go and report neighbor. These are the things we are talking about.
3: Let me say, medical we share the air cost of parliament and especially between the minority and the majority. We are not seeing this bill as a watered down bill because whatever purpose our bill will SSA achieve, you know, in fact, and society will bill will. They have only given certain rights which are. Like the right to health. The constitution guarantees the right to health to everybody. Se obi kokun obi na se yedinu koto efiase na se oyare a yanka se nipa no ye wudi ni nti ye ma nya ayaresa. Every Ghanaian citizen, no matter your circumstances or situation, you know, who the right to access health care. In the exemptions now, Omama in this bill now, Ebema, the opportunity to provide health care services, HIV treatment services, testing services near the end. These are inherent rights. When you know a right, I will order that as to Nipe BNB. And these are just things, as I say, Omanka Somunim says, Omoyen, a fiance on my. Into the akana, that's why I'm bringing now. I criminalize the identity, preventing, I criminalize advocacy, promotion. Ni now what that? Be biased as I'm bringing. Into the conversation now, air cost now. I just say now, your water bill net down, and I your my exemption to certain institutions. To those institutions already have been providing these services. They've been doing their work already. All that they are saying is that remove the ambiguities. Now, a many munda ho. Say be ya say be jina ha say ya. Obi a meka say eh baby ojina di mihu asa ahana ojina. Say be ya mitya sa ajumu fine na mdi aye mejuma. And nti na sa is amendment we ebaye ah me meka say amendment. Now, a good, but not in its entirety. Say, a mano assassin, and I say, yeah, watering it down.
1: Much near Mampenidia to Jay, a fa, a mashabedrum, senior, your wedjuma, and your she, your chewy mummy, and son, and was a tutor senior, and sana, a yakase, ya jim ranuatum. It will know. He being a former member of parliament to name parliament a Juma Sani and Yemesiko no se baby. Echinye wo hon, ewo se ye kofya ansa. 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
4: Okay. So, ye no, ye ajuni se, yes, you're planning two ways. First of all, so you're looking at the tax for e-levy, where there's a precedent say there was no quorum, but Mufako court in still they won and e-levy came through. That has become a precedent. looking at it. So they could move to me fast akwanso to still agree. I'll say we am niayaye no. It has a precedent to show that the quorum no,
3: yeah,
4: is not saying the whole house. It's saying the those in the room, do they form? There's a lot of yes.
1: They need a certain number.
4: A certain number.
1: Answer no much me.
4: Yes. And is it the majority?
1: No, the whole house. Majority, yes. Minority. Yes. No, mugi asa na.
4: So niyami can say quorum issue. No, you are tested.
1: Mm-hmm.
4: During the levy time, and it can form a precedence for them. But yet, the Empire Boy said the bill should get back to Parliament so that you be engaged further. Because Nyama Bebre Owa, say, Embafon. So that be my time. Because the process, no, I'm not rushing process, no. And to me, engage enough to for better understanding. So that.
1: But soon, who did he say? Ekwa ebe bano na o masai agumu mo because ni nipa bebre asori can say adie no mu emre dodo ye nyiri mu ye nya ne tse ne 2024 the net ye eti are you not afraid say be bampo no e bi an exemption sa clause 9 no na ya sa akoye no the old one e di aba
4: se ekosa e be very sudden and bad for Mother Ghana, because near MP, honorable MP, says they were even engaging, say some of the things, no, and yet against human rights, fundamental human rights. But so if now there's at least some things are explained and brought out, no, there should be now broadening discussion because. Communities, no, I'm a dose organization, dose, but let me know to me engage parliament the last year in Fiesta Royal out of hundreds of people.
1: Is it that OBS or so? Yes,
4: no, it was almost unfair.
1: Okay,
4: the process need to even get it passed. No, process need not follow what is laid down process for bill, how we did the last 4 years. It was very fast by the time because what happened in Fiesta Royal was like a public hearing, and they were literally just okay. It was not even read our memos or amendments, requests, nothing.
1: So they didn't factor Momo into it,
4: yeah. So what they had as ideas already, and sometimes when you were one eye to me, push it back, oh, Kawe mami, and you never work before we send us as the ABABAM. But apart from that, you know, it was virtually a rush process. You per se, and go back to parliament, and go back to the community level, you engage it broadly. Let's meet better so that you see, we are doing a bill for generations to come. We will not want to wake up 10 years later after a million people have died out of this bill and say, Ankayeni, if we had known. So if there's an opportunity, because right now the bill has been passed, waiting to sign. Still, flood achieve Ghana. Still, rice, local rice, new boarding. Still, petrol, akosro. Still, school fees in some places are expensive. Still, so is it an emergency? Is it a do or die? Why don't we get back to the drawing board? Yeah, working as CSO and government and the sponsors. Let's fine-tune a bill or something that will protect proper family values of Ghana.
1: Ma mima yeti for Emre Mukakra. Ene ye social media no send ye Facebook no. Adum Adom de Nedi Ramonintino, I was semi BA and Humano etum, na yeti for so etumi ebem. 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
5: Edward
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7: Eda se, ABY, na menchia, na menchia commander Chris Lloyd, NPP, for ABY. If you didn't hear me, Cassas and the other gun of where to be glasses, eh? Oh, yet, compare, may ma, oh, come. So, who you to me now, so, where the Uti, Sa, Boschian, so, present another way compared to 2016. When Gina, the BIN, she gun of war book, say, well, bow, Baba, sign a baby, BIN, LGBT. Now, so, a bar.
8: me say parliament a party na so you approve president na do catch me say say simple o bill no mo a e was say your correction and son of my thing me say am fine di ni say kan de int mean discuss LGBTQ radio so discuss about the show na she bill that down him but na do we here can say en quality those mistakes no ne MDG adinti na sa bill na mo say na do say a mo jina ne ko adinti na mo say the same bill am fan come president mahama say one fine I'm not quite changes, but 32. I deleted there 22 items. I feel it tells you the hypocrisy now to my endings for everywhere. I quite question if you're seeing at the hall. And I'm a damn president, and now they say one. What's it that you issue and yet a poison? What's it change now? One was it one key insurance? I'm a daba. What's it that in there, Muhammad, the other president, Muhammad, but more for times you know, man, no, no, no. 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
10: 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when you show me because NGOs are also gonna wonder so all to get this idea LLG and some own class and in schools no more offer it schools or what to talk on it but a buffer when you knew achieve now game once a young penny point cigar in a year and yellow sugar and dia or man about my dad in general will bully it to the soul the buffer in here then yellow sugar and
9: yeah that's it mami fa fe for no is here na mima mini abe ma shon ene fene hasona ye nye enfentu apo embe dufo eti ye chen mampeni bedrua eni ebe huni ye ebesi eti so na ano se esa kwa parlamenta mube sa di proposal sufra kwa na se mube kwa kutin wa so se mun shenan sachira ye mra se se baby ya edri eshon so mame Babia is se ye drino se mampeniba no si u ensign ko parliamenta. Mobesa di another proposal bia kwa na se mo dena mbe.
11: No ye bisa se the consideration stage no before that the public stage where we have to bring our proposals and things no. A lot of proposals were submitted. And you see, it's the same as before. But you see, and when yet most of them are not the same because now you have amendment clause, amendment clause by clause, amendment proposals. A law we can be proud of as a nation, so that no, or China 5-10 years time no, we not be there, and then our mothers are being jailed for nothing because we are a people of family, we are a people of dignity and love. As a people, no, let's go back to drawing board. Let's fine tune something we can be happy about. Let's not be in a head say, passing signing this year because. Me, I will host this year. Michelle say, clause 17 is very dangerous. If everybody say that clause 19 is broken down, institution is protected, but you as the journalist, no, you are not protected. Yes.
9: Okay, mami, now I say, finish so, mami.
12: You, me, I'm a cardiac, when they say, a stroke, a crack,
3: ah me wone say the way I dey be we eye politics no a distracted Ghana for MIM pay attention to the substance of the bill, but rather no, we are flowing the political na ekosuno. Inema bebre e womranimu. Na even ordinary Ghanaians are among the very community I have born with the womranimu no. E manifabi e ka omo. Intine meka ne say say Ghana for nyina
9: e fa be ne ka omo.
3: So make there are aspects like the use of sex toys, for instance. Ah. And church them, you say, won't me any use sex toys? And they're gonna be a econo, obi or no more, depending on the condition, I said, the situation of woman, eh, be a on here ready, say, on the bema betina. But it is obvious, eh, idea echo to me, probably a use sex toys, and eh. But within say this law, this act, no. 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I think sa ni amekano no. But the politics is really distracting everybody. And best I say, journalists for us too. And yeah, I'm going to set the agenda. I'm going to make a change in common. And the best in the best I say, NDC, NPP. I'm normal politics no more. Yeah. And they are playing a game of equalization. Say, yeah, they say the Kumar president, Ekufuado, President Mahama Bayan, yeah, for their command. And they are game of politics. And yet, yeah, say, sana etie. But ye no as ordinary Ghanaian citizens no. Na ye can say yan shemre no be na say nyo opportunity na say a samba parliament there should be that broader consultation for a lot of other inputs. 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

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Once again, Ote Yanka, a Breaking Yoke Ministry International, City of Power. And our tea and king. And not 31st of May. Any real and fasting and prayer program. No. Now, in fact, oh my God, my God. The ending was powerful. It was beautiful. It was great. Nyami Shra, me papa, prophet, doctor, Sifat Kwame Pegatamaklu. 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

0: okra se ya ba for die no o de be ye nyame djuma. Praise God.
1: Hallelujah.
0: Hallelujah.
1: Amen.
0: Eteno, in fact, we are really grateful to God for how far he has brought us. And I want to remind you that as we are finished with the program, we have entered into a new month. Praise God.
1: Hallelujah.
0: And the new month we have entered, by God's grace, tomorrow we'll have checkout service. The first checkout service in the month of June. So do well and welcome the new month very well. June is the sixth month. The sixth month is a month of visitation.
1: Now the sixth month is the month of visitation.
0: Yes. God will visit his children. So do well and be there. Come with your fruit of your choice, the fruit of your choice tomorrow. And then on Friday, on Thursday, we have deliverance. Thursday, beer, your deliverance. And then, your tones are Afro beer. And on your Thursday, DNA, your 6 p.m. Now, upon 9 p.m. But Tuesday, no, and up at 8 a.m. Now, upon 2 p.m. in the motion also. Now Friday a mega all night kesepa. Friday a mega all night. And also your three and sa afremunya Friday we by 8 p.m. Naya shall see Papa Nkasa be kra mic leading in prophetic prayers from 8 to 9, who rea wa anointing and to empower us for the service.
1: No correct.
0: Iti bomodia se udo hon ebeshim. Ena Sunday so ya diplomatic service. 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And also, sir, Papa Big Dream, any bompire, be 1 hour, no one, anointing to start the service Tuesday, so sir, and China say, ye bebo 8, and now Papa Kramaikimo, a lady prayer till 9, na wa anointing, and to be a ancient also, na yishia ewo, nyamifi, nyamichadie, oba breaking yuka, and ye irakwain kra, ofro ashama ka, Nyebe First Painters Road anase nungwa na wabisi wa Klagon NDC bus stop. 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Now, why I say, oh, call Ashamano. Udo Klagona, Ubun Klagon Police Station, ewo u left. Near Twasu ye Klagon Government School, on the opposite, ena, we know, the signboard, and what, now a branch right, edi afaho. Sansuna ufri, Ashaman swa, Klagon Government School beba be do right.
1: Right
0: signboard no or left. 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

0: You are welcome to Principles of the Kingdom with Prophet Cephas Pegasa Maklu, the founder of Breaking Yoke Ministry International.
1: You are the head and not the tail. You will be the leader of your family. Without you, your family will lack.
0: He is a prophet with revealing insights in the Word of God. Today, if you hear his voice, harden not your heart. And now, the Word.
2: Hallelujah.
3: Amen.
2: It is working.
3: It is happening.
2: May God bless all of you for coming. Today is a very, very important day. Lift up your Bible. If you are a child of God, lift up your Bible. If you are a child of God, lift up your Bible. So we nyame ba mpase aso na wo ba ya na nya konfo nche na wo koye enye malam nche na wo koye na onim se ye ba aso ya ye be kan yakopon na asemu a maso me hwade ye e sha wodi ndum nyam fara wasemu be na mwasem so na ye ye ho senche ne adom nti amen. Now sit down with your notebook. Knowledge is powerful. Hallelujah.
3: Amen.
2: Praise the Lord.
3: Hallelujah.
2: The blessing that comes when you give yourself to the work of God. That is the message. The blessings that comes when you give yourself to the work of God. It is very, very important. Ephesians 2:10 spoke about all of us. We are God's workmanship. All of us here. So when you don't know your

0: Christ, in Christ Jesus, to do good works. So the thing is to do good work. Not to be following miracle, but to do good work. Which God has prepared in advance for us to do. From the days of Moses and our fathers, this thing, this decree was there.
1: Now every Moses saw,

0: All the temples in the world, it is a man that built it. In Hebrews chapter 3 verse number 4, the NIV, it is man that built it. But God is the master builder. Watch the scripture on the screen. The Bible said, for every house is built by someone.
1: Lighthouse.
0: Pentecost.
1: Presby.
0: Assemblies of God.
1: Mozambique Disco Church.
0: Jehovah Witness. And all those churches were built by someone, by a visionary. God gave them the vision to build. Breaking Yoke Ministry International. God gave me the vision and gave me the people to build. And these people are those who are gathered here. For every house is built by someone. But the revelation is that, but God is the builder of everything. Because in John 3 verse number 27, it said a man can do nothing unless it is given to him from above. So when God gives you money, that's why you become a builder. That is why when you don't give the glory to him, he takes the life from you. Even though we are building, and in your mind you think you are building, but you are not the one building. It is God using you to build. So if he's using you to build, it means you are not the master builder. The master builder is God. Say amen. So for every house is built by someone, but God is the builder of everything. Say amen. So beggar, you see that when you go to Presby, even the builders, they are not mentioning their names. Prophet Pega, when I finish my assignment, I will go. That is why a temple should not be a temporary structure.

0: Hallelujah.
1: Amen.
0: If it must be built, it must be built well. Mm. And it must define God. Where somebody will see and said, this can only be God. Praise the Lord.
1: Hallelujah.
0: When you look at the building, and they said it is Prophet Pega and his people who build this temple. Hallelujah.
1: Amen.
0: Where will he get the money if it is not God? Where will he get money to build such a building? You are seeing and watching the screen. Say amen.
1: Amen.
0: Prophet Pega and the members,
1: and yes, for mano,
0: they built it less than 2 years.
1: Less than 2 years, yes, yeah, dear.
0: How? Now, even though he led them to build, but he was not the builder, God was the master builder. Every house you have built as your own house, you are the one who built it. But it is God who gives you the plan, who gives you the money, who gives you the resources to build your own house. So even though you build a house, but God is the master builder of your house. So when you don't give the honor to him, your house can kill you. Say amen.
1: Amen.
0: When God gives you a car and the car is not honoring God, the car can kill
1: you.
0: So faithful people know how to honor God. In the days of the Israelites, when you go to Jerusalem, everywhere the people go to Shiloh to give sacrifice. In 2 Chronicles chapter 11, verse number 16 and 17, the New Living Translation, it is faithful people who give their heart to the work of God. The Israelites know how to honor God, not all of them, but the faithful ones. The Bible says, from all the tribe of Israel, those who sincerely wanted to worship the Lord, the God of Israel, follow the Levite to Jerusalem.
1: The
0: Levites are the priests, the men of God who minister on the altar.
1: Now,
0: they follow them to Jerusalem.

0: people.
1: People who are sincere. People who want to have an encounter with God. They don't just worship God and say, God, thank you, and go home. They come to a place of worship and give sacrifice.

0: verse 17. Hallelujah.
1: Amen.
0: Verse 17. The Bible said, this strengthened the kingdom of Judah. So when sincere people are giving sacrifice, it strengthened the kingdom of breaking yoke. And for 3 years, they supported Rehoboam, son of Solomon. For during those years,

0: So why David and why Solomon?
1: Solomon and David, that idea.
0: David discovered the vision of building.
1: Now David will say, "Oh, see, Dino."
0: And he decided to build a temple to honor God.
1: No, but so see, sorry, Dino, see,
0: he bought the land in Jerusalem.
1: Jerusalem.
0: He started preparing the materials for the building. And God visited him and said, "Your hand have shed many blood." But Allah

0: to honor you with 3 billion. What comes out of the worship? They used to honor God. Now this is the key. Say amen.
1: Amen.
0: Proverbs chapter 18, verse number 16. Let's take the NIV first. Say amen.
1: Amen.
0: And write all this point. The giver, hallelujah, the giver never forced a door to open.
1: Now,
0: a giver, a faithful giver, never forces a door to open. The door opened by itself. Praise the Lord. This is NIV. It said, a gift opens the way for the giver. And usher him into the presence of the great. And so you don't force yourself for a door to open for you. If you are a giver, it opens those doors automatically. That is NIV. In this scripture, we are going to read almost seven versions of the Bible, which all have different blessings and revelation. That is the NIV.
1: Where your NIV?
0: So we are moving to the Message Bible.
1: Yako Message Bible.

0: honor God. You will not look for them. Your sacrifice will put light on you, and they will come and look for you.
1: When you said the Abraham for dear, when you say what for the body can you ever do so? Mama, you say
0: hallelujah. Then we are moving to the

0: else.
1: And how do you meet important people? We are still in the area of sacrifice.
0: When you see a poor person and you are asking to give, you talk maybe you are looking for their money.
1: If you don't
0: know how to give, some certain doors will not open.
1: Many of you are here today before we end the service. Many doors are going to open at once by force. Gift can open many doors and help you meet important people.
0: You look at your life.
1: Important people.
0: Those who meet all are not important people.
1: You
0: only meet receivers. They receive from you, sir.
1: Hallelujah.
0: Amen.
1: Praise the Lord.
0: Hallelujah.
1: The same version, you know, after you call good news, it makes

0: Christ make it very easy.
1: Now just our foot broke.
0: I said, do you want to meet an important person? Take a gift to the altar of God. And it will be easy.
1: Wow.
0: Oma said. Hallelujah. But you will be a winner for the bottom. Maybe I want to run out.
1: Those who don't know how to give, where you are, you stay there forever.
0: Don't even go with him.
1: You can never go forward.
0: What you carry in your hand will make things easy for you.
1: They will play one seminar. And
0: also, me, it will make life very easy.
1: Because
0: things are hard for people.
1: The person is struggling.
0: Because you will carry something to the altar. They be no afraid kojo, no afraid way, no afraid way. Or pass for there, on my for there. Say ni panu, ni mamu ye de mano. Abraboni ye easy mano.
1: The person, such a person will struggle in life because the person don't know how to give.
0: I pray a year by this time.
1: As you say, you.

0: and a bear mere dia mao and am for the bounty dia yet dema members in your family no all the members in your family they will come to you and ask you say now you are saying
1: how did he do it
0: ebusan wo ya ya obi an tu kwanda obi an ye ye da na wo fa he fa na wa catch and say me call breaking your order e come back for there na me god of beggar enya empuni mpo
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0: ekeli bodum hallelujah
1: praise god
0: as a young

0: Amen. But see, a gift will give you a chance to meet new people in life. New business partners.
1: Cost of sacrifice.
0: Yes, amen.
1: Yeah, amen.
0: Affordable, not just anybody. But new people, important people, mm-hmm. may become your friends. Important people.
1: Who is your friend? Who is a great man in your life as a friend? Check your phones.
0: Party tribe and
1: you
0: friend.
1: You pray.

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1: Amen.
0: After you do one of the powerful version, a good
1: powerful version.
0: Hallelujah. A gift that's wonders in your destiny. TLB version. TLB. A gift that's wonders in your destiny.
1: Just say, I tell you, you want to hear what you're saying.
0: Boom. Affordable.
1: No, could affordable now.
0: How would you ban? I will bomb fire science and wonders. Mountains.
1: You don't know how to.

0: before men of importance.
1: And look about it to create a for enemy.
0: The bump by the mouth. A radima would you man in your wonders la.
1: Amen.
0: Free and then,
1: before you leave here,
0: now only be something out for him.
1: They will ask, where did you go? Where did you do another?
0: And our life in our young wonders are
1: your life on our
0: soul. Your marriage become a wonderful marriage.
1: What do you know? What do you want?
0: Amen. It's Salah. May put the way our OG are getting slow. May the anointing of signs and wonders enter your destiny. Osebre ebeye wonderful destiny.
1: Osebre ebeye wanwa.
0: Let me take it very smooth for you. What you put on the altar determines the kind of miracle that comes into your destiny. If you don't know how to put anything on the destiny, you will see people and say, wow. And nobody will see anything in your life and say, wow.
1: Now, when you people like I say, wow. But the people who will be our brother, when can wow that? Amen.
0: But all of us here, with one mind, with one heart, before we finish the service, something that will change your life, that is called miracle signs and wonders, may God push them into your destiny. Amen. Amen. Gift does wonders. Affordable, it does wonders. It does wonders. Can all of you put your two hands on your head for me? You know wonders? Wonders. A young one, my dear. For the boy, young one, my dear.
1: Yeah, I want my dear.
0: A man of Boni Wunta.
1: Yes.
0: A man of Bia Obre of Yobrim.
1: Okay.
0: For the boy, young one, my dear. A man, Yadia
1: Ebekuno.
0: Yavani Betroyera.
1: Troyera by force.
0: A young one, my dear. For the boy, young one, my dear.

0: your sacrifice.
1: Yes.
0: Hallelujah. Receive that miracle. For the bottom, you know, last one,
1: okay.
0: Then I say, amen. Praise the Lord.
1: Hallelujah.
0: It gives you access to win powerful people on earth.
1: Now, and more, I put you on my own,
0: like Elon Musk.
1: Because Elon Musk,
0: Hallelujah.
1: Amen.
0: Oh.
1: You do all your best. You can't be this man.
0: But
1: if God is leading you to that man, God will lead you to him.
0: Amen. And Tiafa version here, NCB. NCB. Then I say amen. NCB, no, no, and I was curious.
1: NCB.
0: Or

0: It
1: gives you access to win the favor of powerful people on earth. So if you are not a giver, forget it. Who is a giver here? A gift opens doors for the giver. And it will help you win or have access into powerful people.
0: Amen.
1: Raise your two hands and give thanks to God for his word that has come to us. La dojia aleko jibatua lekotimbundi bariataya. In the name of Jesus, King of Kings, Lord of Lords, we thank you. We worship you. We give you all the adoration. There is none like you, Lord. In the name of Jesus, we worship you. In Jesus' mighty name, amen.
2: Amen. Very powerful message. I believe you have really enjoyed this message. Quickly, we are going to enjoy some testimonies. When we come, we'll tell you the rest. God bless you.

0: tiniog. The God of Pega. Prophet Pega is my spiritual father. His, my name is Vera. My family and I located Breaking Yoke in 2016. At that time, I was just a little girl. And Prophet created us, and he gave me a prophecy about my marriage. The prophecy was that I had a covenant with a certain madman. So he broke that covenant and then gave me a marriage that my husband is going to come from the U.S. So I should walk in holiness and righteousness, and that at a set time, the man is going to come. So I kept coming to church along the way. I lost my job in 2019, and then I came to church. When I came to church, prophet gave a prophecy that someone, you are here, you've lost your job, but God is going to give you double. So a couple of us came out, and then he prayed for us. Job I had, I didn't know that my boss was going to be my husband. So in 2021, I came to spiritual checkup on Tuesday, and prophet located me again. He said he's seen a glorious marriage and engagement, a wedding and engagement. At that time, I was not dating yet. So within a short period, my boss said he wanted to take me out. Then at once, he said he wanted to marry me.
1: Take your time. You were in your office working?
0: Yes, please.
1: And he too was in his office working?
0: Yes, sir.
1: Is he break time and say he want to take you out? Or how did the whole thing work?
0: So he'll call me and he'll give me a job to do. And then we'll be talking, like chatting. Then he said, oh, Didi, I want to take
1: so
0: you
1: So from
0: out.
1: Office to office?
0: Yes, please.
1: Okay. Go ahead.
0: When I saw him, he, like, no one saw me free U.S., but me prophet, I catch him, say, me, why be free U.S.? Inti, ne, me, den, kakra, say, me, jinatu. Inti, me, den, ne, ba, sorry, ana, na, prophet, ye, higher life program. No, commander, say, me, mani, na, she, tie. So, anytime I invited him, he doesn't wear the tie. I told him that, baby, if you put on a tie today, prophet will locate him. So he put on the tie and he came to church, and prophet located him. Then prophet asked him, what?
1: Okay, as I located him, give the mic to him. Let me confirm his prophecy.
2: Yeah, that was right. So I came in, I was just seated here, and I was, I think, the third person to be located. And then you asked, she was just sitting next to me. You asked who she is to me. You asked indirectly. And then we confirmed that, yes, I've asked her out. And you confirmed verbatimly that she's going to be my wife.
1: Go ahead, continue.
0: So, Daddy, you gave my husband, I think, three prophecies. First of all, you asked him, where's your passport? I see you in U.S. Then it clicked. The prophecy prophet gave to me in 2016 is coming to pass. And then you gave him other prophecies that he's going to be a great man. But then you saw a curse that was running through his family, and that a certain woman was cursing his dad, and that curse was penetrating through the children. So you broke that curse. It wasn't, before then, we didn't have any property, but then after you anointed my husband, we were able to buy a land.
1: Your husband to be then?
0: Yes, my boyfriend.
1: My boyfriend, yeah. Your husband, go ahead.
0: So I kept inviting him to church. In 2021, you did a cake, apple and soft drink program. Then you said, anybody who takes this this item, okay, should I send baby Gusu? So my baby took it and then he went home. Then on Monday he told me that the woman prophet
1: our day we are by the power. Our day we are by the power. Go ahead.
0: He told me that the woman that was cursing their family is dead. The woman that was cursing their family is dead.
2: So, Daddy, I just want to throw a bit more light on that. She was my elder father's, or my father's elder brother's wife. And I think less than 2 weeks after the prophecy, she just broke down, couldn't come out of the room. And just some minutes to her demising, she started confessing and reading curses on, you know, my daddy's children and then his brother's children, including me. And right after that, I mean, before she departed, she apologized for every single thing and just gave up minutes after.
1: Mm. See, so you're seeing the power of prophecy. So if not because the woman confessed the prophecies, like this young man will doubt the prophecy. Because you are giving you a prophecy you have no knowledge about. But the prophecy manifested. And the woman, after 2 weeks receiving the prophecy, the woman confessed and died. I pray for everybody here. Anybody fighting your destiny, say confess and die. Die in the Lord. In the name of Jesus. Go ahead. Powerful prophecy. Go ahead.
0: Thank you, Daddy. So after her demise, my baby was able to build a house. He was able to build a house. So like I was a bit frustrated that Robert said we should get married. We are not getting married. Then he said at the right time, we'll get married. So I kept coming to church praying, God of Pega, do something, oh. God of Pega, do something, oh. I didn't want to get married after 30. So I was there and then he said he wanted to marry, like he wanted to perform the rites. So God being so good, on 20th April we had our engagement and then 21st April we got married here.
1: Oh, wonderful. Second testimony.
0: In 2019, Prophet was doing a direction and he said, say what you want God to do for you and come and put the money on the altar. At that time, I was trying to qualify as a chartered accountant. I've tried so many times. I kept failing and failing and failing. And then I gave up. Then someone came to testify that he was a chartered accountant. So the person's testimony kind of encouraged me. So I decided to take the paper again. So on my first attempt, I took 3 papers and then I passed 2. I kept taking the papers and I was passing. So it was left to 1 paper, audit and assurance. Usually when we sit in the exam room, they give you 15 minutes to read before you send your things out. So as I was reading, I saw Prophet in the exam hall.
1: Bawusemla. Beautiful. Go ahead.
0: Prophet said, my daughter, read on rural banks. I was like, what does Prophet know about rural banks? Then the spirit went. When I went to the exam hall, question 5, E5 responsibilities of directors of rural banks.
1: Beautiful girl.
0: And then I wrote, when the results came, I had 50. And that qualified me to be a chartered accountant.
1: Wow.
0: So that's the evidence. My husband and I qualify.
2: Okay, I think most people, especially in the corporate setting, sometimes because of the way we work, more like with evidence, I want to see, you know, a proof of it. I want to have something that is rational before I believe in it. I want to say it because I have experienced it. It's not always like that. You need to work with faith. In as much as you experience, in as much as you have qualifications, there is something that Daddy even said today that puts you even above people with higher qualifications. I don't have PhD yet, I was just privy to work with a couple of white guys, but I don't think that was the reason why certain things in my life that's happened the way it has happened and the speed at which it happened, happened without the grace of God. So I would like to entreat each and everyone listening to me, hearing me today, to always take the move. Come to Breaking Yoke. Just as I found an amazing thing, my wife, and all the other things that God has blessed me just by coming under this canopy, I think when you come also, you're going to receive the same. Thank you.
1: God bless you. Wow. Sorry, another married couples.
3: Yes.
1: This lady also is a very special usher here. She can kill herself for the work of God. God bless you. Yet your next testimony. Breaking yoke.
4: Prophet Tiger is my spiritual father.
1: It is working.
4: Okay, my testimony goes this way. About 2 years ago, there is a contract at Boriga that I'm working on. And when the man came from Canada, I don't know what happened. The man just changed his mind and awarded the contract to a different person. So the supervisor on the project called me and said, "Oh, Robert, they have taken your job and I'm giving it to a contractor." And I said, "Oh, is that so? Well, but the father that I serve or where I fellowship, the man is a man of great and greatness. He can see, he can diagnose, and he can prescribe. So never worry." The man called me for the second time. I said, "Oh, Willie, don't worry your head. God has already given the contract to me." He kept on disturbing me till last Friday. The man himself called me, said, "Oh, Robert, where are you?" "Okay, I am at church. I came to all night." "Say, you and you, this is your church, Chibata. Please, tomorrow come to my house." "Yeah, tomorrow come to my house." So after the church, I didn't go to anywhere, straight to Franco, Kokwasi. When the man saw me, said, "Robert, Sunday, I know you usually use Sunday for your services, but Sunday I'm taking you to Boga. Can you go with me?" I said, "Oh yes, I can go." When I went there, the contractor working on the project was there. Immediately the guy saw me, then he screwed the face. And I said, "Oh boy, oh yeah, and why you need to inform me home?" But when I was going to where, I took my key along, the key that Papa gave us. So in my hotel room, I was holding the key and said, "God of Pagan, if truly, truly you are my father, turn this heart of this man to my favor so that this contract will be given to me permanently." Immediately I said that, "No," then I heard a voice. "Oh, that man's already given the contract. Why are you worrying your head?" So the second day, I did the same thing again. I turned my key. I opened the door of my prosperity, my contract, my finances, and my breakthrough. Then the man himself came from the hotel where he's also sleeping. He said, "Robert, come, I want to discuss something with you. If you see this whole house, how can we design this place?" "So, Papa, I cannot bypass your contractor and say anything, but rather call the both of us so that we share together." He said, "No, but I'm seeing some potential in you. That's why I'm asking you this." I said, "Oh, Papa, I suggest we do this and this and this and that." "So yes, I buy you all this thing. Go and see the contractor." "Papa, when I went to the contractor, the whole design that he did for the man, the calculations on my side that he took, he handed everything back to me. I have calculated everything to the man already, but I'm giving it to you. Go and study cash and then see how best you can do a new arrangement. I have done it already, put my charges and everything there, but what you are seeing there and what I have done does not tally at all. So go and study and then redo it again." "Oh, thank you, Jesus. Thank you, Jesus. Thank you, Jesus. Father, I salute your anointing.
5: Cash.
1: I salute your breakthrough.
5: Cash." So right now, what happened now?
1: The
4: The man has given me the contract.
1: Cash.
4: And he said I should go and prepare estimate and bring it to him tomorrow.
1: What contract is that?
4: Electrical contract. Electrical networking and everything.
1: Is it a big contract?
4: It's a very big contract.
1: Wow.
4: About 8-bedroom story building and then boys quarters. Boys quarters is also three bedrooms, self-contained.
1: Someone took the contract.
4: Somebody took the contract.
1: Took it from him.
4: He took it from me directly.
1: Give it to you.
4: And give it to
1: can
4: me.
1: Can I prophesy? Anything that is yours that somebody has taken. But to this testimony, I stand on the oil and the power of this testimony. May that thing be taken back and be handed over to you. Receive it in the name of Jesus. Wow. Go ahead. So right now you have the contract.
4: Yes.
1: It has been given to you.
4: He has given me the contract. He said to come and prepare the estimate. So tomorrow morning, I'll just send the thing to typist.
1: You have the contract.
4: I have the contract.
1: Give your advice and let's go.
4: Oh, my advice is very simple. After we assess everything, he called me down, my son, take this 10,000 and then go back and then prepare the estimate and come and see me.
1: For TNT?
4: For TNT.
1: TNT, 10,000?
4: Yes, please.
1: Receive that favor. May your TNT be 10,000. How old are you?
4: Papa, I'm now 60.
1: 60?
4: Yes.
1: Wow. But you are very handsome.
4: Thank you, sir.
1: You become more handsome than...
4: Amen. Amen. Amen. Amen. Papa, I believe in you and I trust you.
1: There was a young man who was looking for power. He was not all that handsome. But after the power was given to him, in less than years, he became more handsome man.
4: Amen. Amen.
1: So power makes you the most handsome
4: man. My brothers and sisters, those who are watching me, external and internal Ghana. Please, formerly we used to travel from Ghana to Nigeria to see a greener pastures, which I have been there before. But now we have a prophet in Ghana who is better and then better and better. That you won't pay anything to anybody. You won't pay any hotel fee. You won't pay anything that will cost you. So please, please, please, my brothers and sisters, those who are watching me right now on this telecast, if you have a problem, we run to Breaking Yoke and then come and see this great man of God who can see, diagnose, and prescribe.
1: Chobe! Hey! Members, Chobe! Hey! Warriors, Chobe! Hey! Champions, Chobe! Hey! Winners, Chobe! Hey! Go ahead. Next testimony.
3: Breaking Yoke.
5: Fire!
3: Fire!
5: Fire!
3: Fire! Fire! Fire! Prophet Pega is my spiritual father. It is working. Power! Praise the Lord.
1: Hallelujah.
3: Something just happened. I have a lot of testimony to give.
1: Mm.
3: But this one just happened right now. And I just want to disclose.
1: It just happened right now.
3: It just happened right now. I had a stroke. All side of me has gone down.
1: Gosh.
3: That is my brother sitting down there. He knows me how I used to walk.
1: Yeah.
3: And when Prophet mounted the pulpit and he started preaching, he said, we should do what he asked us to do. In fact, actually, I started jumping over there. We were clapping. And all of a sudden, I realized that I start walking. All right. I cannot. I'm doing everything. You see, and my hand, everything is okay. That is why I just want to give a testimony about right now.
1: Right now.
3: Right now, it just happened there.
1: The stroke disappeared.
3: Yes.
1: Oh, right now, the stroke disappeared.
3: Right now.
1: Somebody jump like jump and
3: yes,
1: say,
3: yes.
1: Every problem in my life disappeared.
3: Disappear.
1: So, go ahead.
3: So, that was what happened just right now.
1: Something happened to her right now.
3: Mm.
1: That the way the man said, the stroke disappeared right now. Say amen. So you are free now.
3: I'm free. I'm free. I can jump.
1: For how long?
3: Today is 1 month. Let's say 20 days.
1: Cash.
3: Yes, I'll be going to hospital.
1: As you were praying, which prayer brought the healing? Which prayer?
3: When you just mount the stage and you start saying, look, do whatever that I ask you to do. I'll pick it immediately.
1: Go home. Go home. did not come as a person. Sir, say, do some crazy thing. And let the Eddie Hill Nabano. And I will be fun. I go to the castle. Sadie, I will be healing. Somebody do some crazy thing. Do some.
5: Yeah.
1: Do crazy. Yeah. Someone do some crazy thing. Power. Is that crazy thing?
3: I'm advising everybody, sir, to heed to the advice of our Father. It's very important. Because God is here.
1: Wow, wow.
3: God is here to touch you.
1: Let me hear the second testimony, what happened in life. Hallelujah. Sister, don't want here. Jim, reclaiming to you. I want the money to say, I don't know, maybe in front of the face. Go ahead.
6: Breaking yoke. Prophet Pega is my spiritual father. In the course of the prayers, I realized there's something in my mouth.
5: Praise God, praise God, praise God.
7: Hallelujah.
5: Because of the time, we can't play all the testimonies. 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
5: Hallelujah.
7: Amen.
5: Just last Saturday, my father permitted me to go and preach in a certain church. The pastor who introduced me said that I am coming from the most prayerful church in Ghana. I said, thank God you people have realized that Breaking Yoke is such a prayerful church. Hallelujah.
7: Amen.
5: So if you are looking for a place to pray for the prayer to work, the best place to come is Breaking Yoke Ministry International.
7: Yes, Breaking Yoke Ministry International.
5: Praise God.
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0: China team is so marvelous. 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
1: God bless you. Very sana on your cassia. 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Yakubis destroy the destroyers. And you go on your papa Bishop Louis Macias. And I'm enjoying the beer. 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China eya abrabo ensi saye.
2: Yes, Lord.
1: Ya kasa abrabo sisi ya poto kasa be kasa turning point. Na China ubi abrabo be ede eba abe sisa.
2: Yes, Lord.
1: China sedi oba ya no sedi oba koronye saana abe ko. Na ewe ebro onye mi yisu my father Bishop Louis Makaya.
2: Yes, Lord.
1: Eye noma ebro agyami nti ase. Tu ebiya ubi ya ye pese ye beton sa afro. Now, I believe strongly, say your life never be the same. Mm. Unfortunately for us, this month is the month of the visitation.
2: Okay.
1: The visitation month, a mantra. And your mantra qualify for those who they don't qualify.
2: Mm.
1: Those who they don't deserve, they think, say, it is not their turn.
2: Mm.
1: They also don't think they can receive. Are you listening to me? That is why everybody must have encounter.
2: Mm.
1: Say, Echina. Oh, back up, you see, sanctuary. Now, it's not. Onyami to me be
2: yes, Lord.
1: Onyami abasi umudu be de be yejuma. Bible says, a brand new ko a beautiful gate. Rano. Oh, kono. Na yedne kotra, nebusi afo. Ne mkrofu nina adi a brand new kotra. So, onko zes na de. But Bible says, yedne to me, any ya wadeng. Ashe woma.
2: My God.
1: A brand pita mudru hon. Was it the woman say? When you talk about the money, I don't have it.
2: Mm.
1: But I mean, what they say, well, yes, Christ will Nazareth.
2: My God. Mm.
1: Arise, sorry, Nede, in the Nantes. The Bible says, of Fanicate. Now, on Nantes. Do I be one in change address?
2: My God.
1: The old team in the new to Musa. A trap, a beer, what an ate. Baby, what an ate. Yaria, tell us who atano. Put in the swan a big room. By a brother, Pierre, the corner. The two or so young people say. Wa bra bo be ever success. Now a dear woman is
2: said. Yes, sir.
1: Apostle bra bra until the jump pool has on them. A busy ayonwa. A busy ayonwa. A ti your person did two naughty as yen tias yes. A try your dance when you miss a address. When you're more at it, address. A try your da. When you miss a dress or a satibia, and walk to be a fum,
2: yes,
1: the TNCO will come to central. This a channel path,
2: yes, Lord.
1: Your life will never be the same,
2: yes, Lord.
1: There be a will be a da.
2: When
1: you're made in a Zabekown, this month is a month of visitation. God is going to visit you,
2: yes, Lord.
1: And your life will never be the same,
2: yes, Lord.
1: Isaiah said, the Spirit of God is upon me. Now, I also. Tell you this if you say the Spirit of God is upon my father. Oh, you meet me, I don't know who day it will Bishop Louis Macias.
2: Yes.
1: Ah, so when you meet you to an amount of bar, when you mean I'm the so everything I'm money at all, so you are little bit me a cop, and can't bet me a cop, and you was able to ride a cop. Yes, your car is central.
2: Yes, Lord.
1: This month, your manta, your family are grown.
2: Yes.
1: This month, your manta, or sankrophobia, they don't qualify.
2: Yes.
1: Bible says, Mary Obia, unqualified. Mary Obia, one thing you say, and a warrior. Mary Obia, Obinana. Mary Obia, no, if you cry, and a papa to me, if you mumma. And to be a little bit, and a papa be a to me, if you are a mumma. And you be a person, and you want to. And you be a boom, wobble, yeah. And you prepare it is not about your qualifications,
2: yes,
1: but you are going to deserve who deserve position by your dear. Who to the account of Fanka, of Ferron Kao, that's on your member for Sato. I'm on your good pool and you bluff. I'm on your mini Bernabio Baba Bua. I'm on your mel Tomo and

0: is not about your qualification.
1: Not at all.
0: When the angels of God visit you, Adia any Ajuma na ye Ajuma. Na mare se e ba ye den Adia we ye Ajuma.
1: Ha ye Ajuma.
0: Was it with God? Ye oje die no. So meti ye die die ya. As a man se any anya sa man.
1: Yes sir.
0: E ti go meti ye true na no aba. A che o so de na sabe de ana de. Ye o bi se ka mare na awie be mu o.
1: Yes.
0: O ba ba se sawote bia. Me so de yare na be kwa. Na so obon sam ni be ba ko so no. Na o ko di e ni je na de. That is how one. A team with that to make the answer said, if the devil knew. I call you.
1: Debre.
0: Oh, I'm so awkward,
2: my God.
0: I call you. Oh, that's how the job is.
1: I call you.
0: I listen to me.
1: Yes.
0: Baby, I will be a china and a pa. A turning point. I say, what dress by day?
1: I'm a sister.
0: A deep down, so said Dini by day about food. Yari me down so. I will be moon. Me say, yeah, go deep for on to one day. Now, on your me to me, and I'm a say, would you a year, Juma dear?
1: My God.
0: Now, Michelle, baby, I will be a.
1: Yes, Lord.
0: Where can we see Central?
1: Yes, Lord.
0: Over Fakasi, Achimata. Now, Ufaka free, Ufatimata, Pokwasi. And Abba, Fakasi Atimata, when you see Atimata, when you see a village girl, catch an answer from a dinner car, Atimata. So when you follow Honoma, now catches all Sue Christian village agency, when you see a sword dine or Mercom dynasty, holding a between me at the Ajuma, and you have a same mood to Ajuma, so be versatile. Now I believe that your life will never be the same. A Yare, a Yaka, a Yanguasia, Mamma, doctors are condemned. You see, we need wound, we are intimate with you, Mana. You see, a coil operation. Send it here. I am the Siaba, the Ababa Toso, Wabrawa, who said the Musa, no money at the Bible said, Nati will be over Giatun, will be some acquassory, a soil in the Kubi. Bible said, Sabusu means Yahweh, Aya Bosumia, Elizabeth, not only the Kubi, Bible says, no, we are ten and four, and so so, no, you put in. It's you with whom it's a effect,
1: sir.
0: Nazo so dey do wetin tino
1: wetin
0: it mean
1: my
0: wife.
1: My God,
0: you need a voice. Oh yes, and need be beka sa to a bravo.
1: My God,
0: oh yes, you beka intercept bi dey atro. Oh yes, you beka chew sebre and said you no my je and said you no my busian suit in the buy dey etie because the month of visitation,
1: yes,
0: the month of visitation 6 months there. What I know is onyankopo you see me papa bie asoro.
1: My God,
0: I can intercept Angel Visite, I can call for Wassam. Angel Visite,
1: I
0: say, Yaria, I say, Yaria, a man call for my Yaria. I don't want to attend him. Angel over who is room, the pure cavity is a
1: true.
0: The baby Biala will be a da.
1: Bia will be a
0: messiah to suffer.
1: Yes, Lord.
0: Ezekiel chapter 8, verse number 1. Yamisha, no, no, Cassie. As of me, that's over.
1: So for Obi Epese Eba Echina Anopa Esumuno. Ibibia Obia I would say, you know, I know sir, you've been going through so many things, but one thing that I can assure you is that tomorrow morning, Utu Unaisi Asorufionuma, you are not going back the same that you came. Ibibia Obia I would see Adum FM Echinapa 8:30 at Timota Christian Village and Shinobia Eba Yenaba Boom Abompae. Nabibia Bon Sam Edia Ye in Biano, God is going to turn that situation around. 8:30 at Timota Christian Village Junction. The Google Map, no so better type Christ Vision Sanctuary on the Google Map. Who you see, Jango Uba and I say Bota. A Christ Vision Sanctuary on the app. Baby, be a will be on app. No, Edward will ask for the phone. My direct 8:30 a channel party. And some no Asha say na a bushi about Timota Christian Village Junction. Now, I'm meeting for Prophet Louis Maka. Ebedi enim ama yabo empire, but kesi pa obi onim Prophet Maka ebi anosim for only two things when it comes to Tuesday turning point. E Tuesday sumuno obi onim Prophet Maka ye pa obeka joso komaka empire, but that's the Tuesday service. Now by you are not going back the same. We'd say Adum FM around this hour. Here turn up at 8:30. Make sure say the Bibia obi ano we locate the Church Christ Vision Sanctuary on the Atimota Legon Road Christian Village Junction. The Bibia obi ano. Make sure say turn up on the Ebeba near the boom abom panama number friend is 0246 232224. 0246 232224 and I said 0551 88 33 88 0551 88
0: This month is a month of visitation. When you may be visiting, when you may want to see what you have to say. When you may visiting, when you may visiting, go for more qualify. God did not visit those people who don't qualify. So who shall I say? Not Moses, you were William. Moses was a medra. Put you,
1: yes,
0: visitation. I you want now what you want to grab what tonight. You want to grab what you want tonight. Bible say Moses no wo bush. They no hear madra. They are not on team in casa. Was I cannot speak. Was I cannot what speak. A bendy perform was I cannot speak. Was why the boy move. The on team is I cannot walk. But the visitee Moses no. Why the boy and I. Oh, this is what can submit me who be able to die. But the visitee Moses is a. When the car say, "Mumunsha says it's so much," it's a sign in general pure KBC sanctuary. But you cannot speak. I know, sir. Me niya ewo. I don't niya ma ni niya na njaji. Enko ya ma enko osidabi. Me nim say your brother is there, but me nim say your brother is there. Do boss to for no. Not your boss mumno. Me na me boss anko for. But me na me boss mumina. It's me na me show seko. Now, the main somebody, I'm the show. The ultimate drama, one of the Emra. The ultimate Namti of Wugu. The near fly, I see an inutile yabim. Sa enjoy not pure canvas in Central. And ya are trapped to Jane. And ya are brother Sire. Oh, but no one knew what year. By the junior group, what is that? A brother column. By the power of the oil. And Fini Papa Bishop Louis Macasso. And Shabbat to me as an auntie.
2: Amen.
0: When the angel touched you, you're not one qualified. You don't qualify. But they qualify. Are you listening to me?
1: Yes, Lord.
0: I will say the book of Acts chapter 12, verse number 7. Bible says, "Na a brand new Peter demuno, a brand new Peter di ano wata, but na ni brand hosuono." Bible says, "Na ni brand hosuono, na obofubia bogula ho, na enjubia bogula ho, na di ano den fiasa, na wapie, na wafie fiasa."
1: Yes, Lord.
0: Yes, Lord. For our father,
1: yes,
0: our bishop, so
1: yes,
0: the visitation, I'm now so
1: I
0: tell you, the beautiful fiasco, I tell the beautiful Sianumi, I tell the Yanu was set at time. I did the other was set with Jabra. The last I want my bibaho, one of the person in the Bible, pastor in the Bible, but not fibroid, by the power. Instant, not fibroid.
2: Amen.
0: Two. Yeah, can you see Abaka Sidia? Moses say, "I don't qualify." Then qualify.
1: Yes, Lord.
0: Hear me. You hear and say, "Wait, you're too animal." So she will be on your to me, on your deep for to me, one or so. It is all about the doctor said, "Catch
1: you."
0: Because we were serious in the prayer.
1: Okay.
0: I know our father, Bishop Louis Macias. No, you mean to me, what the enemy has done this program here. One guy was me, that's only one day. But that's what I mean, said between the
1: MPJ.
0: Was my quote that, first I was saying,
1: Kofodia.
0: Or the picture to tell me personal. You didn't know any, I didn't know why you understand what you are in the MPJ. But a blah, what is the angel? And will you bring
1: my God?
0: Would you for on to what is here?
1: Yes, Lord.
0: Or the oil goon is okay. By the reason of the oil, one castle. Because, you mean to me, the near day, but I was not picking much more. Not one too soon, sooner. A sire. At once, I brought an hour was my mere journey 4 years.
1: 4 years, degree.
0: You my mere journey 4 years.
1: Degree,
0: instant. I tell you, what's in your person when you make to me a year, Juma, when you make a year free, I'll suit the dear fiasse.
1: Yes,
0: what can we see?
1: Yes, Lord.
0: What's up, Lenko? God bless you. Aye.
3: You can come as my phone in you, ma. It's here you do me, you know.
2: e chiche ni aye nson
0: ko
2: ase na hwe
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1: etoso
0: aware han bi adai na bible se e bro nyame bofu no
1: sa
0: the verse be chese the one onyame bofu osia no one also for on toward the osia no the awaye bi mo odifu osia no before so be koro na what color is sa
3: amen
0: no color adai
3: asusa
0: no what bra boy adai
3: asusa
0: when they run the dia doctors class ye wo dia ye dai
1: eyo
0: ya no se tun se me yai because we me with you by the power of the prophetic word. What do you force? I didn't say anything,
1: Hey, yo,
0: free womb. And the lady today, I'd say, I dear you, Mimi. But before the next week, I get it by. Not getting my 360.
1: My 360 is awful.
0: Because, on Yame, on Yame, before she
1: encounter.
0: Bible say, now on Yame, before my high be a day. On Yame, before my high be tall. Your death, na esum danso na wo kwaba fa so be pie
1: yes
0: nya na ho odin me nyansa anya ono akasa ni sum ne ban yo say angels of God appear in your situation what I want to tell you say and you by heavenly enforcement
1: my God
0: we had you ni made foa okasa why say why it say Joshua Joshua said by my word no we uncle no nyame that
1: and
0: no be okasa nyame tie Elisha said if you be on my man of God
1: and
0: then so here dey
1: and
0: we know the last week no so to was in so my mouth just 10 minutes is so take at our new team is just give me your mind hey
1: we are starting
0: no we are starting why was na onyame how do to then quite
2: na obofuo no bo fit peter
0: aha
2: ichemu yane no
0: aha
2: ka se
0: ka se
2: sorentem na ne konson
0: na bible at once one in konson cos the best man is by the word of the prophet
2: my God
0: our year goes on course on the best
1: side.
0: Your year, a child by the declaration. Your can see about the diacro. A child, the OG team, make Bishop Louis Makaya. A year declaration. Of your was with you know, was the ice, but who's a five or the APA?
1: Instant.
0: Near booking of a co-president. Instant. No, I walk up a front up. I'm a front five, bro.
1: I want to
0: appear.
1: See a course.
0: Appear. Instant. So who know nyame do you nyame bofo?
1: Then
0: nyame you so no. Then nyame to me one so.
1: The
0: one you scan say obompae. The one to what you see.
1: Instant.
0: Your life turn around.
1: Yes. Once by four.
0: Your life will turn around.
1: Once by
0: it's a turning point.
1: Turning point.
0: Who said you are buying? Who call the Saturday?
1: Yeah, baby, baby, baby.
0: Then you are quiet. Who did you hear buy? But who be call now? Who did you hear the
1: echo.
0: Buy you ya. Doctors who know your man. By Bishop Mudia
1: Hano.
0: In the realm of the spirit.
1: In the realms of the spirit.
0: At once by force.
1: By taking.
0: Now. Then why are they
1: at all?
0: The Bible says, a high bit tall. Twas also for.
2: You are trying to say. Now, our boss won't catch there and say.
0: I know a boss won't born a man here, say.
2: But our boss won't.
0: But our boss won't.
2: Nasha won't babwa. Na oyesa
0: na oyesa
2: o kache no se
0: ano kache no se
2: fa watari engusuo
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1: sa
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1: yes
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1: e
0: ba ye o se sini me se my me papa bompa ye gu just a bread so wo so bi o wa app mpenya nkoso e wa adum asama ya sa that say ye si wa ya I guess it will be a tea. I only panicked the city. Then he bounced out, dear son. I hear a finity.
1: My God.
0: So, number four, it's ya. My baby, bye. buy. So or buy I the cook fundakem. I would do fundakem or ba for I say or bechesan hobatono. I feel any barosono. What one some nim yankwanye. When you said basankwanye and kwanye. I feel my man hobatono. I'm a mamia bro was it some tears. I wanna call Ohio. My main cast and bin yourself. Send your men glow is here toss one. Hey Jichad and Yajuma. Bible second. So we read the book of Genesis chapter 18. Bible said the bra Abraham ni nyame abofo ni sia ye no na Bible was on welcome wo mo na o ji won tu mu no na o ma wo na dwen di ye no accept won ministry no Bible say after Abraham with the years o ma say Abraham wo yere Sarah no o wo hefa the angels are here say angels wo ha it is not about Sarah at the end of time it is not about the nipa aka was Sarah no o hefa was wo yere Sarah no o wo hefa was o said o say after that Sarah na na Sarah so twabra na Sarah esre omini mromuka Abraham na masabe de ewo fom na se onyame tumi ya juma enye se di ohunhu no onyame tumi ya juma de ewo ni ade enya na 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
0: bai we se di asina mo kai ase bi nyanya me yo na na so onyame se o kasa
2: my God
0: age is a number
2: yes
0: baby obi obi a me se report the amount udi report e chaba nwa du akun e di report le chi mame jo ka bi si sanctuary cha o ya mutu mi ne ne angels o mo sane wa wi ebrem I believe strongly say o ya made na sabeka ye na made na saka wo se in na mesuma ne bofo a e ba wa bra bo mu se e ba be yiwo fit bi ebe mu a ye ni person fit mi yan how the angel bit me adversity give you a small boy na give you say able to deliver
1: deliver
0: a time has come so we deliver our mind if we boost any few of the moon. But the one man or both, one year or deform like a sin or separate for separate for her, we still remain the way you are. May God bless you. We are coming to sanctuary.
1: Yes, sir.
0: So for the nail.
1: Yes. Yeah, good point, Prof. Say, when we see any deform, the situation that you are going through, there's no way you are going to come out of it. Come and have an encounter with the oracle. Remember, nyame ache die a obo empire odi wan ma mo abo empire onje ohwe onje teku onje simpoa yenton oyo enton sobolo enton semina enton prekese wa sorufi hormo. We only do everything prayer. In this topic we mami hu say when you look at the life of Joseph already Psalm 105 verse 18-22. The Bible says that now the brothers and Adrian say they are destroying their own brother. But not knowing said the plot that they plot against his brother, no? At the end, he was the one going to feed them. Even so, No, he said the same brother is the one coming to feed the whole family. The enemy thought say he was destroying Joseph. Or not Joseph's life. But no, he said now God is preparing him.
0: No, nyame prepare Joseph.
1: I don't know what you are going through, but maybe I will be out here and do my film around this hour. You old enemy, your time is now. This program is for you. Yeah. You are that you are listening to me. Who program where you are? Ecclesiastes chapter 3. There is time for everything. About Timothy Christian Village Junction. God is going to change that situation. If God made change Joseph's situation, Obiana yet in the two pit more 20 man, Egypt 4. Echo de Fiasi. If you see what crown or boy binimo, and more catch on so omoko amunkino, neither to no mankino, a man can't Joseph, but by the God that we serve, a car Joseph, no, just a bear prime minister, who was the one feeding the nations, who was the one feeding his brothers.
0: Yes,
1: the Bibia will be out here, do my friend around this hour. A year, turn up, 8 hours on the fiord more. Now go point to me a bed daddy, when you go point to me a bed daddy, a year, turn up, the Bibia will be on, the Bibia will be a catch on, so who now is so, who shall be, but but in so a scared beto so cry out nyebi. But eya chan opa so meba me abompaya. God will turn that situation around.
2: Yes, Lord.
1: God will change that destiny.
2: Amen.
1: The Bible says that the prophet told Rebecca that you have two nations in your womb.
0: In your womb,
1: two nations. So na ketwan ba be kese asin peninu. Ye won kola we ni we we ya no manyini ya peninu esi akwara no na akwara e doje because peninu abey blessing sin akwara no but akwara no mo e blessing no blessings ne ye juma. Jacob realized me that I took the blessing from my brother, from my father, because I'm a brother. Now my brother has servants. I don't have servants. I didn't have any servant. And Jacob said, no, today I have to wrestle with that angel. If the angel doesn't change my destiny, I'm not going. If the angel doesn't change my destiny,
0: I'm not going.
1: When the angel wrestled that night, and the angel changed his destiny, the angel changed his life around. Angel no changing the situation on the woman. Now Jacob Nana said, now the thing manifested. I don't know what you are. Many will be able to see me feet. But say, hey, it's not an opa. Only angel no if you do bed in Tama. I always tell people, say, Prophet Micaiah is an angel.
0: An angel?
1: If you don't know, Prophet Micaiah is an angel.
2: Yes.
1: He is an angel. If God can change the situation of Jacob, Joseph,
0: because of the enemy has done those things. But Mama, we catch up with us. So when Shamia, man, the woman said, "Yeah, just as this, the month of visitation."
1: Yes, Lord.
0: The month of Bible says Zachariah and the year. No, we are training.
1: Training.
0: Obia kwas, what you mean? So preachy, obia.
1: Preachy.
0: Wasu me kwas on the obia. But we hear angel obia.
1: We hear angel
0: obia. Onya men sa wolo. Job, man, who are they? There were no more. I am money. the attention a queer tuno or free reject when you walk a common dinner and so a bull the Padian African son, the Uruguay Jano, but Job Sali, the old Timia, what Juma Asai, Yadiato Swok, the old Timia, and Omaya Bassa, the Jabatiamia Bompire, the Tio Solo, the Yelling Guasel, the Yadiato Solo, the Obi Tim Sabria, and so a goo, Bass Etina. And the Lord turned the captivities around. Mm. Is our forfeit on a real yaba? When you bow, also, what come from your goose?
1: Ah, yes, sir.
0: That's the only same question. There was soon a chance. It's a form of bow that you use on a bed. It will take you
1: by surprise.
0: This man, dear Manta, I was soon here. Yami, you should be so Makaya. You would seem quite sad. Said the angels, oh, yeah, Juma. I answer to me, yeah, Juma.
1: Yes,
0: Yami, yeah, Johnny. Yami, yeah, Johnny.
2: Itira eye baako nchichim a eye du baako no
0: koi
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0: se
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0: wo se ye chinchi asasi so
2: na ye hu se asasi nyina te ho ko
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0: O nyame bofo ti ya dai.
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2: a onime nam no
0: onime nam no eto se onyameni ni odifo na ho Omane cancer papa e dey
1: echo
0: baby obia but say we read the book of Luke chapter 1 na Bible say Mary obia no obia no na ata Mary obia na ada
1: boni
0: baby kuna Mary future na papa timi ya dey
1: eight
0: but a bra when he intel no anya
1: encounter
0: Bible say Mary any say about any swims. It is the best movie, yes, yes, it is not about our home food. So, we see on your meeting for
2: my God.
0: I didn't want to I didn't see ye.
2: You
0: see, Uncle Tunkin. This by the word of the prophet.
2: By the word of the prophet.
0: On your meeting in the Sabbath.
2: Yes, Lord.
0: Where you cry, we see central.
2: Yes, Lord.
0: Apostle near Baba May, Baba Mama of Direction. Never be a will be a. Sometimes we say we can no man one we say and this month the month of visitation.
2: Yes.
0: In the middle of Sabbath day, every count. Bible says the book of John chapter 5. I better say my place will bring where they are.
2: Church.
0: In sweet what many will be beer. Mami can't say me. Many will be beer. You don't want to keep you. I better say what 38 years away day.
2: Okay.
0: Not Mary see will be on your day.
2: Okay.
0: Not Joe. I first say Moses see will be away. We you would did your own team in call. But say Mami can't want baby own team in call where day. Abraham flabu sumfie. Abraham koya oni obia. But Bible say angels never visit Abraham. Na Abraham be a qualification. Abraham onyini na yiri sara head enyini. But onyame bo for visit no.
2: My God.
0: So onyame bo for visit wa dia wo dia dey enyam.
2: They
0: assign where dey enyam. That is why I in show Calvary sanctuary. Na menim say etian. Adie na nya. Adie na say. Bible say na Israel 4 year born. No Yankupon day, almost a media nanny, Fonsa, and a Malaka Fonsa. But Bible said
2: one day,
0: almost sorry, no, almost souffle, Rabbit. Say, but you're drunk, you're black, and you're black. The Bible said, on your small or both four, a man of the sea, Gideon. What say, oh man, no, you free, or be Biala, who here will be a man, and you will free the old Namuyaria, a Kodana. When you make for a sunny, I will cry within sanctuary. My father, Bishop Louis Makaya, I be so this. I give you a two to be a da. When I'm so manaco,
2: yes, Lord.
0: Bible say, angel of visiting Gideon. Yeah, he does so much Gideon. And my Gideon will say, I bust some people with the fear. It will him by the prophetic word with you for Makaya, but you'll say, I deal with you. Then I can't be any. That is why. You must come to Calvary Sanctuary, the house of prayer.
2: Yes, Lord. Prof, I see in this one or two testimonies. Let me be here with Bianu, MPJ, OGD, and let's do faith up. I don't say I saw a few on Abano, I dance the Ekamo. It's in Vivia Obiano. Testimonies, you know, a bit page out, you know, and say, what you are going to know, God will be able to solve your situation. I don't quite saw a few on more in this one or two testimonies.
4: Lord, hallelujah. I fellowship here with my family, but not long ago a prophet directed that we should bring coconut juice and honey. I participated in it, and 2 days after that my husband called me whilst he was on his way to work that he had received a call from one of my children's school that my girl was in severe pain and that we should go for her to take her to hospital. And I had to send my eldest daughter to go for her. But before she left, I put some of the coconut juice which I had stored in the fridge for my daughter to send to the school before even bringing the girl back home. And truly, when my daughter drank the coconut juice, the heart pain ever and
5: Come on. Through the direction, God has made that lady. Come on, give the Lord a shout of praise in this house.
4: Amen. And ever since then, she started complaining of heart attack. Thanks be to God and glory be to God.
5: Because the Father take all the glory.
4: All the glory.
5: Coconut, you know, and we've been here a few of our life. She vomits snake life. Amen. I say, are you baby? My baby, to him, because the Father take all the glory. Because the Father take all the glory. Because the Father take all the glory. Because the Father take all the glory. Amen.
6: So, my direction is here. And I'm in confidence. And I don't know. I'm 6 years in. I'm in my confidence. I'm in my confidence. I'm in my Mikuno abe mifie abe freme baso onkanche miso opa micho. Tinswa na msi e. Unya ukuto
5: onyo. Davi asime mawe kwa wanchi ana. Only a friend has said yes. Only a friend is here that is going out. I'm not saying that's all kinds of punish. I want it.
6: Ni Saturdays mi wahana minister penyi bae ano so na uni masema ba am so da bi na mi bra penyi bi owo skawa dan de bro nka ha ni trimu so ye de ntimi de menfa mansa mko ne ho enti se abase oba be maye dan penyi fo na eka ntimi de menim mi wahana minister penyi ni ba se mi bra se on fa ki ni mo bi aji se mi
7: Praise the Lord.
8: Hallelujah.
7: You want me or you? Since my childhood, I've been having pains on the left side of my chest. Severe pains. So it was even difficult for me to run. If I run for some few meters, then the pain comes. But it comes on and off. But some, about a month or two ago, if not more, I came to, and the pain came on severely. So I started praying, you know, for God to heal me of the pain. It was so severe. Then at the end of the all night, before we closed, the prophet said, the Lord has told him that there's someone here with pain at the left side. He pointed the side. And he said, God said the person has been healed. Then I realized that my pain had gone.
5: Come on. Pastor Father, take all the glory. Pastor Jehovah, take all the glory.
7: You know, but I was so surprised, and I was not sure whether it had really gone. So I said, I'll wait for some days. So I went home. Throughout the week, I was,
8: you want to check it?
7: Check it to see if it had really gone. Then I realized that it had really gone. So the following all night, I came to inform prophet about what the Lord had done for me. So all glory be to God.
5: But up to this, no pain again.
7: No, it's gone. No pain.
5: It is gone forever.
7: Forever.
5: What is it tomorrow, Jehovah? As a Jesus here, I was here.
9: I know a shit. We are dancing here at Cosmo Crimes. He said, "Well, maybe I will be a where the one casa was small.
8: What is
9: your cousin from? Maybe I will be a in here. This month, you know, when I meet you here at Juma, I will cry with sensual. I know air the S. Now, my son can't excel. Say, will be a team in you say. One night can see because so the enemy has done this. Yet this month, you know, the last month, they read. Again, upon air for Ide, again, would be a wabrabo. It's in Yakupoya, Duma, the same. For each archive is in sanctuary. Angels, we had you. Ulma, a friend, 2 months ago with the all night. And about the seat this month, the month of visitation. And in Yame, woman, what you can't afraid to me, Dada.
8: Yes,
9: I'm afraid to overfriend it. I'm afraid to overfriend it. It will be beautiful, be a what? I saw them much. What night it cost about 2 months ago? And the last month, I saw that more charging. Your young little team, fibroid, that was so. But the doctors are condemned. I've been born to say, then, you saw Cavity Central. Now, on your mea, or the Saka Elizabeth is a career on my transfer demo at Chen.
8: That's it.
9: Sir, angels, no, a real brim.
0: I'm here to have this sanctuary.
10: Yes, Lord.
0: Baby will be a messiah to us.
10: Yes, Lord.
0: Baby will be a. Baby will be a. One night is here. Wednesday, Thursday, Friday. Wednesday, Thursday, Friday. And Pibo, and no shit. And Pibo, and no shit. And El Koso. Wednesday, Friday. Wednesday, Thursday, Friday. Be a one night. I answer to me. The last time, let it be about one night. About Tuesday. No, Saba. Obedi and answer and a one night. Also, on the market. And you must be a bullet.
10: A bullet.
0: And one, no, no. What's the Japanese? You know. By the word of the prophet, it will be a catch also. But Blanu di for nani at the end of Conoso.
10: Yes, Lord.
0: I'm
10: out.
0: We'll be so to me, Mubim. But Blanu di for Bedani at the end.
10: Bedani.
0: When we see what di for Bedani.
10: Bedani. Woman, you won't cry, woo, suffer.
0: Woman, you won't be a day. It will cast an on Chimuna
10: and Chilean.
0: A brand is a minuopia. What's the minuopia? Unuopia, but unuopia or bophobia pia. What's the name by the gentleman from Yanisica?
10: Debbie
0: Yantonga,
10: Yantonga.
0: You class sometimes, you do for Mompaya Mongofa, or no, I saw oil, so I am talking, or even good, so would you have to
10: get the
0: It's me named the entire what class. I'm not Yaridi Kun. I'm not when you favor the journey. I'm a normal Kosuwa Brabum. No manu Yamitumi and our father, Bishop Louis Makaya. The all night you have been the pale.
10: I've been the pale.
0: Obi, I want you to just say. I hire you preaching. You have been preaching more than 20 years. It is a yadiso wa yaza. Give me a metana.
10: Ona
0: wuti biara. 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Eye ochira anopa. Eye ochira anopa. Eye Calvary Church one, the house of prayer. 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Eye yare adwuma na aseye. Eye disappointment. Ade ni nye emfa yesia.
10: Yesia.
0: Onyame fa na san count.
10: Yes Lord.
0: Onyame fa na san ye de yi.
10: Enka.
0: O batina no. Wo achiri. Osu mountain and temwa bua wo nebra one night in the aka wo nebra at said the abra Wednesday Thursday Friday I didn't said that uti ate ko babes
10: sini e babes so
0: uti ate babes so
10: babes so
0: and your one night last month in the year
10: no
0: was a big was wo aka wo come bring timo that said the enemy has done this because the wo ko so unim the baby is free
10: yeah.
0: If you want to be a tumu,
10: a tumu,
0: when you make money, pass here, my
10: brother,
0: I'm so young, boss, no bosses. I'm not catching you people take dominion over the sea over there. Adam, so what can I want?
10: Obaya,
0: Obaya, not born somewhere better than you. What a son, children, your boom,
10: quite.
0: Look at all the enemy has come. We are near money pass it, Yamere. What can Waba? What can Wiley?
10: Abba.
0: The Bible said in the book of John, chapter 1. Yanu Sabo Samoko so quiet was what it's here. What do you know? You meet him, 24/7 medium, 2 and 4. Yamene Messiano.
9: That's what the book of Proverbs says. They are simply as taking away.
10: Taking away.
9: They call somebody to pray. If you are doing one day, will you be bitter?
10: Will you be bitter?
9: Or say what you
10: want?
9: You saw my case here. Mommy, me see a can say ya. Oh, my case here, dear. And we have them. A basin would do be a pager. A basin should be either a pager. And you see your can, you see,
10: maybe you will be a. Yes, Lord.
9: Maybe you will be also for when you have a mother lesson to
10: what city.
9: Take the numbers.
10: Yes,
9: Mommy, bra. Mommy, bra. What's wrong? So for my parent, a year. But bra. Nani nyambe tu mi mamesia
10: mamesia
9: na menimse your life will never be the same.
10: Yes Lord.
9: Mamesia na onyo kesia
10: mamesia na onyo kesia
9: amazo na nayo enkofo pese omo ba
10: nyamesia na onyo kesia wo ka se oni akuni ti ate kra ba besi suno ha ma kai testimony bi my very own brother Paul also die si etwa ne bema also die o si etwa ne bema o o da so ya bema yi ni o
9: ayira ayira ayira
10: nere di su kemu den na medio den na medio den na medio
9: den na medio no
10: go
9: abrante mi so sa won so to drink e dum ye the enemy has done this.
10: Mm.
9: O to drink e dum ye o drink e